join with us at this time of worship. Being justified by faith, we have peace with God through our Lord Jesus Christ. We therefore ask his blessings as we seek to honor him in spirit and in truth. This evening, to begin our service, shall we stand together, if you're ready, able, and willing, sing hymn number 259, Rock That Is Higher Than I.

Shall we pray? Our Heavenly Father, we are thankful. Once again, we can sit together under the sound of thy word and hear thy gospel message brought forth. And Father, we would pray for help now throughout the service. Be with the pastors who would present thy word to us. We are thankful for them, Father. And we would pray that you would just bless the message as it goes forth into the hearts and minds of all those that would hear it. We thank you for each one gathered here this evening, as well as all those listening in. We pray thy hand be upon them in whatever way they need. Father, we thank you for ever sending your Son to die for us, that we would have a way made clear to heaven through him, and we might call upon him at any time. We thank you for this. In thy Son's worthy and precious name we pray. Amen. Amen. This evening we will have a special musical number, and the musical number for this evening is There Is a Higher Throne.

0: I'll now invite our scripture reader forward to open God's word with us. May God bless.
1: Thank you, Devin. Our scripture reading this evening is found in the book of 1 John. 1 John chapter 5. We'll be reading through the whole chapter. Give you a minute to turn there. 1 John chapter 5, beginning in verse 1, the Bible says, "Whosoever believeth that Jesus is the Christ is born of God, and everyone that loveth him that begat loveth him also that is begotten of him. By this we know that we love the children of God, when we love God and keep his commandments. For this is the love of God, that we keep his commandments, and his commandments are not grievous. For whatsoever is born of God overcometh the world, and this is the victory that overcometh the world, even our faith. Who is he that overcometh the world, but he that believeth that Jesus is the Son of God? This is he that came by water and blood, even Jesus Christ, not by water only, but by water and blood. And it is the Spirit that beareth witness, because the Spirit is truth. For there are three that bear record in heaven, the Father, the Word, and the Holy Ghost, and these three are one. And there are three that bear witness in earth, the Spirit, and the water, and the blood, and these three agree in one. If we receive the witness of men, the witness of God is greater, for this is the witness of God, which he hath testified of his Son." Verse 10. "He that believeth on the Son of God hath a witness in himself. He that believeth not God hath made him a liar, because he believeth not the record that God gave of his Son. And this is the record that God hath given to us eternal life, and this life is in his Son. He that hath the Son hath life, and he that hath not the Son of God hath not life. These things have I written unto you that believe on the name of the Son of God, that ye may know that ye have eternal life, and that ye may believe on the name of the Son of God. And this is the confidence that we have in him, that if we ask anything according to his will, he heareth us. And if we know that he hear us, whatsoever we ask, we know that we have the petitions that we desired of him. If any man see his brother sin a sin which is not unto death, he shall ask, and he shall give him life for them that sin not unto death. There is a sin unto death. I do not say that he shall pray for it. All unrighteousness is sin, and there is a sin not unto death. We know that whosoever is born of God sinneth not, but he that is begotten of God keepeth himself, and that wicked one toucheth him not. And we know that we are of God, and the whole world lieth in wickedness. And we know that the Son of God is come, and hath given us an understanding, that we may know him that is true, and we are in him that is true, even in his Son, Jesus Christ. This is the true God and eternal life. Little children, keep yourselves from idols. Amen." Thus far, the reading of God's perfect, precious word of truth.
0: Amen. Thank you. Shall we now continue in song by singing hymn number 282, "Hiding in Thee"?

just a few announcements then. A reminder that May has 5 Lord's Days in it, and as such, we have a 5th Lord's Day project. And our project for this month is in support of UGM's Student Supplement Program, which is associated with Faith Academy in Winnipeg. UGM stands for Union Gospel Mission, which seeks to help the less fortunate through various ministry programs. 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UGM also has a website, which can be found at www.gospelmission.ca. All are welcome to join with us in this endeavor, or if you prefer to contact them directly as to your support and to learn more of the work that the mission seeks to accomplish. A reminder then also of our weekly schedule on the Lord's Day, that is Sunday at 10 a.m. we have open Bible school, 11 a.m. we have our morning worship service, at 6:30 p.m. we have a pre-service prayer meeting, and at 7 p.m. is our evening service. 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If you wish to get in contact with us, our address is 765 Saskatchewan Avenue West, Portage La Prairie, Manitoba, R1N OP7. Our telephone number is 204-857-5081, and our email address is live@biblebaptistchurch.ca. I think there's no other announcements at this time, so just before we hear the children's story, shall we sing together hymn number 294, Savior.

0: title of tonight's story is Grandma's Hot Pads. What are you doing, Mom? Asked Angela, and she and her brother Mark came home from school. Grandma needs some hot pads, so I thought maybe you and Mark could make some for her birthday, replied Mother with a smile. She showed the children some small hand looms and strips of material. I'll show you how to do them, she added. Oh, I know how to do those, exclaimed Angela. I learned in school. It's fun. She insisted that she didn't need any help, so Mother turned her attention to Mark. Mark watched carefully as Mother showed him what to do. First, he fitted a neat row of red loops between two sides of the loom. Then he used a hook to start blue rows going the opposite way. Over and under the red loops he went with the hook. He checked with Mother every now and then to make sure he was getting it right. How are you doing? Mother asked Angela after a while. Angela sighed. I thought I knew how to do these, she said, but this one isn't turning out right. I guess I forgot some of the things we learned. Mother looked at what Angela had done. Do you want to take most of that apart and start over, she asked. Angela nodded and began to pull it loose. Mother showed her what she needed to do, and after that, Angela let Mother check each row. That night, Angela was reading an exciting mystery story when Mother suggested that they all read a Bible story together, since it was almost bedtime. Oh, Mother, whined Angela, can't I finish this book instead of listening to a Bible story tonight? I know them all anyway. Remember the hot pads? Asked Mother. It's easy to forget what we have learned if we don't keep reviewing. And the things we learn in God's Word are not things we can afford to forget. Angela sighed, but she closed her book. Then she grinned. You're right, Mum, she said. My favorite stories really are the ones in the Bible, anyway. How about you? Do you think you know all the Bible stories and the lessons they teach? As you read God's Word each day, He will teach you new things from familiar stories. Remembering what the Bible says and obeying it are very important. In Psalm 119, verse 16b, we read, I will not forget thy word.
1: Thank you. And now, just before we hear the message from Pastor Bird, shall we stand together once more, sing hymn number 100.

Amen. You may be seated. If you'll turn with me to the portion read earlier in 1 John chapter 5. We shall go to texting tonight briefly in a word of prayer. If you just tuned in, you're listening to the Bible Baptist Hour here in Forest La Prairie, Manitoba. 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Channel 741, MTS TV, also carries the Word of God. So I trust the Lord may bless you indeed richly. Perhaps I'll just quote before we begin. This is from John Flavel. Did Christ finish his work for us? Then there can be no doubt that he will also finish his work in us. Amen. God bless you. So if you're in 1 John chapter 5, I direct your attention then to verse 11. Verse 11, wherein we read, this is the record that God has given to us eternal life, and this life is in his Son. Amen. Shall we pray? Our Father, as we look into your word this evening, we pray that thy Holy Spirit may guide and direct us, that all praise, honor, and glory may truly be unto thee. We thank you, Father, for that gift of eternal life through Jesus Christ, our Lord, and pray your blessings upon your people, even as they've gathered in worship across our nation this day, yea, around the world. And as your word goes forth and has gone forth, may it accomplish that which truly pleases thee. We pray, Father, for the lost, those who do not yet know thee, if it so please thee, that they may come to a saving knowledge of the Lord Jesus Christ. We thank you, Father, for your word and the freedom to look into it, and may your blessings rest upon it as it goes forth even this night. Undertake those who have special needs. And just commend them to your care. And we thank you again for the privilege of prayer. For in Jesus' precious and holy name we pray. Amen. Let us open with a few quotes on salvation. Salvation Army officer John Allen stated, quote, I deserved to be damned in hell, but God interfered, end quote. Here's another one. This is from William McComb, quote, chief of sinners though I be, Jesus shed his blood for me, died that I might live on high, lives that I may never die, end quote. Jack O'Dell, he comments, quote, salvation is moving from living death to deathless life, end quote. Our text tonight is a good summary of it all, and we shall explore it in light of not only the immediate context, but as Scripture is to be understood in light of the entire Scripture. So then there will be a bit of moving around, like a Bible study. So let's open then with our text, even as we noted there in 1 John chapter 5, verse 11. I'll be reading it on occasion as we go through. And it states, this is the record that God hath given to us eternal life, and this life is in his Son. 1 John 5, 11. So, at the end of the service tonight, you'll have it all memorized. It'll haunt you for the rest of your days. No, I'm just kidding. It's a really powerful text, I would say, a powerful word. And so as we look into it, our text expresses the effectiveness of completion. The effectiveness of completion. And as we look at it, I draw your attention then to this is the record. The record. The written one. Well, we possess a complete book. And here we might have immediate reference, it probably does, to the letter or epistle itself. 1 John, but as you consider what he is saying, and he's speaking to his nation by the Spirit of God, and those who have believed in the Lord Jesus Christ and so forth, that relates then to the entire book itself, the Word of God, or as we would call it, the Bible. And I'm going to just glance over to another text found in the book of Hebrews, and I'll turn to another one. But this is in Hebrews chapter 1, where it states this, God who at sundry times in chapter 1, verse 1, and in various manners spake in time past unto the fathers by the prophets, and verse 2, hath in these last days
no more word to come. This is it, the book. And again, I'll pick it up over near the end of the book of Revelation, a familiar text, I trust. And the warning that's given immediately to the book of Revelation itself, but I would trust, I believe, also the entire scriptures, because the similar warnings do show up. Here we read in Revelation 22, and I'll just pick it up at verse 18. For I testify unto every man that heareth the words of the prophecy of this book, its contents, if any man shall add these things, God shall add unto him the plagues that are written in this book. Verse 19. And if any man shall take away from the words of the book of this prophecy, God shall take away his part out of the book of life, and out of the holy city, and from the things which are written in this book. We have this record. And that's what I mean by the phrase I'm using there, that our text expresses the effectiveness of completion. What God does, he intends it, he carries it out to completion ultimately. Another observation I make is this, that it is unlike any other book, and unlikely any other book to show up like it. We could state it that way. If you want to follow it further, I'd suggest for 2 Peter chapter 1, 21. But I'm going to turn to 2 Timothy, that familiar text that we're given in 2 Timothy chapter 3. Just to read it for you in 2 Timothy chapter 3, to Timothy, up and coming young pastor, he writes this to encourage him. All scripture, not just your favorite parts, not the parts you quote-unquote understand, all scripture is given by inspiration of God. It's a breathed-out book, breath of God, as it were, and is profitable, helpful then to us to understand truth. And he says this, that it is profitable for doctrine, right teaching, for reproof, correction. What do we need? What does the human race need? Reproof. They need correction. Now, many may object, but that's what it's telling us. For correction, for instruction in righteousness. And so it is unlike, as we're stressing here, any other book. Its contents brings, well, itself to closure. You know, just glance at the end of chapter 5 of our text there in 1 John chapter 5. The closure is the book itself, that the way he approaches it by the Spirit of God there. And I'll just read that. But also the scripture, the entire scriptures themselves, in pointing to salvation and closure itself. Here we read, I'll pick it up at verse 18 here in 1 John 5. We know that whosoever is born of God sinneth not, or does not continue in sin, but he that is begotten of God keepeth himself, and that wicked one toucheth him not. And we know that we are of God, and the whole world lieth in wickedness. Now you know about the entire world. It lies in wickedness. How is it exempt or put away? Through Jesus Christ. Why, I said I'd read it, verse 20. And we know that the Son of God has come and hath given us an understanding that we may know him that is true, and we are in him that is true, even in his Son, Jesus Christ. This is the true God and eternal life. Little children, kind of John's way of putting it, writing those who perhaps come to know the Lord through him, but nevertheless, he ministered to them. Keep yourselves from idols. Amen. The power is inherent in itself. You know, you might consider James 1:18 and what it accomplishes and bringing around a new birth, but I'm going to turn to Hebrews chapter 4. A familiar text, I trust, again, out of the book of Hebrews, chapter 4, since I used the word power. Notice in chapter 4, verse 12, we read this. The word of God, the record, if you will, is quick and powerful. It's a living word, powerful, sharper than any two-edged sword. You want to know about yourself and understand yourself? Read the scriptures. Piercing even to the dividing asunder of soul and spirit. There's no hiding from God, is one way we could put it, nor from the scripture. Why do people not pour themselves into the scripture or come to it? They're afraid. Afraid of what? Finding out about themselves in the light of God, his truth. Anyway, piercing even to the dividing asunder of soul and spirit, and the joints and marrow. Wow, that's pretty close surgery, isn't it, so to speak? Anyway. And is a discerner of the thoughts and intents of the heart. So
So God is calling a people unto himself. Notice in verse 13, neither is there any creature that is not manifest in his sight. All is completely known to him. But all things are naked and opened unto the eyes of him with whom we have to do. You know, they do say, you know, if something comes up or whatever, you got to go face the law or court session. What do these advise you? If you can't afford a lawyer, we'll give one to you. Somebody to intervene. And that's exactly the process we have in what our text is giving us. This is the record of God, that God has given to us eternal life. And this life is in his Son. He even uses the word advocate in the beginning of 1 John, which we noted last time in chapter 2 particularly. It's the word of God that its perfection pictures its author. God is perfect, without sin. Well, that familiar text, just to draw your attention to the book of Proverbs, a wonderful book if you're looking for something to read. Read through Proverbs. Proverbs chapter 30, I draw your attention to that. And verses 5 and 6 particularly. In Proverbs 30, verse 5, every word of God is pure. The scriptures you have in your hand, the Bible, depending what manuscripts it's from particularly, every word of God is pure. He's a shield unto them that put their trust in him. And not only that, he has preserved his word. He has kept it. Yeah. You see? And add thou not, no further, verse 6 there, add not thou unto his words, lest he reprove thee. How would you like God to get after you? Well, venture into error. And thou, add thou not unto his words, lest he reprove thee, and thou be found a liar in deep trouble. So we just put it that way. Thus, its perfection expresses completion in plan, purpose, and pattern. That is, expressing what God is seeking and accomplishing in this world that he has made. One complete system. Our problem is you have various individuals taking it apart and restructuring it, putting it this way, that way, the other way. But nevertheless, that's why I say to you, read the scripture. You are a unique individual, and it will minister to you uniquely. You know, not everybody struggles with the same sin. You know, you get the picture. All right. Its very existence, that is, of the scriptures, the perfect book, the effectiveness of this complete record, if you will, its very existence either corrects or condemns us. Isaiah 55, 11, the word of God goes forth and accomplishes that which pleases him. So we're all headed for a particular destiny, one or the other. A second observation I put is this, that our text not only, well, expresses the effectiveness of completion, but also the erasure of condemnation. The erasure of condemnation. If you're born, you're condemned. Let me repeat that. If you're born, you're condemned. Why? Because one man, Adam, disobeyed God, and the curse fell upon him, and all his posterity ever after. But, getting ahead of myself here, and what our text tells us right here, this is the record that God has given us eternal life. That is, lifted the curse. Why? Because it fell on his Son, Jesus Christ. Instead, in the stead or in the place of those that the Lord calls unto himself. And they find forgiveness of sins and freedom from the curse and so forth. And that's what I mean by the erasure of condemnation. Well, just to backtrack a little bit here, what I was putting forth here is first we must recognize the hindrance to eternal life. The hindrance to eternal life. Just glance over at verse 17. The same chapter, 1 John 5. Notice what he says. All unrighteousness is sin. Well, how is righteousness defined? By the scriptures. By Jesus Christ himself. And so what is opposed to that? Sin. What did Jesus say? He always does those things that pleases his Father. John 8, 29. Anything that doesn't? Sin. Or another scripture states that whatsoever is not of faith is sin. I think it's Romans 14, 23. You see? So it defines for us what sin is. Not we ourselves. Or the kind of moral system we want or desire. No. It is the scriptures. It's that solid, complete standard, if you will. Well, second, we need to see that this
Well, because of Adam's failure, this commodity is with us, as I mentioned earlier. It's in us. How is it removed? By Jesus Christ and faith and trust in Him. I'm just going to read you a quote. This is from a good book I'd recommend if you're interested in understanding Scripture. It's by Benno Curvins, and it's called How Do You Read It? Quoting the Scripture, even in the titling of his book. But this is what he says. We must live out our faith in the community of other believers. And as a clue here, 1 John is all about that too. In a local church, so that we may know, and others will know, that we have a faith that works in real life. We must not have a faith that that's all talk and no show. Mere mental assent, but no heart. We must have a faith that regularly engages with real people in the real world. And I'd add this, the real local church. A faith like this will give us confidence that we do indeed know God. And that was from Benno Curvitz, from his book, How Do You Read It? Faith, trust in the living God through a saving knowledge of the Lord Jesus Christ. And again, I make this comment too, that thirdly, the hindrance of sin closes us all off from eternal life. Shut off like a brick wall. You might think everything's wonderful and great and terrific, and even mentally convince yourself you believe in the Lord, but you don't know the power of His Spirit, quickening that word in your own heart. Then you'd be in trouble. Well, as we know, that leaving us open to eternal death is... Romans 6:23 would put it, the wages of sin is death, eternal death. But the gift of God is eternal life through Jesus Christ, our Lord. Yeah. This death means rejection and condemnation by God. You might say, well, how so? How can it be? It's just the way it is. I'm going to read a quote out of the Old Testament. Perhaps you're thinking of all things. And it's the book of Habakkuk, or some would say Habakkuk. And I want to draw your attention to chapter 1 of Habakkuk, in reference to or descriptive phrases of God. And I'll pick it up at verse 12, just the beginning of the verse there. Art not thou from everlasting, the everlasting, O Lord, my God, notice what he says, mine holy one. Verse 13, thou art of purer eyes than to behold evil, and canst not look on iniquity. What's our problem? We weren't created that way. He made a perfect world, but we commented on Adam's disobedience. Sin entered in, and now our problem is iniquity. Sin, if you want to use that terminology here, lawlessness, you see, and evil, badness running through our being, corrupt, if you will. Well, let's move along then as we consider this, that the erasure or wiping out of that death sentence needs to be effected by one that is not condemned. The whole entire race, from beginning to end, condemned because of Adam. God's solution, as we read in our text, this is the record that God has given to us, eternal life, and this life, or if you want to say, the forgiveness of sins through Jesus Christ and the work that He accomplished on Calvary's cross, where He shed His precious blood in remission for our sins. And as we noted, John is writing by the Spirit of God to his nation, the believers there, and then he extends it. But we'll comment on that as we go along. God makes His own provision to that end in saving a people. We noticed before, chapter 1 of 1 John, I should just make this comment too. It's kind of related, but not explicitly, that the book of John itself is about tests. Putting to the test. And to me, it's a challenge. We shouldn't be always putting ourselves to the test. But anyway, the tests are this, that concerning content, do I have the right doctrine? Is this what the Bible is actually saying? Is that the proper teaching according to the Word of God? Or conduct? And another test then is that conduct, that of true, what is morally right according to God, what is righteous and true. And the third test that shows up would be, community,
or corporateness in terms of fellowship, and that's why he's often calm as I think about my little children and so forth. Anyway, I got sidetracked. We wanted to go into chapter 2 of 1 John. I wanted to draw your attention to the provision that God makes through his Son. And we read in verse 2 of 1 John 2, "This is the propitiation for our sins. The sending away of the curse of God, the sending away of the judgment of sin, free of that condemnation." That's what the text is referring to. "And that he is," that is Jesus Christ, "is the propitiation for our sins." So as I said earlier, he's writing to believers. He starts off with we, and then he'll speak of us at the end of verse 2 of chapter 1. But here, let's go a little further. And he says this, "and not for ours only." He begins, well, he already sees by the power of the Spirit of God, "but also for the sins of the whole world, or all nations wherein exist then those that the Lord is drawing in through the announcement of his word of truth going forth. Not only that," I would add this, but anyway, this is a freebie. "Because of our conscience, we know God is. And so forth, we know something's wrong with us. How can it be made right? Through the gospel, the record that God has given us concerning his Son, Jesus Christ." You see? Well, what does he say there in verse 10 of chapter 1? "If we say that we have no sin," well, there's nothing wrong with me. Everything is wrong with you. You know, we get that kind of attitude. Maybe you're not as brazen as that, but nevertheless, "we make him a liar," that is God, "and his word is not in us." So where should his word be? In us. How does it get there? Oh, by reading and stuff? No. By the quickening of the Spirit of God. You see? That's what? James 1:18, Hebrews 4:12, as we read. Well, even while we're there, just notice the first verse, verse 1 of chapter 2 of 1 John. "My little children," there, that his expression of affection, "these things write I unto you," and I might well say, you repeat the scriptures, you send forth the word of God, you're stepping into John's shoes kind of thing. He's the apostle, we're not, but we relay what he said by the Spirit of God, "that ye sin not." Quit. "And if any man sin, we have an advocate with the Father," it's like a lawyer intervening for us, "we have an advocate with the Father, Jesus Christ, the righteous, or the righteous one." Well, let's move along. I noted briefly here that our text expresses the effectiveness of completion, that is what God is doing, and the erasure of condemnation, the erasure of sin through Jesus Christ. And I'd add this thirdly, that the text expresses the elimination of competition. I use that phrase because I know there really is no competition, but it covers that whole area of false professions or false prophets, false teachers, and all of that. Notice what he said there. Where is eternal life found? His Son, in Jesus Christ. There is none else. You remember the text we quoted, I think, fairly often, but just to draw your attention to it again, out of Acts 4:12. "Neither is there salvation," forgiveness of sins, cleansing. Neither is there salvation in any other, for there is none other name under heaven given among men whereby we must be saved." God may have different methods of sending forth and using that gospel through the power of his Holy Spirit in different contexts and so forth, but there is only one way of salvation, through the finished work of the Lord Jesus Christ, his death upon the cross, his glorious resurrection from the dead, and ascension to heaven. Now we know one day he will return. This means that God has set in place only one effective method of dealing with the hindrance of eternal life. To follow up on my language I was using there, his Son. All other so-called contenders are self-condemned, as we noted there in Acts chapter 4, verse 12. Self-condemned. They proliferate. Why so many lies? Why so many false teachings and so forth? This may sound strange, but it actually ought to rejoice our heart. They proliferate due to the oppositional source, Satan himself. What is our defense? The Word of God, a saving knowledge of Jesus Christ, his Word, his truth, the power of his Holy Spirit. You know, just glance over at chapter 4, verse 1 of 1 John there. That's what he says, "Beloved, believe not every spirit." Be careful. You see? Try or test the spirits whether they are of God. Because, you know,
an illustration to just people on the internet. What do they often, I'll use the word struggle with, scams, or even phones, scams. You see, it's just a repeat of what the scripture gives to us already, what we observe for different purposes and so forth, of course. But nevertheless, Satan himself is the source, ultimately, and again, we noted this before, but I draw your attention to it to complete what I was saying there in verse 8 of chapter 3 of 1 John. He that committeth sin is of the devil. You say something like that, what's the response? Quite often, well, I don't believe in the devil. Well, who's got a hold on you? You see? But he says this, he that committeth sin is of the devil, for the devil sinneth from the beginning. Genesis chapter 3, if you want to go, it's beyond that even. For this purpose the Son of God is manifested, that he might destroy the works of the devil. So our text talks about eternal life. What does that mean? It means the destruction of the satanic powers, the clearing of that in the believer's life, but ultimately when the Lord returns. You see? Well, let's move along. A right and proper view of the Son, that is Jesus Christ, is only found in the record regarding him, as our text so clearly states. Victory over sin and death, as we observed, is only through Jesus himself. Thus, the animosity we can understand and the hatred. You remember Pilate, what he says to the Jewish leaders of the day? There? He says, he knew because of envy they delivered him. Very strange thing, eh? But anyway, not to covet, 10th commandment. Jesus was amassing all these people following them. Why? Because of the power of God upon him, while he's God himself, healing and so forth, demonstrating truly he is the Son of God, the one ultimately we know from Scripture is risen from the dead. The wrap-up ultimately will come, and he will deal with all his enemies and so forth. Well, why wait for that? Settle the matters now. We have the Word of God. Our concern then becomes, which side are you on? A fourth consideration, very quickly to express what I believe our text is telling us, the enlistment of conviction. The enlistment of conviction. Notice in verse 11 of our text, this is the record that God, what? Hath given. Do you have it? He hath given to us eternal life. And this life is in his Son. As God, so God will hold in your life. You are absolutely, thoroughly convinced if your life be taken away, you will be with him. You see? And that only comes through the Word of God and the power of his Spirit. The Apostle John in his day, we noted already, he wrote by the Spirit of God to the church, that is to the believers of his nation, and by extension then, as we noted there, to the entire, well, all nations. That the Word of God may minister powerfully in their own lives. He bore witness that eternity invaded time, if we may put it that way, and impacted lives, including his own and those that he's writing to, my little children, as we noted the phrase there, he uses a fair bit, chapter 2, verse 1, and verse 18, chapter 3, 7, also verse 18 there. But yeah, by extension, that eternal word witnesses to us of what we are in this realm. Imprisoned by sin, as it were, that's our problem. We're set free through the work of the Lord Jesus Christ. And this bridge, as it were, is the cross of Christ. The righteousness of God in him convicts us of our lack and at the same time supplies fully what we need. I'm not going to turn there, but a reference would be Romans 4, 24, 25. He took upon him our sin and attributes to us, those that trust and believe in him, eternal life and forgiveness of sins, his righteousness like a cloak. The key, as it were, to enter that kingdom and realm of God, heaven, if you want to call it that, through Jesus Christ our Savior. Somebody once put it this way, a young Christian, as our text says here. This record is the record that God has given us eternal life, and this life is in his Son. Verse 12, he that hath the Son hath life, and he that hath not the Son of God hath not life. You ever have a cup of water in your hands? You have the cup. You also have what's in the cup. Eternal life through Jesus Christ. In your life, I trust he is. Shall we pray?
Father, we thank you for your word, for your word is truth, and may thy spirit quicken it in our own hearts to guide and direct us in the days to come. To your honor, praise, and glory in all things. For in Jesus' precious and holy name we pray. Amen. If you'll stand together and turn with me then to our final hymn of the evening, 361, 361, Sweet Hour of Prayer. If you don't want to sing and pray, feel free to do so. 361, Sweet Hour of Prayer.

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1: Partly cloudy tonight, some scattered showers and thunderstorms with a low of 14. Tomorrow mainly sunny and 27. On Tuesday it'll be sunny with a high of 29, and then for Wednesday sunshine and 32. Current weather conditions can be found anytime on the Napa Auto Parts Portage of Prairie weather page. 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

A warm welcome to our program, Prophecy for Today, where we study biblical prophecy and its application to our daily life. It's a wonderful day to worship God. I'm William Steves. Let's pray. Dear Almighty Father, I'm not worthy to come to you. I'm a sinner who continually offends your grace, but I praise you that I have been forgiven by the blood of Christ, and that I have been given access by grace to your throne. Purify my heart, fix my eyes on you. Bless the program today, and it's in the name of my Savior Jesus Christ that I can pray. Amen.

Maranatha, friends, the Lord is coming. Today's letter comes from Vermont. Our listener writes, I thank Jesus for the People's Gospel Hour. You are a light shining in dark places all over the world. We praise the Lord that our ministry can be such a light. It is only by the grace and forbearance of God that we have such an opportunity. Psalm 145, 1 through 6. I will extol thee, my God, O King, and I will bless thy name forever and ever. Every day will I bless thee, and I will praise thy name forever and ever. Great is the Lord, and greatly to be praised, and his greatness is unsearchable. One generation shall praise thy works to another, and shall declare thy mighty acts. I will speak of the glorious honor of thy majesty, and of thy wondrous works. And men shall speak of the might of thy terrible acts, and I will declare thy greatness. Our God is eternally worthy of praise, honor, and adulation. His greatness is unsearchable, the scripture says. He is glorious in his majesty, wondrous in his works. The psalmist reminds us that we should glorify the Lord every day, all the time, in everything we do. We should speak of him to all we meet, so that everyone knows what a glorious God we serve. You're listening to Prophecy for Today. I'm William Steves. The May edition of the Gospel Standard is available upon request. We here at the People's Gospel Hour would be blessed to hear from you. 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A son or daughter, perhaps, or a colleague or friend. 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Our mailing address is The People's Gospel Hour, Post Office Box 1660, Halifax, Nova Scotia, Canada, B3J3A1. Our United States address is The People's Gospel Hour, Post Office Box 55862, Boston, Massachusetts, 02205.

And now, it's time for a reading from our Sunday scrapbook. This month, our emphasis has been on the gospel need of the mission field. Today, I want to highlight the nation of Italy. Italy is a fascinating mission field. Of its 59 million people, almost 80% identify as Christian. However, more than 75% of those are Roman Catholics, and many of the rest are Orthodox. Even in these numbers, an increasing percentage of Italians are becoming more and more secular, professing Christianity of a sort, but caring little for their eternal souls. So much of the country is shrouded in religious darkness. The bondage of Rome lies heavy on the hearts of the Italian people, and the light of the gospel is stifled by the false teachers. Unlike many mission fields, Italy is still a place where the name of Christ is supposedly held in high honor. But this is a nation that truly exemplifies the word of scriptures, where this people honoreth me with their lips, but their heart is far from me. When we read the book of Romans, and we see Paul's message to the Italian people so long ago, we see the message that the Italian people still need today. Jesus Christ died to bear their sins, and nothing but the grace of God will suffice for their salvation. Although the city of Rome and the country of Italy is now in bondage and darkness, pray with me that the Lord would once again bring his gospel in a mighty way into the Italian peninsula.

0: And now, the familiar voice of Pastor Perry F. Rockwood, who is at home with the Lord.
1: Shall we pray? Father, today we pray for those who are aged and sick and sorrowing. Father, they have very special needs today. I pray for thy presence, for thy healing power, and Father, for the blessing of the promises of the Word of God to be theirs. I pray for each listener. Lord, we all have our needs, and we just thank thee today that thou art able to meet these needs because of Calvary. Lord, bless our broadcast ministry. Save souls. In Jesus' name, amen. We're studying this week the tribulation, the great one, which takes place immediately following the rapture of the church, the coming of our Lord. And we saw yesterday something of the judgments that are going to fall in this period. We saw the seven seal judgments of Revelation chapter 6, even into Revelation chapter 8, the seventh seal judgment. Then we saw a few of the seven trumpet judgments, Revelation 8, 7, 8, 8, 9, 8, 10, 11, 8, 12, and 13, the fourth trumpet. The fifth trumpet judgment, Revelation 9, 1 to 12, is also the first of three woes. And out of the bottomless pit, literally the abyss, come locusts upon the earth, which will torment men for a period of 5 months. They are creatures like locusts, but demoniac in nature. And their torment is like a scorpion sting. It has been said that the pain from the sting of a scorpion, though not generally fatal, is possibly the most intense of any wound inflicted by an animal. The torment will be so severe that men will try to commit suicide to escape their suffering, but God will not permit them to take their lives. Friends, there's an awful time coming upon this world, and the stage is being set for the Lord's return. The sixth trumpet judgment, Revelation 9, 13 to 21. This is the second woe in which a large army of 200 million horsemen will kill one-third of the population. Now, it seems as though they will be supernatural horsemen. I believe, friends, that all of these things are coming to pass literally in two judgments in the tribulation. One half of the world's population will be killed. Under the fourth seal judgment, one-fourth will be killed, Revelation 6, 8. And under the sixth trumpet judgment, Revelation 9, 13 to 21, one-third will be killed. The seventh trumpet judgment, Revelation 11, 15 to 19, announces the end and includes all that happens in the rest of the period. Of course, the announcement is just preliminary to all of the great events that are yet to come, including the last seven vile judgments. And this also is the third woe of the book of Revelation. Now, I know that these things are coming to pass. And my dear friends, we don't have to be a part of them. And all you have to do is to come and repent of sin and receive Christ as your Savior. Friends, it doesn't pay to serve the devil. He's out to damn your soul and to ruin you for all eternity. But the Lord Jesus loves you. And he says, come now and let us reason together, saith the Lord. Though your sins be as scarlet, they shall be as white as snow. And though they be red like crimson, they shall be as wool. God says, now is the acceptable time. Now is the day of salvation. O come today and receive the Lord as your own personal Savior. We have not only then the seal judgments and the trumpet judgments, we also have the seven vile judgments. This is the third series, and they're called the last plagues, in which is filled up the wrath of God, Revelation 15:1. They are called the vials of the wrath of God, Revelation 16:1. That is the judgment of the bowls of God's wrath. It's an awful time. The first vile judgment, Revelation 16:2, brings a sore described as noisome, grievous upon the men who had the mark of the beast and worshipped his image. These sores will be malignant, horrible in appearance, and very painful. The second vile judgment, Revelation 16:3, the sea becomes as the blood of a dead man, and every animal or fish in the sea will die. Think of 72% off the earth's surface becoming blood, and the stench and disease caused by these creatures dying. The third vial judgment, Revelation 16, 4-7. Here the rivers and the springs of waters become blood. It is said of those living in that day that they deserve this, because they had shed the blood of the saints and prophets. The fourth vial judgment, Revelation 16, 8-9. The heat is intensified, and men are scorched with great heat. They still, however, blaspheme the name of God, and they do not repent. The fifth vial judgment, Revelation 16, 10. This plague will bring darkness upon the earth. Men will gnaw their tongues because of the pain. Yet they will continue to blaspheme God and refuse to repent. The sixth vial judgment, Revelation 16, 12, causes the river Euphrates to dry up, so that the kings of the east, China, Japan, India, can cross it and march to the battle of Armageddon. Kipling, you know, once wrote, "O east is east and west is west, and never the twain shall meet, till earth and sky stand presently at God's great judgment seat." But Kipling didn't know that one day east and west will come together in a great meeting to oppose God and Jesus Christ, more than 1,000 years before God's great judgment seat. The seventh vial judgment, Revelation 16, 17, covers the whole period of time. It is poured out until Christ returns to the Mount of Olives. Six great things are mentioned: a great voice, a great earthquake, so great such was not since man was upon the earth, the great city, the great Babylon, the great hail, and the great plague. And each hailstone weighs about 100 pounds. My friends, there's an awful day coming upon this earth. It's called the tribulation, the great one. And how we need to recognize that the stage is being set today for the coming of the Lord. But friends, it is not God's will that any should perish, but that all should come to repentance. And this is the day of grace, and the invitation is open to you today. Come to the Savior. Make no delay. Here in His Word, He's shown us the way. Oh, come just as you are. Receive Christ. We'd love to hear from you and pray for you and help you.

I'm William Steves. Thank you for tuning in with us today. From a young age, one of the things that I've always greatly enjoyed is music. Listening to the classic hymns, singing to the Lord in services, those have always been a wonderful privilege. Just think of some of the great old hymns of the faith. Holy, holy, holy, Lord God Almighty, early in the morning our song shall rise to Thee. Holy, holy, holy, merciful and mighty, God in three persons, blessed Trinity. Or perhaps one of my favorites, crown him with many crowns, the Lamb upon his throne. Hark, how the heavenly anthems drown all music but his own. Awake my soul, and sing of him who died for me, and hail him as thy matchless king through all eternity. Scripture says that as Christians, we should be filled with joy and a desire to sing praise to our God. We should have a new song in our hearts and on our lips. As the word of Christ dwells in us, we should find ourselves overflowing with psalms and hymns and spiritual songs. Our music should always reflect glory to God, singing truth and praise.

Well, folks have been appreciating the messages on prophecy. And of course, the messages on the tribulation, the great one, are rather new in the sense that we hear very little of this kind of preaching today. Most folks ignore the book of Revelation. I know that's what we were taught in seminary, that it wasn't for today. And people, of course, still, I know evangelicals who say, well, we're not to understand the book of Revelation. But don't forget, friends, it's the only book in the Bible where God promises a special blessing for reading it. And if God wants us to read it, certainly God wants us to understand it. And that's what Paul meant when he said that we are to rightly divide the word of truth as we study the Bible together. And that's what we're doing. Someone has said, just what are the events, the order of events in the tribulation, the great one? We've mentioned, of course, in the last couple of days, the terrible, awful judgments, the seven seal judgments, of course, and then the seven trumpet judgments, and then the seven vial judgments, and of course, included with the last two are the woes that are mentioned there, and all that is going to take place. Well, I'll try today to help you just to see the course of events, the order of events, during the tribulation, the great one. First of all, the Jews will return to their land in unbelief. Isaiah 43:5-7. Then the temple will be rebuilt. Revelation 11:1-2. Antichrist is going to be revealed, of course, that man of sin, and he's going to be the personage of the tribulation period. Israel will enter into a covenant with Antichrist, according to Daniel 9:27. And then we have the testimony of the two witnesses during this time, Revelation 11:3. Now, I believe perhaps in the first part of the tribulation, that is pretty well the order of events. Now, as we come to the end of the first 3.5 years, we find that Antichrist is revealed in his true character, as revealed in Daniel 9:27, and, of course, his very name, the man of sin, the son of perdition, indicates just exactly who he is. Antichrist kills the two witnesses in Revelation 11:7. He stops the daily sacrifices. Daniel 9:27. We haven't time to quote all these verses. We just would like today to kind of give you an outline to get you better acquainted with the course of events during the tribulation period. And then his image is set up for worship. Matthew 24:15, Revelation 13:14, and perhaps we should read 2 Thessalonians 2:4. Worship is a great part of the tribulation period in relation to Antichrist. The devil is cast to the earth, Revelation 12:7-12. The holy city is trodden down, Revelation 11:2. And of course, compare with that Daniel 9:26. My, it's tremendous, isn't it? The judgments of the tribulation that we mentioned the last couple of days. The death that comes for those who defy Antichrist, Revelation 13:15. The mark of the beast. My, we're certainly getting ready for the mark of the beast today. And this, of course, is found in Revelation 13. And then that awful time, the battle of Armageddon. Then, of course, right after the tribulation period and closely identified, Christ will then come in what we call the revelation with his glorified saints coming to this earth. Israel will be delivered. The beast and the false prophet are destroyed, Revelation 13. Satan is bound, and the tribulation march.

0: Ears are raised. Revelation 20, verse 4. And so this tribulation period is climaxed by the second coming of Jesus Christ to the earth, which we call the Revelation, when he comes with clouds and every eye shall see him. Revelation 1, 7. Heaven will open and Christ the rider on the white horse will appear, leading the armies of heaven. The nations of the earth will be gathered against Jerusalem. And then shall the Lord go forth and fight against those nations as when he fought in the day of battle. And his feet shall stand in that day upon the Mount of Olives. Zechariah 14, 3 and 4. The Antichrist, the world rulers, their armies will gather together to fight against Christ and his army. Antichrist and false prophet will be taken and thrown alive into the lake of fire. The rest of the armies of earth will be slain by Jesus Christ and left for the carrion birds to gorge themselves. Do you know something? God is going to have the last word, friends. You may live without God and think, well, it really doesn't matter. I'm not interested in the Bible. But listen, God's going to have the last word, not you. And one day, if you do not repent of sin and turn unto Christ, you're going to appear before the great white throne judgment of Revelation chapter 20. And you're going to be cast into the lake of fire, which is the final hell. Oh, I plead with you today to consider your soul's welfare, to realize that Jesus Christ died for you on the cross and paid the price, the penalty of your sin, which is death. He died for you and shed his precious blood. Oh, today come just as you are a sinner. Repent of sin and receive Christ into your heart by faith. We'd love to hear from you and pray for you and write you. And if you are a believer, become a partner with us and share with us in the open door opportunity of radio. Be a missionary partner this week. 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
8: Partly cloudy tonight, some scattered showers and thunderstorms with a low of 14. Tomorrow mainly sunny and 27. On Tuesday it'll be sunny with a high of 29, and then for Wednesday sunshine and 32. Current weather conditions can be found anytime on the Napa Auto Parts Portage of Prairie weather page. 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

Overlooking the Atlantic from our studios here in Halifax, Nova Scotia, this is the People's Gospel Hour. I'm William Steves, and it's a wonderful day to worship God. This month, we will hear an assortment of sermons from the Book of Jeremiah, preached by Pastor Perry F. Rockwood, who is now at home with the Lord. Let's pray. Dear Lord and Heavenly Father, we rejoice that you have given us a wonderful day of worshiping you. We trust you will tune our hearts for our understanding of your word, and draw us closer to you by the proclamation of that word. We come to you in the name of our blessed Savior, Jesus Christ. Amen. We are blessed to have each of you tune in with us. Today's scripture reading passage will be Isaiah 25, 1 through 9.

Our letter today comes from British Columbia. It says, I would like to thank you for all the work you do. I listen to your program every morning and enjoy reading the Gospel Standard. Thank you for keeping to the Scripture. We rejoice that our preaching and literature ministries are a continual blessing to you. May you continue to grow in the grace of God. Our scripture reading for today is Isaiah 25, 1 through 9. O Lord, thou art my God. I will exalt thee. I will praise thy name, for thou hast done wonderful things. Thy counsels of old are faithfulness and truth. For thou hast made of a city an heap, of a defensed city a ruin, a palace of strangers to be no city. It shall never be built. Therefore shall the strong people glorify thee. The city of the terrible nations shall fear thee. For thou hast been a strength to the poor, a strength to the needy in his distress, a refuge from the storm, a shadow from the heat, when the blast of the terrible ones is as a storm against the wall. Thou shalt bring down the noise of strangers, as the heat in a dry place, even the heat with the shadow of a cloud. The branch of the terrible ones shall be brought low. And in this mountain shall the Lord of hosts make unto all people a feast of fat things, a feast of wines on the lees, of fat things full of marrow, of wines on the lees well refined. And he will destroy in this mountain the face of the covering cast over all people, and the veil that is spread over all nations. He will swallow up death in victory, and the Lord God will wipe away tears from off all faces, and the rebuke of his people shall he take away from off all the earth, for the Lord hath spoken it. And it shall be said in that day, Lo, this is our God. We have waited for him, and he will save us. This is the Lord. We have waited for him. We will be glad and rejoice in his salvation.

And now, it's time for a reading from our Sunday scrapbook. This month, we've been emphasizing the need for global missions. Today, I want to encourage you to pray for the nation of China. China is an ancient kingdom going back in some form to the time of Christ. Now, they have 1.4 billion people and are one of the most populated nations on the planet. However, only about 10% of these people claim to be Christians. Most Chinese people are atheists, and there is a large Buddhist population as well. One of the reasons we should pray for China is that the Chinese government has tried to co-opt Christianity. It has created a state church, and they say that this is the only legal form of Christianity. Obviously, faithful Christians have refused to allow the government to take over and change the doctrine of Christ, but this has led to increasing government crackdowns. In the past 10 to 15 years, circumstances have become increasingly difficult for faithful Christians in China. Won't you pray with me that the Lord would protect His people as they hold fast to His faithful word? As we consider our obligation to pray for saints in other parts of the world, let's be reminded by the scripture of what God's wonderful grace can do. 1 Corinthians 15:9. For I am the least of the apostles, that I'm not meet to be called an apostle, because I persecuted the church of God. But by the grace of God I am what I am, and His grace which was bestowed upon me was not in vain, but I labored more abundantly than they all, yet not I, but the grace of God which was with me. The Apostle Paul calls himself the least of the apostles. In another place, he names himself the chiefest of sinners. By God's grace, he was enabled to be one of the greatest evangelists, authors, and defenders of the early church. What a wonderful example of grace, of redemption, of the transformation that comes from the power of the gospel. Only by grace can such an enemy be transformed into such a servant of God and His righteousness. I rejoice that not only Paul, but every one of you, if you are saved, have experienced that same grace of God, which transforms and renews.

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I'm William Steves. Here at the People's Gospel Hour, we are privileged to see and hear many wonderful answers to prayer each day, both for us and for many of our listeners. But far more important than even the most wondrous of miracles is our spiritual state. We need to take care, you need to take care, that your hearts are right with God. If you regard sin in your heart, then no matter what wonderful blessings God has poured out in your life, you've missed the essential nature of the gospel. I encourage you, as Christ encouraged the lame man, to go and sin no more. Our prayer is that this month's series of messages will be a blessing and a challenge to you. 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And our United States address is The People's Gospel Hour, Post Office Box 55862, Boston, Massachusetts, 02205. And now, after ministry in music, the message from Pastor Perry F. Rockwood, who is at home with the Lord.

0: Shall we pray? Our Father in heaven, I thank thee today for each one listening in. I pray for those who are aged, those mourning the loss of loved ones, those who are not well, those who are lonely, those who are carrying heavy burdens today. Draw them to thyself, meet their need. I pray for those who are not saved. I pray today for those who are religious but lost. And I pray today that many will turn to the Savior. I pray now, Father, for our broadcast ministry, for this station, for the personnel, and pray today for the blessing of God. And I pray for all the needs of the work. In Jesus' name, amen. In our study of Jeremiah chapter 4, we shall notice that God required the Jewish people to make a complete change in their lives. It was not only the washing of their hands, nor the cleansing of their outward lives, but the washing of their hearts from wickedness. God demanded that they forsake their wicked actions and their evil thoughts. This same truth is set forth in James 4:8. Draw nigh to God, and he will draw nigh to you. Cleanse your hands, ye sinners, and purify your hearts, ye double-minded. The whole matter of being right with God and of walking in the light of his word rests upon obedience. It is not a matter of outward ordinances and sacraments. Yet multitudes cling to religious rites, for they can enter into ceremonies and ritualism and still enjoy the pleasures of sin for a season. The Christian faith deals with the heart. Jeremiah knew these people were circumcised. They had an outward form of religion, but they were still worshiping idols. They had no change of heart. Therefore, he said in verse 4, circumcise yourselves to the Lord, and take away the foreskins of your heart, ye men of Judah. Outward actions are not enough to satisfy the Lord. Salvation has to do with the heart and the soul of man. God says in verse 14, O Jerusalem, wash thine heart from wickedness, that thou mayest be saved. How long shall thy vain thoughts lodge within thee? How is it possible to wash our hearts? Surely not by our own efforts. Can the Ethiopian change his skin, or the leopard his spots? Jeremiah 13. If the outward cannot be altered, how can the heart be changed? No, salvation is by grace, for it is dependent upon the substitutionary, blood-atoning work of our Savior. For by grace are ye saved through faith, and that not of yourselves. And that not of yourselves. It is the gift of God. The gift of God, not of works, lest any man should boast. Ephesians 2, 8 and 9. Why is God so concerned about our hearts? For one thing, they are deceitful. The heart is deceitful above all things and desperately wicked. Who can know it? Jeremiah 17, 9. The sinner says in his heart, tomorrow I'll get saved. But tomorrow never comes, for when it does, it is today. Then he says again, tomorrow, and so continues his habit of lying before God. In James 4, 17, God says, therefore, to him that knoweth to do good, and doeth it not, to him it is sin. Many of you know exactly what you ought to do, and yet do not do it, and your sin grows in the sight of God. Such thoughts as these are wicked, because they are working to harden and destroy your heart. They will enslave you and bring ruin to your soul. Let us make this hymn our prayer. Astonished and distressed, I turn mine eyes within, my heart with loads of guilt oppressed, the seat of every sin. What crowds of evil thoughts, what vile affections there! Envy and pride, deceit and guile, distrust and slavish fear. Almighty King of saints, these tyrant lusts subdue. Drive the old serpent from his seat, and all my powers renew. This done, my cheerful voice shall loud hosannas raise. My soul shall glow with gratitude. My lips proclaim thy praise. The tender heart of Jeremiah was filled with sorrow at the heavy tidings he was called to announce. It was difficult for him to contemplate the impending destruction of the holy city. Verse 19, my bowels, I am pained at my very heart. My heart maketh a noise in me. I cannot hold my peace, because thou hast heard, O my soul, the sound of the trumpet, the alarm of war. Jeremiah pleaded with the men of Judah and Jerusalem to repent of sin and return to God. Verse 3, break up your fallow ground and sow not among thorns. The fallow ground of our day must also be broken up. We are a nation in danger. Babylon fell because of sin. Sin caught up with Alexander the Great, and his empire quickly crumbled. The Roman Empire fell from inward corruption and sin. Our greatness as a nation does not depend on nuclear bombs, but on our righteous standards before a holy God. There is inward corruption all over this nation, and nobody seems concerned about it. The need is to deal with inward sin and not to swallow reformation pills. Verses 6-8. Set up the standard toward Zion. Retire, stay not, for I will bring evil from the north and a great destruction. The lion has come up from his thicket, and the destroyer of the Gentiles is on his way. He has gone forth from his place to make thy land desolate, and thy city shall be laid waste without an inhabitant. For this gird you with sackcloth, lament and howl, for the fierce anger of the Lord is not turned back from us. Judah had seen the 10 tribes of the north go into captivity. Now Jeremiah is warning the people that unless they repent, a new northern power will be raised up by God to destroy them. It is a very serious matter to reject God, whether as an individual or as a nation. When the people of Jeremiah's day refused to turn unto God, God rejected them. When our Lord came into this world and offered himself as king to Israel, they rejected him, and he in turn rejected them. We read in Matthew 23:38, behold, your house is left unto you desolate. It is time for our people to wake up and see exactly what is taking place today. I know this preaching of the word is not popular, neither was it popular in Jeremiah's day. The principles of the Bible, which were once revered as the very bedrock of our nation, have now been isolated by secular humanists and considered something to be tolerated. Since I started preaching years ago, I have seen the Bible expelled from our entire educational system and replaced with atheism, evolution, and socialism. Humanistic educators want nothing to do with God. Our present generation has, in its godless reign of immorality, succeeded in perpetrating the most heinous sin of all time, that of killing our own unborn babies. To the secular humanists, the right of a mother to have full say over her body takes precedent over the right of the unborn child to be protected at all costs. This is contrary to the word of Almighty God. I assure you that just as in Jeremiah's time, God's judgment will come upon this nation. We are living in an evil age. Secularists are welcoming homosexuals into the mainstream of society and into the church pulpits of the nation. The Bible standard of sexual purity is no longer binding on the population. The Bible stand against homosexuality, and the judgment of God upon it is no longer tolerated. Notice Jeremiah 4:22. For my people is foolish. They have not known me. They are sottish children, and they have none understanding. They are wise to do evil, but to do good they have no knowledge. A people who pretend to know God who pretend to be Christians, who pretend to be followers of Jesus Christ, are a foolish people. We claim to be a very clever nation, and we are in everything but righteousness. We do not know God, nor do we follow in his ways. The people of Jeremiah's day were wise to do evil, but to do good they had no knowledge. It is the same with our nation today. Who in the world is more foolish or more ignorant than an atheist who denies the existence of God? What can be more foolish than being wise in the pleasures of sin that lead to judgment and hell? What can be more foolish than to have no knowledge of what God says in the Bible regarding what is right and pleasing to him? Not many years ago, wise men said, "This is God's word, and I dare not go against it." Today, they not only throw it aside, but they reject its authority on every hand. What are the results of this foolishness in the land? There has been a lowering of our entire national life. We have crooked politics and a betrayal of trust. We have immorality in the church as well as in the world. We have divorces and lawlessness on every hand. At one time, a railroad ran from Cripple Creek to Colorado Springs. It was 40 miles, and it had a drop of 4,000 feet. Derailing switches were placed all along the way. If a single car got loose and started down the tracks, it might destroy a whole train of cars. So when a car did get loose, the trainman would wire ahead, and a switchman would throw the derailed switch, and the runaway car would be thrown off the track. The history of the world contains many accounts of derailing switches. When nations forget God and refuse to acknowledge him, he derails them into oblivion. Our nation will stand only as long as it holds on to God. And friends, what's true of a nation is true of you. And God says today, what shall it profit a man if he gain the whole world and lose his soul? And what shall a man give in exchange for his soul? Friend, make sure you're saved. Don't play with religion. Don't be satisfied with anything but Christ. He alone is the one who died for you and can save you today. I know every one of you will want a copy of this message, along with the other three in this series, Studies in Jeremiah Number 1. I know they'll be a great blessing to you, and I just trust that the Lord will bless the message today and encourage you along the way. This broadcast is sponsored by the People's Gospel Hour, Box 1660, Halifax, Nova Scotia, Canada, B3J3A1. Our United States address, the People's Gospel Hour, Box 55862, Boston, Massachusetts, 02205. This is Miracle Month for our program. I do not believe the Lord's work should be neglected in the summer. I believe we can reach just as many this month with the gospel message as any other month. It would be a blessing to hear from you this week. Now, until the same time next week, the Lord willing, Pastor Perry F. Rockwood, may the Lord bless you and make you a blessing.
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6: Partly cloudy tonight, some scattered showers and thunderstorms with a low of 14. Tomorrow mainly sunny and 27. On Tuesday it'll be sunny with a high of 29, and then for Wednesday sunshine and 32. Current weather conditions can be found anytime on the Napa Auto Parts Portage La Prairie weather page. 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

0: goodbye. Welcome to the Voice of Hope, a Bible teaching program produced by Heralds of Hope. I'm your host, Anthony High. We're stepping away from our study in Acts for a season, and today we return to a series that many of you have been waiting for, our journey through the book of Revelation. In this episode, we pick up in Revelation chapter 8 with the first four of the seven trumpet judgments. One by one they fall. Each blast brings devastation on a scale the world has never seen. But behind the destruction is a message of God's sovereignty and justice. Today, our Bible teacher, J. Mark Horst, will unpack what these judgments mean, why they matter, and what comfort God's Word offers in the middle of it all. If you have your Bible handy, open it to Revelation chapter 8.
1: It's a privilege to be back with you here on the Voice of Hope after a several-week hiatus. I hope you were blessed by the teaching of the various speakers and the study from the early chapters of the book of Acts. Engaging these men is part of the preparation for my eventual retirement as the primary Bible teacher here at Heralds of Hope. I am very thankful to God for the administrative team and the board of directors that God has brought together to guide this ministry into the future. They are solidly on board with the importance of biblical exposition, the teaching of the all things that Jesus commanded. And I'm also very thankful for the way that you, our listeners, continue to support the ministry. The last episode from Revelation that I presented was way back on the 24th of March, and my teaching was from the opening verses of chapter 8. The title was Heaven's Ominous Silence. Let me review just a bit to help us regain the context of what we're studying. First of all, remember, Revelation is a letter written to those in John's lifetime who are experiencing severe persecution. It was written to the seven churches of Asia. These varying waves of persecution spanned the late 90s through 311 AD. God reminds John's readers that he's paying attention and that the wicked will eventually drink the cup of his wrath. In Revelation chapter 3 and verse 10, in his message to the church at Philadelphia, Jesus promised, "Because you have kept my command to persevere, I also will keep you from the hour of trial, which shall come upon the whole world to test those who dwell on the earth." In chapter 5, Jesus, the slain lamb, is revealed as the only one in the whole universe who is worthy to open the seven seals of that mysterious scroll. And then chapter 6 reveals the seven seal judgments, including the four horsemen, the cry of the martyrs, and the cosmic disturbances of the universe. Chapter 7 provides an interlude. It details the sealing of the 144,000 from the tribes of Israel, as well as the multitudes of people who will be saved during the Great Tribulation. Chapter 8, then, begins with the opening of the seventh seal. And when that seal is opened, an unexpected and unusual silence follows. That silence may be the portent of the awful things that are about to take place in the seven trumpet judgments. As John watches, the angel takes his censer, fills it with fire from the brazen altar, and hurls the contents violently onto the earth. In response to the prayers of the righteous, those who have rejected the atoning work of Jesus Christ will now suffer the wrath of Almighty God in its fullness. Voices, thunder, lightning, and an earthquake accompany this terrifying action. It's a startling end to the 30 minutes of silence. And the seven angels who had the seven trumpets prepared themselves to sound. The seven trumpet judgments grow out of the seventh broken seal. Therefore, rather than being seen as linear, I believe these judgments are most likely cyclical and overlapping. Each one of them is still unique, but the intensity builds from one to the other. So let's turn now to our text, Revelation chapter 8, verses 6 through 13. Listen as I read. So the seven angels who had the seven trumpets prepared themselves to sound. The first angel sounded, and hail and fire followed, mingled with blood, and they were thrown to the earth. And a third of the trees were burned up, and all the green grass was burned up. Then the second angel sounded, and something like a great mountain burning with fire was thrown into the sea, and a third of the sea became blood. And a third of the living creatures in the sea died, and a third of the ships were destroyed. Then the third angel sounded, and a great star fell from heaven, burning like a torch, and it fell on a third of the rivers and on the springs of water. The name of the star is Wormwood. A third of the waters became wormwood, and many men died from the water because it was made bitter. Then the fourth angel sounded, and a third of the sun was struck, a third of the moon, and a third of the stars, so that a third of them were darkened. A third of the day did not shine, and likewise the night. And I looked, and I heard an angel flying through the midst of heaven, saying with a loud voice, "Woe, woe, woe to the inhabitants of the earth, because of the remaining blasts of the trumpet of the three angels who are about to sound." You know, people today are very concerned about saving the environment. They have all these fears about the depletion of the ozone layer, or the destruction of the rainforests, or pollution, or global warming. Those things are often in the news. There's a passionate concern for saving endangered species, from whales and spotted owls to California condors and a host of lesser-known species. For many people, protecting the environment has become a lot more than a concern for health and safety. It has become an issue of idolatry. They worship Mother Nature by trying to protect and perpetuate the earth. The sounding of the first four trumpets unleashes an ecological disaster on the earth and its inhabitants. It's a reminder to us that the sovereign God who created the earth with all its resources for our enjoyment and sustenance will use those same resources to bring judgment on the wicked. The first four trumpet blasts indicate that one-third of the vegetation, the seas, the fresh waters, and the heavens are affected. So let's look at the impact of these judgments. The first trumpet primarily affects vegetation. Hail and fire mingled with blood were thrown to the earth, and a third of the trees were burned up, and all the green grass was burned up. Did you catch the repetition of the words "burned up"? It's repeated for dramatic effect. One-third of the trees and all the green grass perish. Can you imagine the impact on the economic system, the weather, and many other things? The specific cause of the hail and fire thrown to the earth is not revealed. But from a scientific standpoint, an earthquake of the magnitude and the extent of the one mentioned in verse 5 could likely trigger worldwide volcanic eruptions. In addition to spewing vast quantities of flaming blood-red lava into the atmosphere, those eruptions could also trigger violent thunderstorms that produce large hail. Such thunderstorms would be in keeping with the imagery of verse 5 after the angel hurled his censer to the earth. Joel wrote about these things in his visions of the day of the Lord. "And I will show wonders in the heavens and in the earth, blood and fire and pillars of smoke. The sun shall be turned to darkness and the moon into blood before the coming of the great and awesome day of the Lord." And then Exodus chapter 9 and verse 24, describing the seventh plague on Egypt, records this: "So there was hail, and fire mingled with the hail, so very heavy that there was none like it in all the land of Egypt, since it became a nation." In this judgment, the first trumpet judgment, the hailstones and fireballs fall in a shower of blood. Now, I don't know about you, but my faith is simple enough to believe that what John is writing should be taken as literally as possible. These horrors don't symbolize political, social, or economic judgment. Those judgments come later in the book of Revelation. Nor do they describe any judgment that has ever occurred in history, whether regional or global. These judgments, I believe, are actual literal physical events that will affect the whole earth. The second trumpet primarily affects the seas. And something like a great mountain burning with fire was thrown into the sea, and a third of the sea became blood, and a third of the living creatures in the sea died, and a third of the ships were destroyed. Later on, during the bowl judgments, the sea will become totally blood, and every living thing in it will die. This could be a completely miraculous phenomenon, or it could be something like a giant meteorite or asteroid surrounded by flaming gases that are set ablaze by the friction of the Earth's atmosphere. You know, there are current doomsday scenarios about an asteroid hitting the Earth. Maybe they will come true. If it does, it will hit, striking somewhere in the world's oceans with an explosive power that is so much greater than an atomic bomb. Can you imagine the effects of such an event? Huge tidal waves will result, capsizing one-third of the huge ocean-going vessels and completely swamping coastal ports. The resulting disruption of commerce and transportation will cause economic chaos. And then the death of one-third of the aquatic life will pollute the waters and putrefy the fresh salt air. So the first two trumpets will bring devastating judgment on both the land and the sea, which are the beginning of the final catastrophes that God will unleash on the sinful and rebellious world. The third trumpet primarily affects the fresh waters. A great star fell from heaven, burning like a torch, and it fell on a third of the rivers and on the springs of water. The name of the star is Wormwood. A third of the waters became wormwood, and many men died from the water because it was made bitter. This star is given the name of Wormwood. Arnold Fruchtenbaum writes, and I quote, "Whenever the word star is used symbolically, it is always a symbol of an angel, and this is the case here. The angel's name is Wormwood. That indicates that it's a fallen angel. And this fallen angel causes one-third of the sweet water to turn bitter. That causes the death of many people." In the book of Revelation, fallen angels are used on several occasions to render judgment on the earth, and this is one such occasion. That's the end of the quote. At the sound of the previous trumpet, the massive object that smashed into the ocean remained intact. Still, this object, possibly a comet or a meteor because of its fiery tail, disintegrates as it reaches Earth's atmosphere. The fact that it is described as burning like a torch supports that interpretation, since this word was used in ancient times to describe meteors and comets. The object's fiery debris fall on one-third of the rivers and on the springs of waters. That pollutes fresh water all over the globe. Wormwood is a perennial herb with silver-green foliage and a distinct and intensely bitter taste. It's mentioned several times in the Old Testament. It's associated with bitterness, with poison, and death. In one of those uses, wormwood is connected with poison water. Here's Jeremiah 9:15. God is speaking about rebellious Israel. "Behold, I will feed them, this people, with wormwood and give them poisoned water to drink." This is like a reverse of the miracle at Marah, where the Lord made the bitter waters sweet. You may remember that from Exodus chapter 15. So the impact of this third trumpet is the first to specifically state that many people died, and that presumably from drinking the polluted water. The rivers will run with deadly poison, and the wells will become springs of death. The lakes and the reservoirs will be filled with toxic waters. People will be able to survive for a time the destruction of their food supplies that were caused by the first two trumpet judgments because they can live off of stored provisions. But people can't long survive without fresh water, and this loss of one-third of the world's fresh water supply will cause widespread death. The devastation caused by these first three trumpet judgments will leave the inhabitants of the earth in shock and fear. And yet God is not finished pouring out his wrath on sinful humanity. The death of many is an indirect result of these first three trumpet blasts. Which brings us to the fourth trumpet. It affects the heavens. A third of the sun was struck, a third of the moon, and a third of the stars, so that a third of them was darkened. A third of the day did not shine, and likewise the night. This partial eclipse is reminiscent of the ninth plague in Egypt. It's temporary, because God will later increase the amount of heat that comes from the sun. At this point, the loss of heat from the sun will cause temperatures to plunge dramatically across the world. As you might imagine, that will severely disrupt the Earth's weather patterns, the tides of the sea. It will lead to violent, unpredictable storms and tides, the destruction of crops, and the further loss of human and animal life. Jesus spoke of a time like this in Matthew 24:29. He said, "Immediately after the tribulation of those days, the sun will be darkened,

0: to make the land a desolation, and he will exterminate its sinners from it. For the stars of heaven and their constellations will not flash forth their light. The sun will be dark when it rises, and the moon will not shed its light. That's Isaiah 13, 9 and 10. Joel 3:15 and Ezekiel 32:7 and 8 give similar descriptions of judgment. And Jesus added his own prediction to that of the prophets. He warned, "There will be signs in sun and moon and stars." That's Luke 21:25 and Mark 13:24. Now, how this darkening will be accomplished isn't spelled out for us. These verses don't necessarily imply that one-third of the sun or moon and stars are destroyed, only that their light sources are somehow hindered from reaching the earth. So as a result of this judgment, one-third of the light source for the daytime and one-third of the light source for the nighttime are completely blocked out. And then there's an ominous event that immediately follows the phenomena of the fourth trumpet. John says, "I saw and heard an eagle flying in mid-heaven, saying with a great voice, 'Woe, woe, woe for them that dwell on the earth, by reason of the other voices of the trumpet of the three angels who are yet to sound.'" Now remember that one of the four seraphim, or living creatures, in Revelation 4:7, had a face like a flying eagle. Here he is pictured as flying in the midst of heaven at the height of the midday sun, so he would be visible to everyone. His loud voice ensures that all can hear his pronouncements. The eagle's dire warning, given in solemn repetition, is that the last three trumpet judgments will be even more devastating than the first four. In Hebrew-Greek rhetoric, repeating a word three times is the highest form of emphasis. It's equivalent to a superlative in other languages. And we see this feature in Isaiah chapter 6, where the seraphim cry, "Holy, holy, holy is the Lord of hosts." While a single woe is a warning, and you might recall Jesus pronounced a woe on the Pharisees in the Gospels, a triple woe indicates a calamity of maximum severity and horror. The word is actually an onomatopoeia. It phonetically imitates the natural sound of a wail or cry of woe.
1: Why?
0: In Revelation 18:10, it is translated as, "Alas." As the kings of the earth weep over the destruction of Babylon, they cry, "Alas, alas, that great city Babylon, that mighty city, for in 1 hour your judgment has come." The woes are pronounced on those who dwell on the earth. That's a technical term for those who reject the gospel. Although they will acknowledge that these disasters that they are experiencing have come from God, we see that in chapter 6, verses 15 to 17, they still refuse to repent. But the worst is yet to come. Eventually, they will be destroyed because they fail to heed the warning God addresses to all sinners. Therefore, just as the Holy Spirit says, "Today, if you will hear his voice, do not harden your hearts." That's Hebrews 3:7-8. These are the judgments that await those who refuse to repent and find salvation in Jesus. I take great comfort in the words of the Apostle Paul in 1 Thessalonians 5. In his teaching about the coming day of the Lord, he says, "For God did not appoint us," that's his children, "to wrath, but to obtain salvation through our Lord Jesus Christ, who died for us, that whether we wake or sleep, we should live together with him. Therefore, comfort each other and edify one another, just as you are also doing." Have you turned to God from idols to serve the living and true God? Are you waiting for his Son from heaven, whom he raised from the dead, even Jesus, who delivers us from the wrath to come? I hope and pray that you are.

That concludes today's teaching in Revelation chapter 8, here on the Voice of Hope. The trumpet judgments are not easy to sit with. Yet they're a reminder that God takes sin seriously and that His patience, while great, will not last forever. If today's message stirred something in you, I encourage you to open Revelation 8 for yourself and ask honestly, have I turned to God or am I still hardening my heart? Before we close, consider this sobering reality. 1 in 3 people worldwide lacks access to Bible resources. Pastors, ministry leaders, and seekers are often without the tools they need to grow or to disciple others. At Heralds of Hope, we believe everyone deserves access to Bible teaching and discipleship resources in their own language. One way we're responding to this need is through Hope for Today, a Bible teaching program that's now available in over 40 languages. Here's a testimony from a listener in Central America. I'm a youth leader, and when it is my turn to expose or preach to the children, you give many tips, and that's good. If today's teaching encouraged you, we'd love to hear from you. Your stories and responses mean so much to us. 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Until then, may God's Word strengthen your faith and remind you that His work in the world is far from finished. 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

Partly cloudy tonight, some scattered showers and thunderstorms with a low of 14. Tomorrow, mainly sunny and 27. On Tuesday, it'll be sunny with a high of 29, and then for Wednesday, sunshine and 32. Current weather conditions can be found anytime on the Napa Auto Parts Portage of Prairie weather page. 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

Welcome to Anchor Point, where we believe that the next 30 minutes could change your life forever. So join us to consider the greatest message ever heard, the good news of the gospel, as well as sound scriptural teaching for believers, all based on the Word of God, the anchor for our souls.

0: There are many places in this world of ours that have tremendous historical significance, places that have changed the course of world history in one way or another. But, without doubt, the most monumental location affecting every human being who has ever lived and who ever will live is the place called Calvary. It was the place where heaven's love and heaven's justice met. What an individual does with this place will determine the greatest matter in the universe, the salvation of the soul. The Bible describes for us in great detail how the Son of God, who was the Son of Man, voluntarily journeyed to that place to lay down his life for sinners. In today's broadcast, Speaker Frank Sona takes a careful look at what happened there at Calvary 2,000 years ago. So, if you've never been to Calvary, we trust that today you will find yourself at the foot of the cross with a full understanding of the great transaction that took place there for you.
1: Luke 23 and verse 33. When they were come to the place called Calvary, there they crucified him. While we can't visit it per se, yet we can turn in these verses and these pages to that place, the place called Calvary. National Geographic, in their issues, they give the 50 best places in the world to visit. The list changes from time to time, obviously. In recent days, the list, well, it goes from A to Z, and it has such places as Amsterdam, and it ends with Zimbabwe. Victoria Falls and different places are seen in these 50 best places to visit. They are graded or scored or cataloged by their historical content, their importance, their dazzling aspect to the eyes, all different aspects of what they are graded on. I assure you that this place is not in that list. And yet, sadly, it is the most important place for a person to visit. But not many people get there. Not many people go there. I want to bring you there tonight by the eye of faith. I want to lift this verse out of the pages of our Bible. I want to go to this place called Calvary. I want you to look at the sights and the sounds. I don't want you to miss, though, the most important thing, and that's the man on the middle tree. I don't want you to misunderstand why he is there, what he is doing. How has this happened? I want to be very clear tonight that according to the Word of God, this place and what is happening here is not a random act of misfortune. It was not plan B in God's purposes. It was not a roll of the dice. It was purposed, it was planned before this world that we stand on was ever brought into existence. More than that, it is the only place, and it has the only person that can affect your destiny forever. You can visit a lot of places. You might have a lot of memories. But I assure you that when it comes to the natural, every single one of those memories will fade away with the passage of time. But you visit this place, and you come to know him and why he has died there, and you understand that what he was doing was not merely a global or religious thing. It was a personal thing. It was something I can tell you tonight. He died for me. He went there for me. I will have eternal memories of the reality of first coming to understand why he did what he did. What Calvary was all about. I want you to think about this place. I want you to notice that when it comes to this place, it really is a place that stands between two times. It occurred approximately 33 AD. We know that. 33, 37. The year is not exactly important, but the time approximately in that time frame. And yet when it comes to this, it is between two times, BC and AD. We have the advent of Christ coming in. We have his steps among men. We have his life. That's important. But while we divide time by BC and AD and the entrance of the Lord Jesus' birth, yet really, the two times are further divided and finally divided by this cross, this place. His birth divided time. His cross divided eternity. It is between two times. It's between two worlds, too. Never has a place had so much impact. There are places tonight, the United Nations. There are places that are in this world that we can go to that have tremendous impact. You can go to the G20 summit, and that has an impact. And you can go to other places. But never has a place had the impact that this place has? Calvary. Only mentioned one time in our Bibles, that word, Calvary. It actually means the place of the skull. And yet the Word of God calls it and labels it in other ways. It refers to as Golgotha. We sang about that. Referred to as the cross, the tree. What happened? Where it happened? Why it happened? Have you ever really come to this place and seen what He is doing? Why He is doing it? What is Calvary all about? Can I ask you a very simple question? Why did Jesus die? It is the mistrial of history. It never should have and would have happened. Had it not been, then God drove it to happen and planned it to happen. Why? Because it divides two worlds. Souls are in the balance. Your soul tonight, we want to be very clear with you. And we want to be very kind with you. Your soul is in the balance tonight. And while you may not realize it, I hope and pray that before this meeting is over, you will come to understand this. That if you are ever going to be in heaven, you must have your sins forgiven. That there's not one sin that can get to heaven, that can come into the presence of God, let alone a lifetime of sins. And there is no church that can forgive them. There is no ritual that can wash them away. There is no human creation that can cleanse one single sin. It took the Son of God to come to die, and His precious blood was shed at that cross. Where? At Calvary. Why? Christ died for the ungodly. Christ died for sinners. I want you to think about this place. And this place afar. The place afar. When we come to the first pages of our Bible, there's the prophecy of it. If you go back to the beginning of the book of Genesis, you remember that Adam and Eve were created and they sinned. And through what is called the fall of man was cut off from God. No, we are not born with a relationship with God. Don't think that. No one is born with a relationship with God, and somehow as life progresses, you mess up and you do something and that relationship is severed. No, that's not what happens. You and I came into this world sinners, born in sin, practicing sin. And sometime, the importance is this, sometime between that moment when you are launched into this world and you die and leave this world, if there is not a time in your life when you are born again, saved, forgiven, you will not be in heaven. It's not by process of osmosis. It doesn't just happen. You don't grow into it. It's not a courtship. It's a moment of time that happens in a person's life when they come to understand, I am lost. I am in my sins. I am separated from God. And if I die the way I am, I will be in hell. And you come to realize this. Well, that's exactly why Jesus died. That's exactly why He suffered. That's what the place called Calvary is all about. And God pointed to that. Right at the very beginning of our Bibles, there is hardly a few chapters in, and the fall of man occurs, and man is separated from God. And God Himself speaks that wonderful prophecy concerning the place that's afar off, concerning what would happen afar off, the prophecy afar off. What did He say? He's speaking to the devil, speaking to the serpent. And He says this, you will bruise his heel. Yeah, you'll do that, but he will crush your head. And that first prophecy of the place afar off, I marvel at this and I rejoice at this, was not given to an angel to pronounce. And it wasn't given to a prophet to proclaim. And it wasn't given to a priest to say. No, the first prophecy, the first promise of that coming Savior and that place where God's own Son would be given to die so that you could be brought back and your sins could be forgiven, was uttered and spoken by none other than God Himself. You know why? Because it's His desire. It's His desire. Remember, Calvary would never have happened. We would never read about it in the light that we do had not God's heart purposed it for you to be brought to that place to see why Jesus died. Well, you see that afar off, the first prophecy of it. But there's another thing. I want you to think about the place afar off in picture as well. Because there's a man, and again, it's in this first book of the Bible, Genesis. His name is Abraham, the father of the faithful. And he's walking with his son, Isaac, and they're going up a mountain. What's happening? The boy has fire in his hand, and there's a knife and so on, and he's looking, and he's talking with his father. And as they're walking up this mountain, here's the picture. That son is going to be laid on that altar. That son is going to be sacrificed. And in the beating of Isaac's heart is mirrored a thousandfold the beating of the father's heart as he is looking at the picture of what he will do. You see, Calvary, this place, while it was a place of Roman injustice this day, not justice, injustice, the Lord Jesus, humanly speaking, never deserved to be there. Innocent of all charges. A kangaroo court established. But while it was a place of Roman injustice that day, it was a place of the greatest love that's ever been displayed that day. Because that was the day in which God gave his own son to the cross. So that you, my dear friend, could be forgiven. Could find the reason of how you could know your sins could be cleansed. That's the place afar off. You know what the sad reality is? That was then in Genesis. The sad reality is today, to many, it's still a place that's afar off. And people don't realize the poignancy of the picture, the point of the prophecy. They don't clue in. They just group it in with religious articles. They'll categorize it with this baggage and that baggage. They'll group it in with a baptism. They'll group it in with a church membership. They'll group it in with hope, doing the best they can. And what they don't understand is this. That one single place and person and event towers uniquely alone. The Lord Jesus says, I am the way, the truth, the life. No man comes to the Father but by me. Not me plus this, me plus that. It's me alone. No wonder they call him Savior. No wonder he is the Savior. No wonder we are directed to this place right from the beginning of our Bibles. And you know what? I'll let you in on a little secret. We're brought to this place right at the end of our Bibles too. Because we're told that when John sees him in the book of Revelation, he looks upon one as a lamb freshly slain, bearing the marks of that great sacrifice that took place where? In the manger? No. On the Jordan? No. At Calvary, where he died. The answer to the forgiveness of sins is not in his birth. As important as that was, I do not minimize the virgin birth. It is an essential doctrine of the Bible. It was necessary. And I do not minimize his life. It was perfect, it was wondrous, it was fragrant. But neither his birth nor his life could save a person. He would have to die. He would have to die.
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1: Do you know the entrance of the Lord Jesus into that city, what is called the triumphal entry, was prophesied just days before he would die, so closely associated to that moment when he would die. The moment of it. In fact, Paul, the Apostle Paul, writes it this way in Galatians. When the fullness of time was come, God sent forth his Son. The fullness of time, every aspect of this life, uniquely moving on a timetable, because he's the unique Son. The manner of it. We read about how he was wounded for our transgressions. He was bruised for our iniquities. They pierced my hands and my feet. We are left without a doubt as to how he is going to die. The manner of his death, hundreds of years before crucifixion was ever in vogue, a Hebrew prophet writes about a Roman way of death that had not come into being yet. They pierced my hands and my feet. But there was going to be more, because that same man would write concerning the Lord Jesus, my God, why hast thou forsaken me? My friend, I just want you to understand this. What he was doing there was to pay for your sins. You could never pay for your sins. Never. An individual, sad to say, they're already there. Listen, they're already there in hell. They died in their sins. They died without Christ. Some were religious. Some were at the top of their classes. There were political figures. There were philosophical figures. There were philanthropists. And yes, there were the down and outers. There were the murderers. There were the drunkards, all grouped together. And you know what the Bible says? There is no difference, for all have sinned and come short of the glory of God. And every one of these individuals died without Christ. You know what the Bible says? He offered one sacrifice forever. And if you were to take him as your Savior, if you were to receive him, the very manner in which he died, the very truth behind that death, would be enough to save your soul. He's the only one who could pay for sins. Sinners will suffer for their sins if they die without Christ, but you'll never pay for them. He's the only one, and he made that payment at Calvary. He said, it's finished. The meaning of that death? Christ died, we've already said it, for the ungodly. Christ died for sinners. Christ died for us. Paul says, the Son of God who loved me and gave himself for me. That's the meaning behind it. Sad to say, there are people that do not understand. You ask people, I can tell you tonight, I know I'm going to heaven. That's why I'm having these meetings. That's why the Christians want to have these meetings, because they want you to find out the same thing. We don't want to keep this a secret. God doesn't want to keep it a secret. He wants people, souls, who are eternal. It is staggering that I am looking at people and you will never have an ending. You will never cease to be. You will be forever. And it is in light of that eternity to come, in one of two places. And if you keep going the way you are without Christ, if I'm speaking to someone in this meeting and you've never been born again, you are moving on the way to hell. And you will be there forever. And you can't change it. You can't stop it. Once you die, the Bible says this, it is appointed unto man once to die, but after this, the judgment. And God is moving, extending himself to you, speaking to you tonight, to tell you this, I gave my Son. Calvary happened so that you could be saved. He wants you to be saved, doesn't want you to be lost. And yet, there are people tonight, and you ask them, are you saved? Even people that have read their Bibles, they'll tell you, well, I don't know. Are you going to heaven? Well, I hope so. I can tell you tonight, I know I'm going to heaven. You know how? Because of what he did. He finished the work. He carried it out. He was put to death. He was the sent one. He's the risen one. He's the promised one. He's the one that God gives us on the pages of his word that cannot be broken. And God that cannot lie promises you eternal life if you will trust him. How can you know? By taking God at his word. How can you be sure? By believing God. It is the greatest thing that a person can do. Believe God. Because you give God credit for being God. The appointed place, the attended place. I want you to think of this as I end. It was a place that was attended. Attended by all different people. There were the unaffected. Some moved through that crowd. They were unaffected, unmoved. For some, it was business as usual. There were the unaffected. Sad, there are people today that can think about it, look at it, read about it, and they are unaffected. Maybe there's someone like that in this meeting tonight. I hope not. And you think about what happened. The sufferings of the Son of God and your sins, and it doesn't move you. The unaffected. Then there are the affected, those who realize, he did that for me. I deserve that. I deserve to suffer that. I deserve to be forsaken. He stepped into my shoes, as it were. He stepped into my place. Calvary, in a real way, can I say it this way reverently, should have been my place. Not just for hours, but for eternity. I would have been the one had not he died in my place. Does not that move you? Doesn't it affect you? Do you not want to just thank him? I do it when I'm preaching even. I thank him for dying for me. If it wasn't for him, I could very well have been in hell right now. And I would have deserved it. I'm going to heaven because he died for me. And that is the only reason. That's what the place called Calvary is all about. The affected. There are some that are simply corrected. You remember there were two thieves, and the one thief said to the other, he just corrected him. And that's all this man took from that conversation. Didn't go any further. I hope and pray there will be more than just a correction. But you'll know the greatest protection, the greatest safety. Salvation itself from the Lord Jesus himself, the Son of God. If he saves you, there's nothing that can touch you. There's nothing. What shall separate us from the love of God which is in Christ Jesus? Neither life nor death nor anything. No one is able to pluck us out of his hand. No one. No sin is able to rise against the child of God that has Christ as a Savior. You know why? There is now, therefore, no condemnation to them who are in Christ Jesus. I've got a Savior tonight. Sin, Satan, condemnation, can't touch me. You say, don't you sin? Yeah, I do. Say, are you perfect? You hang with me for an hour, you will find out that that is not true. But I tell you what, I am saved. I am forgiven by the precious blood of Christ. And nothing can touch me. There is now, therefore, no condemnation to them who are in Christ Jesus.
0: Yes, the work at Calvary was sufficient to put away the sins of the whole world. Unfortunately, that doesn't mean that all will be saved. Only those who have acknowledged their need of a Savior, have repented of their sins, and trusted the work of Christ can boldly claim that their home in heaven is secure. That's right, my friend. Christ's work on the cross is your only way to eternal security. So, what about it? Do you know Christ as your Savior? Are you sure of where you will be throughout eternity? As Mr. Sona has been emphasizing, good works cannot save you. There is nothing you can do to save yourself. It's by trusting in the person and work of Christ alone, at Calvary, that the soul is saved from hell and saved for heaven. Look to the cross of Calvary today, won't you? 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Thank you once again for listening, and we invite you to join us again next week at the same time for Anchor Point, where we believe that Christ alone is the anchor for the soul.

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1: Partly cloudy tonight, some scattered showers and thunderstorms with a low of 14. Tomorrow mainly sunny and 27. On Tuesday it'll be sunny with a high of 29, and then for Wednesday sunshine and 32. Current weather conditions can be found anytime on the Napa Auto Parts Portage La Prairie weather page. 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
4: Partly cloudy tonight, some scattered showers and thunderstorms with a low of 14. Tomorrow mainly sunny and 27. On Tuesday it'll be sunny with a high of 29, and then for Wednesday sunshine and 32. Current weather conditions can be found anytime on the Napa Auto Parts Portage of Prairie weather page. 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
1: Partly cloudy tonight, some scattered showers and thunderstorms with a low of 14. Tomorrow mainly sunny and 27. On Tuesday, it'll be sunny with a high of 29, and then for Wednesday, sunshine and 32. Current weather conditions can be found anytime on the Napa Auto Parts Portage of Prairie weather page. 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
1: Partly cloudy tonight, some scattered showers and thunderstorms with a low of 14. Tomorrow, mainly sunny and 27. On Tuesday, it'll be sunny with a high of 29. And then for Wednesday, sunshine and 32. Current weather conditions can be found anytime on the Napa Auto Parts Portage Prairie weather page. 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

0: Good morning, students. I'm your new principal, Ryan Simpson from the radio.
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5: Partly cloudy tonight, some scattered showers and thunderstorms with a low of 14. Tomorrow mainly sunny and 27. On Tuesday, it'll be sunny with a high of 29, and then for Wednesday, sunshine and 32. Current weather conditions can be found anytime on the Napa Auto Parts Portage of Prairie weather page. 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
1: Partly cloudy with scattered showers and 14 degrees. Later today, it'll be mainly sunny with a high of 27 and the UV index 7 or high. On Tuesday, sunshine, a high of 29, and then for Wednesday, sunny with a high of 32. Current weather conditions can be found anytime on the Napa Auto Parts Portage of Prairie weather page. 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
3: Seafront weather.
4: Partly cloudy with scattered showers and 14 degrees. Later today, it'll be mainly sunny with a high of 27 and the UV index 7 or high. On Tuesday, sunshine, a high of 29, and then for Wednesday, sunny with a high of 32. Current weather conditions can be found anytime on the Napa Auto Parts Portage of Prairie weather page. 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
1: Cloudy with scattered showers and 14 degrees. Later today, it'll be mainly sunny with a high of 27 and the UV index 7 or high. On Tuesday, sunshine, a high of 29, and then for Wednesday, sunny with a high of 32. Current weather conditions can be found anytime on the Napa Auto Parts Portage of Prairie weather page. 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
1: Partly cloudy with scattered showers and 14 degrees. Later today, it'll be mainly sunny with a high of 27 and the UV index 7 or high. On Tuesday, sunshine, a high of 29, and then for Wednesday, sunny with a high of 32. Current weather conditions can be found anytime on the Napa Auto Parts Portage of Prairie weather page. 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

0: you ever feel like you're the last one to know what's going on? 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
1: Partly cloudy with scattered showers and 14 degrees. Later today, it'll be mainly sunny with a high of 27 and the UV index 7 or high. On Tuesday, sunshine, a high of 29, and then for Wednesday, sunny with a high of 32. Current weather conditions can be found anytime on the Napa Auto Parts Portage of Prairie weather page. That's on your Portage Online app. I'm Judy Peters.

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1: Partly cloudy with scattered showers and 14 degrees. Later today, it'll be mainly sunny with a high of 27 and the UV index 7 or high. On Tuesday, sunshine, a high of 29, and then for Wednesday, sunny with a high of 32. Current weather conditions can be found anytime on the Napa Auto Parts Portage of Prairie weather page. 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
1: Partly cloudy with scattered showers and 14 degrees. Later today, it'll be mainly sunny with a high of 27 and the UV index 7 or high. On Tuesday, sunshine, a high of 29, and then for Wednesday, sunny with a high of 32. Current weather conditions can be found anytime on the Napa Auto Parts Portage of Prairie weather page. 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
3: Partly cloudy with scattered showers and 14 degrees. Later today, it'll be mainly sunny with a high of 27 and the UV index 7 or high. On Tuesday, sunshine, a high of 29. And then for Wednesday, sunny with a high of 32. Current weather conditions can be found anytime on the Napa Auto Parts Portage of Prairie weather page. 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
1: Partly cloudy with scattered showers and 14 degrees. Later today, it'll be mainly sunny with a high of 27 and the UV index 7 or high. On Tuesday, sunshine, a high of 29, and then for Wednesday, sunny with a high of 32. Current weather conditions can be found anytime on the Napa Auto Parts Portage of Prairie weather page. 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
1: Cloudy with scattered showers and 14 degrees. Later today, it'll be mainly sunny with a high of 27 and the UV index 7 or high. On Tuesday, sunshine, a high of 29, and then for Wednesday, sunny with a high of 32. Current weather conditions can be found anytime on the Napa Auto Parts Portage of Prairie weather page. 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
1: Partly cloudy with scattered showers and 14 degrees. Later today, it'll be mainly sunny with a high of 27 and the UV index 7 or high. On Tuesday, sunshine, a high of 29, and then for Wednesday, sunny with a high of 32. Current weather conditions can be found anytime on the Napa Auto Parts Portage of Prairie weather page. 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

0: Good morning, students. I'm your new principal, Ryan Simpson from the radio.
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0: 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I'm here for Classroom of the Month.
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4: Partly cloudy with scattered showers and 14 degrees. Later today, it'll be mainly sunny with a high of 27 and the UV index 7 or high. On Tuesday, sunshine, a high of 29, and then for Wednesday, sunny with a high of 32. Current weather conditions can be found anytime on the Napa Auto Parts Portage of Prairie weather page. That's on your Portage Online app. I'm Judy Peters.

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1: Partly cloudy with scattered showers and 14 degrees. Later today, it'll be mainly sunny with a high of 27 and the UV index 7 or high. On Tuesday, sunshine, a high of 29, and then for Wednesday, sunny with a high of 32. Current weather conditions can be found anytime on the Napa Auto Parts Portage of Prairie weather page. 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

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We get it. So are we. Gathering news and telling stories about our community. 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

0: Know a teacher at a local school who deserves a standing ovation?
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0: Let's celebrate that fact and nominate that epic educator for Classroom of the Month. 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
3: Partly cloudy with scattered showers and 14 degrees. Later today, it'll be mainly sunny with a high of 27 and the UV index 7 or high. On Tuesday, sunshine, a high of 29. And then for Wednesday, sunny with a high of 32. Current weather conditions can be found anytime on the Napa Auto Parts Portage of Prairie weather page. 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

0: We know you're busy. You've got work, kids, hobbies, maybe a cat that thinks it's the boss. We get it. 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
1: Partly cloudy with scattered showers and 14 degrees. Later today, it'll be mainly sunny with a high of 27 and the UV index 7 or high. On Tuesday, sunshine, a high of 29, and then for Wednesday, sunny with a high of 32. Current weather conditions can be found anytime on the Napa Auto Parts Portage of Prairie weather page. That's on your Portage Online app. I'm Judy Peters.

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1: Partly cloudy with scattered showers and 14 degrees. Later today, it'll be mainly sunny with a high of 27 and the UV index 7 or high. On Tuesday, sunshine, a high of 29, and then for Wednesday, sunny with a high of 32. Current weather conditions can be found anytime on the Napa Auto Parts Portage of Prairie weather page. 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
3: Partly cloudy with scattered showers and 14 degrees. Later today, it'll be mainly sunny with a high of 27 and the UV index 7 or high. On Tuesday, sunshine, a high of 29, and then for Wednesday, sunny with a high of 32. Current weather conditions can be found anytime on the Napa Auto Parts Portage of Prairie weather page. 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
3: weather. Partly cloudy with scattered showers and 14 degrees. Later today, it'll be mainly sunny with a high of 27 and the UV index 7 or high. On Tuesday, sunshine, a high of 29. And then for Wednesday, sunny with a high of 32. Current weather conditions can be found anytime on the Napa Auto Parts Portage of Prairie weather page. 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
1: A mix of sun and cloud today with a high of 26. Good morning, I'm Mike Bloom. A popular walking route in West Portage La Prairie has a fresh new look. The city has completed paving a previously gravel pathway through H.L. Henderson Memorial Park as part of its active transportation network. Manager of Engineering Matt Phillips says the work moved quickly and was aimed at improving access for people using the route. It meets on the west side of the railroad tracks.
2: So we're paving the gravel path, part of our active transportation system. So it's been gravel for a number of years, and we're putting an asphalt top on it.
1: Phillips says crews only spent 2 days on the site, and the project also connects to larger road and infrastructure work taking place across Portage this summer. Families filled the showroom at Enns Brothers in Portage on Saturday for the annual Day of Play event. Rain forced organizers to move activities indoors, but children still enjoyed bouncy castles, games, face painting, and toy stations throughout the dealership. Branch and Ag Sales Manager Stephen Shabbat says the event is both a thank you to customers and a way to welcome new visitors into the business.
3: So we do it for a couple of reasons. One, it's a thank you back to our customers in the local community. It's a bit more of a kid-focused event, so you know, whether it's our farmers or community members with kids, it's an opportunity for them to come here, have some fun.
1: The event also featured fundraisers for local 4-H clubs and donation collection for PAWS Animal Shelter. Royal Park in Carmen is hoping to be filled with runners and walkers Saturday, May 30th for the Habitat for Humanity Manitoba Carmen Dufferin Chapter's Run and Walk fundraiser. The chapter's looking to raise funds for their 2026 build, and Manitoba's manager, chapter support, Christina Falk, spoke about the last build.
4: They built their last house about 10 years ago.
5: Okay.
4: And then they just kind of lost a bit of momentum, and then the pandemic happened, right? So they have a fresh group of people who are just really working hard to get this going. It's really awesome.
1: 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Tonight a few clouds, low of 12. Tomorrow's mainly sunny with wind becoming east early in the afternoon at 30, high of 27. Tomorrow night clear with a low of 12, and Wednesday is sunny with a high of 30, and Wednesday night clear, low of 17. Around the region, Brandon is cloudy and 10. Winnipeg's partly cloudy and 14. Cloudy here in Portage with relative humidity 80%. Temperatures 14, little bit of wind from the southeast. Stay informed with vital alerts and local weather. 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

0: Jason Aldean's Amarillo Sky here on Real Country Radio, CFRY. Good morning to you. Dana Grace in for Christopher Kitchen this morning as he enjoys an extra long weekend. Again, on a pretty good weekend to be taking an extra long one. That forecast holding out with high temperatures and sunshine and, from what I can tell, mild wind conditions, at least for the next couple of days. We did see some thunderstorms roll through the area late last night, and we'll have that full forecast through for you shortly. In the meantime, some great music here to start your Monday off. Brooks and Dunn coming up next on CFRY.
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Good morning on 920 AM CFRY. That was Brooks and Dunn with Honky Tonk Truth. I'm Dana Grace in for Christopher Kitchen this morning. Let's keep the music going with Genevieve Fisher and You, Me, We. When I come back, we'll talk sports.

0: You, me, we, Genevieve Fisher. It's Real Country Radio, CFRY. Good Monday morning to you. Having a look at yesterday's sports at the 2026 IIHF Ice Hockey World Championship. The Team Canada defeated Slovakia 5-1. In the NHL, the Western Conference Final continued with Game 3 of the best-of-seven series. The Colorado Avalanche fell to the Vegas Golden Knights by a score of 5-3 in Vegas. The Golden Knights now lead the series 3-0. In American Association Baseball, Milwaukee was routed by Winnipeg 9-2. Over in the Major Leagues, the Pittsburgh Pirates defeated the Toronto Blue Jays 4-1. And looking ahead to tonight's action in the NHL Eastern Conference Final, the Carolina Hurricanes visit the Montreal Canadiens for Game 3 at 7 o'clock. That series tied at 1 game apiece. In the Canadian Elite Basketball League, Winnipeg travels to Brampton for a 6:30 tip-off. And in Major League Baseball, the Miami Marlins take on the Toronto Blue Jays at just after 6 o'clock. I'll be back with your forecast next.
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0: In your forecast, a mix of sun and cloud today. The wind south at 20, becoming northwest at 20 early this morning. The high at 26 degrees and the UV index at 7. That's high. For tonight, a few clouds, the wind north at 20 becoming light and a low at 12 degrees. Tomorrow, mainly sunny with the wind east at 30 early in the afternoon, the high 27, UV index 6 or high. For the evening, clear and a low of 12. Looking ahead to Wednesday, sunshine, the high 30. The evening, clear with a low at 17 degrees. Around the region, sunshine and 9 degrees in Brandon. In Winnipeg, mostly cloudy and 15. Here in Portage, a few clouds in the region. The wind southeast at 20, gusting to 30. Humidity's at 76%, and it's 15 Celsius.

Willie Nelson and Waylon Jennings, good-hearted woman. We're just on the other side of your local forecast here on CFRY. And looking ahead to a very fun event on the 18th of June, the ultimate 90-hole golf tournament. You heard me right, 90 holes being played in this tournament. It's all for Big Brothers, Big Sisters of Central Plains. And if you feel like you can't handle the whole 90 yourself, which I would imagine is the truth for most of us, you can split this up. So you have a choice to golf 90 holes yourself. You can have two people on your team golfing 45 holes each, which is still substantial, or break it up into five team members and golf that regular 18 holes. It's all about supporting Big Brothers, Big Sisters on the 18th of June at the Portage Golf Course. You can find more information at the PharmaSave events calendar over at portageonline.com. 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
1: A mix of sun and cloud today with a high of 26. Good morning, I'm Mike Bloom. Road work continues across Portage La Prairie, but one smaller project has already wrapped up. The city has finished paving a pathway through H.L. Henderson Memorial Park, immediately west of the railroad tracks, alongside of Craig Dunn Motor City, improving a key connection in the active transportation network. As the city continues larger reconstruction projects, Manager of Engineering Matt Phillips says new materials are also helping improve road durability.
2: It's a GeoGrid product, combined filtered geocloth with kind of almost like a plastic GeoGrid, so it helps hold the road structure together and increases the bearing capacity with limiting the amount of road structure you have to build underneath. So it's been working good. We used it all the way along Crescent Road so far, and it seems to be holding up great.
1: The city hopes to have its broader road program finished by the end of September, weather permitting. Lorne Avenue from 12th Street to 18th Street and Gigget Avenue from 18th to 21st are also planned to be overlaid with asphalt, and reconstruction works continuing on Crescent Road West between 12th Street and 18th Street.

0: officials are asking drivers to watch for their construction crews as work continues. Despite rainy weather on Saturday, families still turned out in large numbers for the annual Enns Brothers Day of Play in Portage la Prairie. The dealership transformed its showroom into an indoor play space featuring inflatables, games, tractor displays, and community fundraisers. Among those attending for the first time was Amanda Ford, who brought two boys after hearing about the event on the radio.
1: No, we've never been here before. My husband heard it on the radio, so he sent us a message and told us to come down. We came down, and what an amazing event that Portage is offering.
0: The event also partnered with local 4-H clubs from Portage and Oakville, serving hot dog lunch and paws collecting donations for the animal shelter. Ryall Park in Carmen is hoping to be filled with runners and walkers Saturday, May 30th, for the Habitat for Humanity Manitoba Carmen Dufferin Chapter's Run and Walk fundraiser. Manitoba's manager chapter support Christina Falk shared that a well-known Carmen resident will be part of the event.
2: So Chris Dick, the Carmen runner.
3: I see him on social media.
2: He has actually been training for this event. Here's what it is. It's at the park from 10 to 4.
3: Ryall Park, which we just talked about.
2: Yes, on Saturday, May 30th. And he's going to be there. And the top of every hour, he is going to leave and run a 5-kilometer marked loop around the town. And you can join him.
0: 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High of 26. Tonight a few clouds. Low of 12. Tomorrow's mainly sunny with wind becoming east. Early in the afternoon at 30. High of 27. Tomorrow night clear with a low of 12. And Wednesday is sunny with a high of 30. And Wednesday night clear. Low of 17. Around the region, Brandon's partly cloudy and 9. Winnipeg, it's mostly cloudy and 15. And here in Portage, it's mostly cloudy. Humidity's 76%. Temperature's 15 and a wind is gusting up to 30 from the southeast. Access precise weather information instantly. 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I'm Mike Bloom.

0: 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I'll be back with your local forecast. 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
0: Your forecast brought to you by Manitoba Farmer Wellness. A mix of sun and cloud today, the wind south at 20, becoming northwest at 20 early this morning, and a high of 26 degrees with the UV index at 7 or high. A few clouds tonight, the wind north at 20, becoming light and a low at 12 degrees. Tomorrow, mainly sunny, the wind becoming east at 30 in the afternoon, the high at 27 and the UV index 6 or high. For the evening, clear and a low at 12. Wednesday, sunshine, the high 30, and for the evening, clear and a low at 17. Around the region, partly cloudy and 9 degrees in Brandon. In Winnipeg, mostly cloudy and 15. Here in Portage, some clouds in the region, the wind southeast at 21, gusting to 30, humidity at 76%, and it's 15 Celsius. Sunrise was at 5:35 this morning, sunset at 9:25.

0: 9:20 a.m. CFRY, Dana Grayson for Christopher Kitchen this morning, and you just heard Aaron Tippin with That's As Close As I'll Get. Well, you can get pretty up and close with Model Trains, the Portage Model Railroad Club, hosting their Train Day on June 6th, just a couple of weekends away. It runs from 10 until 3 at the CPR station here in Model Trains, the Portage Model Railroad Club, hosting their Train Day on June 6th, just a couple of weekends away. It runs from 10 until 3 at the CPR station here in town. That's on 3rd Street Northeast. $5 for admission, but kids under 12 get free. 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
2: The Manitoba Forage and Grassland Association is looking for alfalfa growers interested in being part of the Green Gold program. Executive Director Duncan Morrison says the purpose is to determine the best time for the first cut of hay in order to get the highest relative feed value.
3: We want to encourage growers to be strategic with their alfalfa crop harvest, especially that first cut. You know, making decisions based on specific feed and market needs, and then field observations. And each year we ask producers with alfalfa fields to sign up. And we're looking for, you know, fairly new and good condition. And then what we do is we have the producers go out and clip their plants and send samples in into central testing laboratories.
2: Morrison says with dozens of alfalfa growers submitting samples two times per week, those lab-tested results then allow the association to determine when the best day is for producers to do their first cut. For Golden West, I'm Shannon Duick.
4: Come on.
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It's Monday morning, and good morning to you. Dana Grace in with you today. We just heard from George Canyon with Better Be Home Soon. Well, I would imagine if you're the winner of the ultimate summer road trip, whoever's waiting for you at home will give you a break if you're back a little bit later. Better yet, you can take them along with you. Yes, the ultimate summer road trip presented by Mr. Lube and Tires. You can get your name in to be a winner just by taking the daily road trip poll. 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Your name is entered to be a winner. From today through to the 31st, you could win the Country Thunder Road Trip Package. That includes 4 weekend passes to Country Thunder Calgary, hotel stays at the Carriage House Hotel and Conference Center. That's from June 26th to 28th. And along with that, you get $500 from Mr. Lubin Tires to get your vehicle road trip ready. And then another $500 for gas. The ultimate summer road trip. 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
2: A mix of sun and cloud today with a high of 26. Good morning, I'm Mike Bloom. A popular walking route in West Portage La Prairie has a fresh new look. The city has completed paving a previously gravel pathway through H.L. Henderson Memorial Park as part of its active transportation network. Manager of Engineering Matt Phillips says the work moved quickly and was aimed at improving access for people using the route. It meets on the west side of the railroad tracks.
3: So we're paving the gravel path. Part of our active transportation system, so it's been gravel for a number of years, and we're putting an asphalt top on it.
2: Philip says crews only spent 2 days on the site, and the project also connects to larger road and infrastructure work taking place across Portage this summer. Families filled the showroom at Enns Brothers in Portage on Saturday for the annual Day of Play event. Rain forced organizers to move activities indoors, but children still enjoyed bouncy castles, games, face painting, and toy stations throughout the dealership. Branch and Ag Sales Manager Stephen Shabbat says the event is both a thank you to customers and a way to welcome new visitors into the business.
4: So we do it for a couple of reasons. One, it's a thank you back to our customers in the local community. It's a bit more of a kid-focused event. So, you know, whether it's our farmers or community members with kids, it's an opportunity for them to come here, have some fun.
2: The event also featured fundraisers for local 4-H clubs and donation collection for PAWS Animal Shelter. Royal Park in Carmen is hoping to be filled with runners and walkers Saturday, May 30th for the Habitat for Humanity Manitoba Carmen Dufferin Chapter's Run and Walk fundraiser. The chapter's looking to raise funds for the 2026 build, and Manitoba's manager, Chapter Support, Christina Falk, spoke about the last build.
5: They built their last house about 10 years ago, and then they just kind of lost a bit of momentum, and then the pandemic happened, right? So they have a fresh group of people who are just really working hard to get this going. It's really awesome.
2: 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High of 26. Tonight a few clouds. Low of 12. Tomorrow's mainly sunny with wind becoming east early in the afternoon at 30, high of 27. Tomorrow night clear with a low of 12, and Wednesday is sunny with a high of 30, and Wednesday night clear, low of 17. Around the region, Brandon's partly cloudy and 9. Winnipeg, it's mostly cloudy and 15, and here in Portage, it's mostly cloudy. Humidity's 76%, temperature's 15, and a wind is gusting up to 30 from the southeast. 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

0: All-American Girl with Carrie Underwood. That's starting up your 7 o'clock hour here on CFRY. I'm Dana Grace, and a big congratulations to all the young performers from Boss Dance Academy. They held their showcase event at Prairie Fusion this past Friday. Plenty of parents and siblings and support people out there to spectate and celebrate all the hard work that happened this season. Looking ahead to the 7 o'clock hour here on CFRY, we'll talk MCC fundraising days, have a look at that PharmaSave events calendar to get a handle on what's going on this week. And of course, we will keep the country music coming your way as we navigate the last Monday of May.
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got this hat in California from a man on the street whose name was Joe. 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

0: from local talent Doc Walker. That's Rocket Girl here on your Monday morning on CFRY. I'm Dana Grace, and the MCC in Portage la Prairie is teaming up with Youth for Christ for a special fundraising day. 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

0: chicks, some dance. Gotta dance. It's Real Country Radio, CFRY. A very good morning to you. We're heading into your local forecast. Some consistently warm days to come in the Portage region. A mix of sun and cloud today. The wind south at 20, becoming northwest. The high at 26 and the UV index at 7 or high. Tonight, a few clouds. The wind north becoming light early this evening. The low at 12 degrees. And tomorrow, mainly sunny. The wind becoming east at 30. The high at 27. The UV index 6. That's high. For the evening, clear and a low at 12. Looking ahead to Wednesday, sunshine. The high at 30. For the evening, clear and the low at 17. Temperatures remaining high for much of the week. Looking around the region, this hour in Winnipeg, mostly cloudy and 16 degrees. In Brandon, mostly cloudy and 10 degrees. Here in Portage, some clouds in the region. The wind south at 13, humidity at 81%, and it's 14 Celsius. Sunrise was at 5:35 this morning. Sunset at 9:25.
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5: The Manitoba Forage and Grassland Association is looking for alfalfa growers interested in being part of the Green Gold program. Executive Director Duncan Morrison says the purpose is to determine the best time for the first cut of hay in order to get the highest relative feed value.
6: We want to encourage growers to be strategic with their alfalfa crop harvest, especially that first cut. You know, making decisions based on specific feed and market needs, and then field observations. And each year we ask producers with alfalfa fields to sign up. And we're looking for, you know, fairly new and good condition. And then what we do is we have the producers go out and clip their plants and send samples in into central testing laboratories.
5: Morrison says with dozens of alfalfa growers submitting samples two times per week, those lab-tested results then allow the association to determine when the best day is for producers to do their first cut. For Golden West, I'm Shannon Duick.
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0: 9:20 a.m. CFRY. We're on the other side of your local forecast and the Grunthal Auction Report. Dana Grace in with you, and we've been talking about the ultimate summer road trip brought to you by Mr. Lube and Tires. It is so easy to enter. Just head to portageonline.com, find that ultimate road trip tile, fill out the poll, and your name is in the runnings to be a winner. The current prize, a road trip to Country Thunder in late June. But hey, maybe you're busy or just can't make that one. Stick around, keep listening in, because our next big road trip win is a chance to see Alanis Morissette at the Calgary Stampede. Yeah, same deal for this one. You get some cash, a tune-up for your car, some cash for gas, a hotel stay, and tickets for the show. All brought to you by Mr. Lube and Tires and the ultimate summer road trip. And hey, if you're the lucky winner for that one, you'll also be able to catch local talent Quentin Blair at the Stampede. He'll be out there on the Sunday and the Monday at the Stampede Roadhouse, and no doubt playing this one. It's called $20 Bottle.

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1: A mix of sun and cloud today with a high of 26. Good morning, I'm Mike Bloom. Road work continues across Portage La Prairie, but one smaller project has already wrapped up. The city has finished paving a pathway through H.L. Henderson Memorial Park, immediately west of the railroad tracks, alongside of Craig Dunn Motor City, improving a key connection in the active transportation network. As the city continues larger reconstruction projects, Manager of Engineering Matt Phillips says new materials are also helping improve road durability.
2: It's a GeoGrid product, combines filtered geocloth with kind of almost like a plastic GeoGrid, so it helps hold the road structure together and increases the bearing capacity with limiting the amount of road structure you have to build underneath. So it's been working good. We used it all the way along Crescent Road so far, and it seems to be holding up great.
1: The city hopes to have its broader road program finished by the end of September, weather permitting. Lorne Avenue from 12th Street to 18th Street and Gigget Avenue from 18th to 21st are also planned to be overlaid with asphalt, and reconstruction works continuing on Crescent Road West between 12th Street and 18th Street. And officials are asking drivers to watch for their construction crews as work continues. Despite rainy weather on Saturday, families still turned out in large numbers for the annual Enns Brothers Day of Play in Portage La Prairie. The dealership transformed its showroom into an indoor play space featuring inflatables, games, tractor displays, and community fundraisers. Among those attending for the first time was Amanda Ford, who brought two boys after hearing about the event on the radio.
3: No, we've never been here before. My husband heard it on the radio, so he sent us a message and told us to come down. We came down, and what an amazing event that Portage is offering.
1: The event also partnered with local 4-H clubs from Portage and Oakville, serving hot dog lunch and paws collecting donations for the animal shelter. Ryall Park in Carmen is hoping to be filled with runners and walkers Saturday, May 30th, for the Habitat for Humanity Manitoba Carmen Dufferin Chapter's Run and Walk fundraiser. Manitoba's manager chapter support Christina Falk shared that a well-known Carmen resident will be part of the event.
4: So Chris Dick, the Carmen runner.
5: I see him on social media.
4: He has actually been training for this event. Here's what it is. It's at the park from 10 to 4.
5: Ryall Park, which we just talked about.
4: Yes, on Saturday, May 30th. And he's going to be there. And the top of every hour, he is going to leave and run a 5-kilometer marked loop around the town. And you can join him.
1: To learn more, read the full story at Portage Online.

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1: Seafront weather.
0: A mix of sun and cloud this morning, high of 26. Tonight a few clouds, low of 12. Tomorrow's mainly sunny with wind becoming east early in the afternoon at 30, high of 27. Tomorrow night clear with a low of 12, and Wednesday is sunny with a high of 30, and Wednesday night clear, low of 17. Around the region, Brandon is mostly cloudy in 10. Winnipeg, mostly cloudy in 16. Here in Portage, it's mostly cloudy. Relative humidity is 81%. Temperature's 14, little bit of wind from the south at 13. Your ultimate weather companion is available on the go. 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

0: fun one from Brad Paisley. That one's called Online. We're just on the other side of your local news and weather. Thank you to Mike Bloom for delivering that for us. We are talking about next week. It is Bike Week in Portage, June 1st to 7th. And if you've not been part of it before, it is a well-organized event. It's been running for years. Daily events for cyclists with all kinds of themes and perks. We've got cookie rides. That one is happening on the Tuesday. The Haunting Spaces Tour is on the Wednesday. It starts at the library, ends at the museum, full of spooky things in between. The Women's Sunrise Ride, it starts up at 6 a.m. on the Thursday. Coffee is served, and so much more. We're going to have lots more information on this one for you as the days go on. And as we are enjoying some truly bikeable weather, I think it would be a good idea to make sure that bike is tuned up so you can take part in as many events as possible in Bike Week in Portage, starting on June 1st.
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0: A mix of sun and cloud today. The wind becoming northwest at 20 this morning, the high at 26, and the UV index at 7. That's high. Tonight, a few clouds, wind north at 20, becoming light early this evening, the low 12 degrees. Tomorrow, mainly sunny, the wind becoming east at 30 early in the afternoon, high 27, UV index at 6. In the evening, clear skies, the low at 12. Wednesday, sunshine, the high going up to 30, clear skies in the evening and a low at 17. And looking ahead to Thursday, Sunshine, the high expected at 34 degrees. Around the region, 16 degrees, mostly cloudy. That's in Winnipeg. In Brandon, mostly cloudy and 10. Here in Portage, lots of clouds in the region. The wind is south at 13, humidity 81%, and it's 14 Celsius.

0: That one from Haley Benedict, Wanted You To, here on Real Country Radio, CFRY. We just heard your local weather forecast. Sequentially warm, even hot days. We're getting into the 30s by the end of the week if the forecast holds the way that it stands right now. Okay, a bit of a roundup on the PharmaSave events calendar here. Portage Legion Bingo on at 4:30 today at the Portage Legion. The City of Portage La Prairie's regular city council meeting, it's happening this evening. You can go to that one in person. You can also watch it online, live on YouTube or on some cable television providers. But if you miss out on it, one of the counselors will be joining us here on air on the morning show tomorrow, so you can tune into that for all the highlights. A couple of programs running with the Family Resource Center today. Mindful Munchkins is at 10 a.m. and they have their drop-in play at 1 p.m. If you've never taken part before in any of these programs, I think your best bet is to just give the center a call. They can let you know about how each of them work and get you registered. It's pretty easy to do. I believe this is the last day for spring yard waste collection. The city's been picking up yard waste off the curb for free on your regular garbage day for the better part of the month. And now, I guess you're on your own to get that yard waste where it needs to go. Or maybe, just maybe, you've finished up all that yard cleaning and have no more to go. Kudos to you if that's the case. Looking ahead to tomorrow, as we mentioned, the YFC Fundraising Charity Day is happening at Portage MCC. Doors open up at 9:30, and a portion of all funds raised going directly to our local Youth for Christ programming. Plenty more up on the events calendar, and always space for another. So if you've got something going on, get it posted so we can get it on air.
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3: A mix of sun and cloud today with a high of 26. Good morning, I'm Mike Bloom. A popular walking route in West Portage La Prairie has a fresh new look. The city has completed paving a previously gravel pathway through H.L. Henderson Memorial Park as part of its active transportation network. Manager of Engineering Matt Phillips says the work moved quickly and was aimed at improving access for people using the route. It meets on the west side of the railroad tracks.
4: So we're paving the gravel path, part of our active transportation system, so it's been gravel for a number of years, and we're putting an asphalt top on it.
3: Philip says crews only spent 2 days on the site, and the project also connects to larger road and infrastructure work taking place across Portage this summer. Families filled the showroom at Enns Brothers in Portage on Saturday for the annual Day of Play event. Rain forced organizers to move activities indoors, but children still enjoyed bouncy castles, games, face painting, and toy stations throughout the dealership. Branch and Ag Sales Manager Stephen Shabbat says the event is both a thank you to customers and a way to welcome new visitors into the business.
5: So we do it for a couple of reasons. One, it's a thank you back to our customers in the local community. It's a bit more of a kid-focused event. So, you know, whether it's our farmers or community members with kids, it's an opportunity for them to come here, have some fun.
3: The event also featured fundraisers for local 4-H clubs and donation collection for PAWS Animal Shelter. Royal Park in Carmen is hoping to be filled with runners and walkers Saturday, May 30th for the Habitat for Humanity Manitoba Carmen Dufferin Chapter's Run and Walk fundraiser. The chapter's looking to raise funds for the 2026 build, and Manitoba's manager, chapter support, Christina Falk, spoke about the last build.
6: They built their last house about 10 years ago, and then they just kind of lost a bit of momentum, and then the pandemic happened, right? So they have a fresh group of people who are just really working hard to get this going. It's really awesome.
3: To learn more, read the full story at Portage Online. 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High of 26. Tonight a few clouds. Low of 12. Tomorrow's mainly sunny with wind becoming east early in the afternoon at 30, high of 27. Tomorrow night clear with a low of 12, and Wednesday is sunny with a high of 30, and Wednesday night clear, low of 17. Around the region, Brandon is mostly cloudy in 10. Winnipeg, mostly cloudy in 16. Here in Portage, it's mostly cloudy. Relative humidity is 81%. Temperatures 14, little bit of wind from the south at 13. Your ultimate weather companion is available on the go. 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

0: Dierks Bentley starting up the 8 o'clock hour here on 920 AM CFRY. I'm Dana Grace in for Christopher Kitchen this morning. He'll be back in his regular seat tomorrow. A guest in studio today, we're hoping to host Cindy McDonald from the Fort Lorraine Museum. The season really shifting over there and lots going on, so we'll be hearing about that a little bit later on. Stick around. We've got Vince Gill coming up with the next big thing, an updated weather forecast just after 20 minutes after the hour.
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0: That's Tenille Townes. When's it going to happen here on Real Country Radio CFRY? As promised, a guest in studio, community engagement and fundraising manager, Cindy McDonald. 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
1: Thank you. It's great to be here.
0: Yeah, great to have you. I understand you had a few barriers in the form of trains on your way in.
1: Oh, my goodness. One train that was like 7 minutes long. And then that one ended. I was like, yes. And then another one came by. So yeah, two trains stopped me on the way here. So thank you for the coffee.
0: Yes, glad to have you. And if you get around in Portage, you know that a 10-minute delay is just a couple of trains away. Mm-hmm. Not that you're late. You are right on time.
1: Right on time,
0: glad to have you here to talk about all the things going on as far as Fort Lorraine Museum goes. Sounds like you had yourself a busy weekend.
1: Yeah, it was a fun weekend. I think I was telling you off the air that we did a little ghost hunt, a little private ghost hunt this weekend. And it was interesting, but we were up till 3 and slept over at the museum. So didn't have a great sleep because, my air mattress was slowly losing air all night. But yeah, it was a lot of fun. And I love being there. So it was great. And it was lots of fun.
0: Creepy camping. And yeah, when you were telling me this story off the air, I said, you know, I'm a good audience for these things, but it'll be like a couple weeks down the road that I'm like, ooh, that sounds a little bit spooky. And suddenly it's getting to me and I'm having to turn the lights on at my house or whatever the case might be. But that's not the only wonderful thing that's going on at the Fort Lorraine Museum. We were talking about it a bit last week and I'd said the last time I saw you, it was when you guys were doing winter at the fort. What was that one called again?
1: Oh, yes. Holiday at the Fort.
0: Yeah.
1: In December.
0: It was deeply cold, but very beautiful. I remember the pictures and all of the things that came on offer with that event. Of course, we're heading into a much different season for Fort Lorraine Museum.
1: Yes,
0: what's going on this spring and as we head into summer?
1: The dandelions are blooming. They're in full bloom right now. It looks beautiful. So much going on. We just opened on May 15th. So it's been a big learning curve where we have 4 new staff. So they're all learning. It's been a learning curve. Plus we, our executive director is on maternity leave. So we have our new programming director. So she's on a learning curve as well. So there's lots of learning going on, but so much going on. We opened our little cafe, which we're going to have a grand opening for in the next couple of weeks. Our whole visitor center we've redone to make it more inviting and more of a gathering place. So it looks so good and I'm so happy with how it turned out. We did lots of work on it. And we just have so much programming this year. This week, actually, we have story time at the museum, which is on Thursday. So if you look at our website, it's under special events. Or if you go on our Facebook page, you'll see it there posted as well. But that's a really great event for moms and their children to come. And they get a book read about trains. And they get to go and see the trains. And then they get to do a craft after. So that's a fun, free event with admission. So that's going to be lots of fun. And then there's so much other things going on. I'm just trying to think of all the things. We have a couple of Bridgerton masks teas happening.
0: Oh, cool.
1: So Bridgerton-inspired mask teas.
0: Yes.
1: Those are happening one in June and one in July. Our June is almost sold out and it's going to be lots of fun. Everyone gets a mask to wear and get elevated dainties and elevated drinks and you get to sit and have a really fun tea. So we're excited about that one as well. Well, there's two of them. The July 11th one still has some open spots, but the June, I think it's 15th or whatever the second weekend in June is almost sold out. So we're pretty excited about that one. We have a couple really big events this year. We have our fall fundraising concert with Brandy Vezina. She's a Métis country singer, up and coming, and she's amazing. If you look her up and listen to her music, it's so good. She's on September 12th, so we're doing that one to raise some money to rebuild our trading post, which we took down this spring, which was sad, but also exciting at the same time because the new one is just going to be a four-season great space for holding small events and birthday parties, and it's going to have electricity and running water and all that exciting stuff. So we're excited about that one. And one of our favorite events that happens every 2 years is Fright at the Museum.
0: Yeah.
1: So that's happening this October as well. So please mark those on your calendar. And then there's just a bunch of other events happening. I can't even think right now of all the other events happening, but we do have a special events page on our... Oh, yes, and August 29th, we have our night market. I almost forgot about the night market. Yes, so if you're a vendor interested, please give us a shout and we can add you onto our list. We're just working out the details for that, but that's going to be really fun as well. So we're going to have tons of vendors and some food trucks and it's going to be a great event as well.
0: Wow, it sounds like a full summer. And again, like the museum, Absolutely. You've continued to like evolve and respond to sort mm-hmm. of what the people want and tailor your events to families, individuals, people just passing through. Like the idea of them being able to stop in at a cafe and have like mm-hmm. a communal area. So many people are looking for that kind of experience. And yeah, I can't say enough about the Fort Lorraine Museum. And it sounds like, you know, if you're here and you're living in town and you're wondering, hey, what's up? You just head to that website and chances are there's going to be something on that week, especially as we head into the summer.
1: Absolutely. And you talking about visitors, we get visitors from all over the world stopping in there. Last week we had a couple from the Netherlands come in. We had two couples come from traveling across Canada that stopped in, and one guy said he had taken 1,000 pictures already and it's the most pictures he ever took at any location he's been to. So he loved it. But yeah, it's a really great place, and we have a lot of fun there. And it's just I'm excited because next year is our 60th anniversary. Oh, wow. And we have, like, hopefully the trading post will be rebuilt next year and we're going to have a big celebration in 60 years. That's pretty impressive for a museum. Yes. And I mean, and it's a lot of work. Like we have 20 buildings that people can visit, and to upkeep those is a ton of work. We have 33 buildings altogether, but 20 of them people can go into. So it's a lot of work, and I've been doing a lot of extra work this year as well, trying to help get those buildings up and going. And but it's so much fun, and I just love it out there so much. There's so much history, and people can learn so much when they come out there.
0: My goodness, I cannot wait to check it out, all the new things that are going on. I'll certainly be having a look at that calendar myself. Cindy, thank you so much for coming in this morning. I know you've got to visit our sister stations here to get the good word out again about the Fort Lorraine Museum, and hope you have yourself a wonderful rest of the morning, train-free.
1: Yes, exactly. Thanks, Tina.
0: So you take care.
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10: Seed Fried Weather.
0: mix of sun and cloud today. Wind south at 20. It'll become northwest at 20 this morning and the high at 26. A few clouds tonight. Wind north at 20, becoming light early this evening. The low at 12. Mainly sunny tomorrow. Wind becoming east at 30, high at 27, and UV index at 6. That's high. For the evening, clear, a low at 12. Wednesday, sunshine, the high 30. Wednesday evening, clear, and a low at 17. Around the region, mostly cloudy and 14 in Brandon. In Winnipeg, mostly cloudy and 18. Some light cloud cover here in the Portage area. The wind is south-southwest at 5, humidity 74%, and it's 16 Celsius.

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1: A mix of sun and cloud today with a high of 26. Good morning, I'm Mike Bloom. Road work continues across Portage La Prairie, but one smaller project is already wrapped up. The city has finished paving a pathway through H.L. Henderson Memorial Park, immediately west of the railroad tracks, alongside of Craig Dunn Motor City, improving a key connection in the active transportation network. As the city continues larger reconstruction projects, Manager of Engineering Matt Phillips says new materials are also helping improve road durability.
2: It's a geogrid product, combined filtered geocloth with kind of almost like a plastic geogrid, so it helps hold the road structure together and increases the bearing capacity with limiting the amount of road structure you have to build underneath. So it's been working good. We used it all the way along Crescent Road so far, and it seems to be holding up great.
1: The city hopes to have its broader road program finished by the end of September, weather permitting. Lorne Avenue from 12th Street to 18th Street and Gigget Avenue from 18th to 21st are also planned to be overlaid with asphalt, and reconstruction works continuing on Crescent Road West between 12th Street and 18th Street. And officials are asking drivers to watch for their construction crews as work continues. Despite rainy weather on Saturday, families still turned out in large numbers for the annual Enns Brothers Day of Play in Portage La Prairie. The dealership transformed its showroom into an indoor play space featuring inflatables, games, tractor displays, and community fundraisers. Among those attending for the first time was Amanda Ford, who brought two boys after hearing about the event on the radio.
3: No, we've never been here before. My husband heard it on the radio, so he sent us a message and told us to come down. We came down, and what an amazing event that Portage is offering.
1: The event also partnered with local 4-H clubs from Portage and Oakville, serving hot dog lunch and paws collecting donations for the animal shelter. Ryall Park in Carmen is hoping to be filled with runners and walkers Saturday, May 30th, for the Habitat for Humanity Manitoba Carmen Dufferin Chapter's Run and Walk fundraiser. Manitoba's manager chapter support Christina Falk shared that a well-known Carmen resident will be part of the event.
4: So Chris Dick, the Carmen
5: runner. I see him on social media.
4: He has actually been training for this event. Here's what it is. It's at the park from 10 to 4.
5: Ryall Park, which we just talked about.
4: Yes, on Saturday, May 30th. And he's going to be there. And the top of every hour, he is going to leave and run a 5-kilometer marked loop around the town. And you can join him.
1: 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Tonight a few clouds, low of 12. Tomorrow's mainly sunny with wind becoming east early in the afternoon at 30, high of 27. Tomorrow night clear with a low of 12, and Wednesday is sunny with a high of 30, and Wednesday night clear, low of 17. Around the region, Brandon's mostly cloudy and 14, with Winnipeg mostly cloudy and 18. And it's cloudy in Portage, relative humidity 74%. The temperature's 16. 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

0: That one from Chris Stapleton, Parachute. It's Real Country Radio, CFRY. Good Monday morning to you. Dana Grayson with you for just a little while longer. We'll have a look at the sports world in the 2026 IIHF Ice Hockey World Championship. Canada defeated Slovakia 5-1. In the NHL, the Western Conference Final last night continued Game 3 of the Best of 7 series. The Colorado Avalanche fell to the Vegas Golden Knights 5-3 in Vegas. The Golden Knights now lead that series 3-0. In the American Association Baseball League, Milwaukee was routed by Winnipeg 9-2. Over in the major leagues, the Pittsburgh Pirates defeated the Toronto Blue Jays 4-1. Looking ahead to tonight's action in the NHL's Eastern Conference Final, the Carolina Hurricanes visit the Montreal Canadiens. Game 3 goes at 7 o'clock. That series tied at 1 game apiece. In the Canadian Elite Basketball League, Winnipeg travels to Brampton for a 6:30 tip-off. And in Major League Baseball, the Miami Marlins take on the Toronto Blue Jays just after 6 o'clock. As for local baseball action, the Portage Padres heading to Minnedosa tonight to face off with the Mavericks. The Padres coming off a 19-4 win against the Austin A's last Friday in the Santa Clara Baseball League.
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0: In your forecast, a mix of sun and cloud today. The wind south at 20, becoming northwest at 20 this morning, and the high 26 degrees with the UV index at 7. That's high. A few clouds tonight, wind north at 20, becoming light and a low at 12. Tomorrow, mainly sunshine, wind becoming east at 30, the high 27, the UV index 6 or high. For Wednesday, sunshine, the high at 30. Wednesday evening, clear and a low at 17. And looking ahead to Thursday, sunshine, the high expected at 34 degrees. In Brandon, mostly cloudy and 14. In Winnipeg, mostly cloudy and 18. Here in Portage, some light cloud, but sunshine coming through. The wind south-southwest at 5. Humidity is 74%, and it's 16 Celsius.

0: A good Monday morning on Real Country Radio, CFRY. I'm Dana Grace, and that was Faith Hill with It Matters to Me. Well, there's nothing better than supporting an organization that matters, and Sunset Palliative Care here in Portage La Prairie is certainly one of those organizations. They kicked off sales for their big annual raffle some time ago. Early bird prizes already underway, each of those for $1,000 and great incentive to get in early, because if you are an early bird winner, guess what? Your name goes right back into that draw and you could pick up more than one. The grand prize, of course, this fall, the Toyota RAV4, along with three additional cash prizes of $15,000 each. Tickets are $40 for one, $75 for two, and only 5,000 tickets printed. Your odds pretty good. 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
1: 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Hi, I'm Pete Smith. Our Bible text today is found in Ecclesiastes 3, verse 7. A time to keep silence and a time to speak. I read this interesting comment recently. By rearranging the letters of the word silent, we can get the word listen. And that play on words carries real significance. 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Let us shut out the noise, and through prayer and His Word, hear the voice of God as He speaks to us today. 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

Michelle Wright, Do Right By Me. It's Real Country Radio, CFRY. Dana Grace popping in to say goodbye. Yes, my time has come. Don't forget the general store on today from 110 to 130. It's brought to you by Swen's Small Engines of Eli. If you've got anything to buy, sell, rent, trade, swap, or give away, the number to call, 239-2960. Ryan Simpson in to take you through until the 2 o'clock hour today, and he will be hosting the general store. Have yourselves a wonderful Monday.

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1: A mix of sun and cloud today with a high of 26. Good morning, I'm Mike Bloom. A popular walking route in West Portage La Prairie has a fresh new look. The city has completed paving a previously gravel pathway through H.L. Henderson Memorial Park as part of its active transportation network. Manager of Engineering Matt Phillips says the work moved quickly and was aimed at improving access for people using the route. It meets on the west side of the railroad tracks.
2: So we're paving the gravel path, part of our active transportation system, so it's been gravel for a number of years, and we're putting an asphalt top on it.
1: Philip says crews only spent 2 days on the site, and the project also connects to larger road and infrastructure work taking place across Portage this summer. Families filled the showroom at Enns Brothers in Portage on Saturday for the annual Day of Play event. Rain forced organizers to move activities indoors, but children still enjoyed bouncy castles, games, face painting, and toy stations throughout the dealership. Branch and Ag Sales Manager Stephen Shabbat says the event is both a thank you to customers and a way to welcome new visitors into the business.
3: So we do it for a couple of reasons. One, it's a thank you back to our customers in the local community. It's a bit more of a kid-focused event. So, you know, whether it's our farmers or community members with kids, it's an opportunity for them to come here, have some fun.
1: The event also featured fundraisers for local 4-H clubs and donation collection for PAWS Animal Shelter. Royal Park in Carmen is hoping to be filled with runners and walkers Saturday, May 30th for the Habitat for Humanity Manitoba Carmen Dufferin Chapter's Run and Walk fundraiser. The chapter's looking to raise funds for the 2026 build, and Manitoba's manager, chapter support, Christina Falk, spoke about the last build.
4: They built their last house about 10 years ago, and then they just kind of lost a bit of momentum, and then the pandemic happened, right? So they have a fresh group of people who are just really working hard to get this going. It's really awesome.
1: 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Tonight, a few clouds, low of 12. Tomorrow's mainly sunny with wind becoming east early in the afternoon at 30, high of 27. Tomorrow night clear with a low of 12, and Wednesday is sunny with a high of 30, and Wednesday night clear, low of 17. Around the region, Brandon's mostly cloudy and 14, with Winnipeg mostly cloudy and 18. And it's cloudy in Portage, relative humidity 74%. The temperature's 16. 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
6: This Sunday, May 31st, has been designated the Day of Prayer for Camp in Canada, and we invite you to pray all summer long for Bible camps, day camps, vacation Bible schools, wilderness canoe trips, and other ministries taking place all around the world to introduce children and teens to Jesus Christ and the good news of the gospel. 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Please pray for the 150 full-time missionaries and the thousands of summer missionaries ministering this summer with One Hope Canada.
1: It's the 25th of May, 2026. Good morning. 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

It is this morning's inspirational song on CFRY, and it comes from Elvis Presley. You'll never walk alone. Good morning, I'm Ryan Simpson. Things warming up quickly in the area. After the warmest day of the year so far, yesterday, it looks like we're going to be right there again today and tomorrow, and then even hotter for the rest of the week. If you've been wanting some heat, you're going to get it this week. But many will say it's too much. Mother Nature just snaps her fingers, and we go from hoodies to too hot just like that. We'll talk about that this hour and more, but first, it's Manitoba Seaweed Band, and there's magic in the music. It's right here on CFRY.

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11: A mix of sun and cloud this morning, high of 26. Tonight a few clouds, low of 12. Tomorrow's mainly sunny with wind becoming east early in the afternoon at 30, high of 27. Tomorrow night clear with a low of 12, and Wednesday is sunny with a high of 30, and Wednesday night clear, low of 17. 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

some Made in Manitoba music right there. Jason Kirkness, right where I want you. Jason Kirkness, of course, a friend of the station, and himself losing one of his best friends and manager in Rick Noble last week, who was also a great friend of the music business here in Manitoba. So condolences to friends and family, sudden passing there last week.

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0: Derek Rattan. She's like a song. I'm Ryan Simpson, and the latest weather forecast is up in just a moment. What's up for you here this summer? Have you planned any getaways? How about winning the ultimate summer road trip with Mr. Lube Plus Tires? You can fill out the form at portageonline.com right now, and you're in to win. The poll question changes every day. It doesn't change on the weekends, but it just changed today. And every time that poll question changes, you could answer, and that's another entry. What is your biggest road trip pet peeve? That's the question today. If you answer, what could you win? How about road trip pet peeve? That's the question today. If you answer, what could you win? How about 4 weekend passes to Country Thunder in Calgary at the end of June, the 26th to the 28th? But you'll need somewhere to stay, so we got 3 nights hotel for you at the Carriage House Hotel and Conference Center. You're going to want to have a tuned-up vehicle, so we'll get that done for you at Mr. Lube Plus Tires. And gas, you're going to need gas money for sure, $500 in gas. What is your biggest pet peeve on a road trip? Vehicle delays, yes, if you have problems with cars. So someone says, can't stand some of the stupid drivers out on the Manitoba highways. Not mincing any words there. Road construction. 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You want to win it? Answer that question today, and you just might.
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8: Seafried weather.
9: A mix of sun and cloud this morning, high of 26. Tonight, a few clouds, low of 12. Tomorrow's mainly high of 26. Tonight, a few clouds, low of 12. Tomorrow's mainly sunny with wind becoming east early in the afternoon at 30, high of 27. Tomorrow night, clear with a low of 12, and Wednesday is sunny with a high of 30, and Wednesday night, clear, low of 17. 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

0: Some more Made in Manitoba music coming to the Fort Lorraine Museum a little bit later this year. Brandy Vesna, Lighthouse, and Nelson Little in there. Oh, yeah, real focus on Manitoba talent this hour. Just make it happen. We had Jason Kirkness earlier in the hour. In Manitoba, for parents and grandparents taking their kids to soccer and baseball. Well, last week it was hoodies and trying to figure out how to stay warm. This week it'll be trying to figure out how to stay hydrated and keep the sunscreen on the kids. World of Sports, pretty busy today. Santa Clara Baseball League, Portage Padres on the road to Minnedosa. In the NHL, we call it the Portage Online Cup. 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You can do this at portageonline.com, and you guess the team that wins it all, you might win weekend passes to Dauphin Country Fest. It is the Boston Pizza Hurricanes and the PharmaSave Portage Canadiens. They're going at it tonight, one game apiece. This one could go the distance. Toronto Blue Jays in baseball, they're hosting Miami. 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
1: A mix of sun and cloud today with a high of 26. Good morning, I'm Mike Bloom. Road work continues across Portage La Prairie, but one smaller project has already wrapped up. The city has finished paving a pathway through H.L. Henderson Memorial Park, immediately west of the railroad tracks, alongside of Craig Dunn Motor City, improving a key connection in the active transportation network. As the city continues larger reconstruction projects, Manager of Engineering Matt Phillips says new materials are also helping improve road durability.
2: It's a GeoGrid product, combines filtered geocloth with kind of almost like a plastic GeoGrid, so it helps hold the road structure together and increases the bearing capacity with limiting the amount of road structure you have to build underneath. So it's been working good. We used it all the way along Crescent Road so far, and it seems to be holding up great.
1: The city hopes to have its broader road program finished by the end of September, weather permitting. Lorne Avenue from 12th Street to 18th Street and Gigget Avenue from 18th to 21st are also planned to be overlaid with asphalt, and reconstruction works continuing on Crescent Road West between 12th Street and 18th Street. And officials are asking drivers to watch for their construction crews as work continues. Despite rainy weather on Saturday, families still turned out in large numbers for the annual Enns Brothers Day of Play in Portage La Prairie. The dealership transformed its showroom into an indoor play space featuring inflatables, games, tractor displays, and community fundraisers. Among those attending for the first time was Amanda Ford, who brought two boys after hearing about the event on the radio.
3: No, we've never been here before. My husband heard it on the radio, so he sent us a message and told us to come down. We came down, and what an amazing event that Portage is offering.
1: The event also partnered with local 4-H clubs from Portage and Oakville, serving hot dog luncheon, paws collecting donations for the animal shelter. Ryall Park in Carmen is hoping to be filled with runners and walkers Saturday, May 30th, for the Habitat for Humanity Manitoba Carmen Dufferin Chapter's Run and Walk fundraiser. Manitoba's manager chapter support Christina Falk shared that a well-known Carmen resident will be part of the event.
4: So Chris Dick, the Carmen runner,
5: I see him on social media.
4: He has actually been training for this event. Here's what it is. It's at the park from 10 to 4.
5: Ryall Park, which we just talked about.
4: Yes, on Saturday, May 30th. And he's going to be there. And the top of every hour, he is going to leave and run a 5-kilometer marked loop around the town. And you can join him.
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1: A mix of sun and cloud this morning, high of 26. Tonight a few clouds, low of 12. Tomorrow's mainly sunny with wind becoming east early in the afternoon at 30, high of 27. Tomorrow night clear with a low of 12, and Wednesday is sunny with a high of 30, and Wednesday night clear, low of 17. Around the region, Brandon is mostly cloudy and it's 19. Winnipeg, mostly cloudy, it's 20. Here in Portage, it's also mostly cloudy. Relative humidity is 62% and the temperature is 18. 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
1: 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TSX opened at $34,761.02. TSX is up 289 points, the Dow is up 294, and NASDAQ is up 50. The dollar is up 0.08 cents at 72.44 cents U.S. That's the Golden West Radio Money Scope.

0: It is Willie Nelson with Blue Eyes Crying in the Rain. Now, a little bit of rain last night between about 5 and 6 millimeters in and around Portage, and some pretty loud thunderclaps with lightning storms moving through the area. Carrie Underwood started the hour off. Got Doc Walker on the way, Buck Owens. The morning farm markets are coming up. Mark Chesia. Carrie Underwood started the hour off. Got Doc Walker on the way, Buck Owens. The morning farm markets are coming up. Mark Chestnut, Keith Urban, and more, including Brennan's Bounty. It's all this hour on C. Fry.
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When I thought I was right, it's always the same. It's just a shame, that's all. I could say day and you'd say night. Tell me it's black when I know that it's white. It's always the same, it's just a shame, that's all.

0: It is Buck Owens. I've got a tiger by the tail. Oldie. Doc Walker in there. That's all. What a great song that was from them. I know they were in Riverton on the weekend doing a show, and one of their next big shows, at least in Manitoba, the big kickoff to summer event, which is under a month and a half away now. It's in Killarney with Doc Walker, Jess Moskaluk, and JoJo Mason. And Jess Moskaluk just happens to be coming up a little bit later this hour.
1: Political and trade issues took a backseat to research at a meeting involving the federal ag minister Heath MacDonald yesterday at the University of Saskatchewan. MacDonald spoke to reporters following the roundtable.
2: This morning we toured the university, met with the university, the president of the university, met with the dean of the veterinarian school here, just finished meeting with a roundtable of stakeholders, mostly in this area relative to the national policy framework, which we're coming up on, and I wanted to hear and be specific about the science side of things relevant to the national policy framework. And so we met with a lot of scientists, obviously, but we also met with stakeholders from other commodities as well.
3: Were there discussions about Indian Head and the Scott Research Farms and the importance that they serve? Because a lot of people from USASC depend on research that's done out in the country at those facilities.
2: No, look, we had a really good discussion on research going forward. And look, the message that I received in there was we need more collaboration between the federal, provincial, private sector, and public. And it goes for everywhere from investment to streamlining and data. Data is going to play a big part in intelligence going forward. And not just, they explained that it's not just for Canada, but it's also in competition with other countries that we need to make sure that we're at the forefront. I think there's a real opportunity on the research side coming out of this. And that's what I heard more so today as well. So it's very interesting. When these closures started, the discussion, it was very apparent that people became upset and so on and so forth. But as we move forward into this, I think we're starting to see a vision formed, and it's with organizations that I just spoke with that are forming that vision, that are outlining some of the changes that government should make in the regulatory side as well. Spring economic statement, we're changing the mandate of CFIA and PMRA. Those are directly coming from impediments that we're hearing on the research side, but also on other avenues relative to agriculture and agri-food.
3: Producers, livestock producers especially, had some big issues with the Canadian Food Inspection Agency.
2: Yeah, well, look, and you've seen a change already. Look, the health minister who is in charge of PMRA and CFIA president, we've made some changes even to strychnine out here in the prairies in Alberta. So you're starting to see a cultural change in those institutions, if that's what I could refer to them as. And you're also seeing it from minister to minister. Our health minister has visited farms, has been out here, has met with some of the folks that I just met with. So we're seeing a real shift, but it comes back to the importance of agriculture and agri-food in this country, and I think that's our opportunity. It's giving us a platform right now to do some things differently and to do things better.
1: The Ag Minister says he was gathering information to develop the next five-year agricultural policy framework, which is being negotiated with the provinces and will be implemented in April 2028. MacDonald is in Regina today for a meeting with his provincial counterpart, David Merritt. The pair will also attend the grand opening ceremony for the new Cargill canola crushing plant. For Prairie Ag Wire, I'm Chris Sumner.
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0: going back a few years for that one. Brennan's Bounty in This Prairie Town. I know Charlie and his band Busted have been rehearsing hard and got a few new members, and they're going to be rolling around the area through the summer months doing some different shows here and there. And he always does a great job as well taking care of that Facebook page, Portage La Prairie Memories.
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7: A mix of sun and cloud this morning, high of 26. Tonight a few clouds, low of 12. Tomorrow's mainly sunny with wind becoming east early in the afternoon at 30, high of 27. Tomorrow night clear with a low of 12, and Wednesday is sunny with a high of 30, and Wednesday night clear, low of 17. 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

0: That's Canadian Dick Cameron, Tequila Charlie's, here with CFRY. I'm Ryan Simpson. Good morning. Mother Nature snapped her fingers just like that. We've gone from hoodie weather to sandals and shorts and t-shirts, and it's actually going to be warmer in Portage later this week than Las Vegas. That doesn't happen very often, no. By Wednesday, up around 30 degrees. Thursday, Friday, Saturday, and Sunday all could be in the mid-30s, which is about as hot as it gets around here. It can get warmer, but not by much. And if we do get to those temperatures, and the Las Vegas forecast is correct as well, we'll have a few days in a row that we'll be able to say Portage is hotter than Las Vegas.
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1: A mix of sun and cloud today with a high of 26. Good morning, I'm Mike Bloom. A popular walking route in West Portage La Prairie has a fresh new look. The city has completed paving a previously gravel pathway through H.L. Henderson Memorial Park as part of its active transportation network. Manager of Engineering Matt Phillips says the work moved quickly and was aimed at improving access for people using the route. It meets on the west side of the railroad tracks.
2: So we're paving the gravel path, part of our active transportation system. So it's been gravel for a number of years, and we're putting an asphalt top on it.
1: Phillips says crews only spent 2 days on the site, and the project also connects to larger road and infrastructure work taking place across Portage this summer. Families filled the showroom at Enns Brothers in Portage on Saturday for the annual Day of Play event. Rain forced organizers to move activities indoors, but children still enjoyed bouncy castles, games, face painting, and toy stations throughout the dealership. Branch and Ag Sales Manager Stephen Shabbat says the event is both a thank you to customers and a way to welcome new visitors into the business.
3: So we do it for a couple of reasons. One, it's a thank you back to our customers in the local community. It's a bit more of a kid-focused event. So, you know, whether it's our farmers or community members with kids, it's an opportunity for them to come here, have some fun.
1: The event also featured fundraisers for local 4-H clubs and donation collection for PAWS Animal Shelter. Royal Park in Carmen is hoping to be filled with runners and walkers Saturday, May 30th for the Habitat for Humanity Manitoba Carmen Dufferin Chapter's Run and Walk fundraiser. The chapter's looking to raise funds for the 2026 build, and Manitoba's manager, chapter support, Christina Falk, spoke about the last build.
4: They built their last house about 10 years ago, and then they just kind of lost a bit of momentum, and then the pandemic happened, right? So they have a fresh group of people who are just really working hard to get this going. It's really awesome.
1: 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High of 26. Tonight a few clouds. Low of 12. Tomorrow's mainly sunny with wind becoming east early in the afternoon at 30, high of 27. Tomorrow night clear with a low of 12, and Wednesday is sunny with a high of 30, and Wednesday night clear, low of 17. Around the region, Brandon is mostly cloudy and 21. Winnipeg, mostly cloudy, 22. Portage La Prairie is mostly cloudy and humidity is 68%. Temperature is 19. Wind is gusting up toward 31 from the northwest. Stay informed with vital alerts and local weather. 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
1: 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The Dow is up 294 and NASDAQ is up 50. The dollar's up 0.1 of a cent at 72.46 cents U.S. That's the Golden West Radio Money Scope.

0: Somebody's Gonna Love You. Chris Young in there as well. Brand new forecast this hour. I'm Ryan Simpson. Good morning. Shania Twain on the way. We'll hear from Ricky Skaggs. Brooks and Dunn coming up. Kenny Chesney, of course, our usual Made in Manitoba selections. Got Quentin Blair coming up. Kendrick Hay as well. It's all this hour. Community Service Radio, CFRY.
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0: It's Ricky Skaggs, Let It Be You. Hard to believe when we look at the calendar, it's the final week of May. And I always say that, hard to believe it's almost June, hard to believe it's the first day of summer. Well, I guess it happens every year, so it's not hard to believe. I'm just saying time sure seems to fly sometimes. 1 month left in the school calendar, so a month from now, students will be done school or on to their final day. And some of those grade 12 students that are exempt from exams and things like that, they're going to be done even earlier. Lots of school field trips over the next month, sports days, awards days. We still got to hand out a couple of classrooms of the month as well. Classroom of the month is when we go and visit some of the students in the area. We bring food from Pizza Pizza, Peter Bracken, Remax Valley View, a part of this, Travel West, Popeyes, Portage X, yep, that's about a month and a half away, and Keystone Sports Excellence. They all bring you Classroom of the Month along with CFRY. And as we come up on the end of May, yeah, we're going to have to pick a May winner. So if you have an opportunity, you got a student that you want to fill it out with, or a teacher that you think should be recognized for something wonderful they've done this year, let us know. Classroom of the Month at portageonline.com.
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4: A mix of sun and cloud this morning, high of 26. Tonight a few clouds, low of 12. Tomorrow's mainly sunny with wind becoming east early in the afternoon at 30, high of 27. Tomorrow night clear with a low of 12, and Wednesday is sunny with a high of 30, and Wednesday night clear, low of 17. 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

0: Oh, yes. Believe he was just playing a show with Doc Walker in Riverton on the weekend. It's Quentin Blair, man of constant sorrow. Going to be out in McGregor for the big bull bash as well. We're getting into that season and celebrate summer back, visiting fairs and festivals all across the region. And boy, do we have a lot of fun with this. And boy, do we have some fantastic prizes to give away once again this year, including a big $7,000 living room package from Dufresne Furniture and Appliances. 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And I know our summer reporter, Matthew Schrader, is definitely ready to roll.
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8: A mix of sun and cloud this morning, high of 26. Tonight a few clouds, low of 12. Tomorrow's mainly sunny with wind becoming east early in the afternoon at 30, high of 27. Tomorrow night clear with a low of 12, and Wednesday is sunny with a high of 30, and Wednesday night clear, low of 17. 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

0: Information Hour just around the corner. You're with CFRY, and if you need information on garage sales, look no further than the garage sale calendar under the menu at Portage Online. 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I know the Oakville townwide sale is on this weekend. Treherne getting in on the townwide sales, and see several happening all around the region. So if you're looking for the sales, that's the place to go. 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The next 4 to 6 weeks, some of the busiest weekends for garage sales each and every year.
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3: A mix of sun and cloud today in Portage with a high of 26. Good afternoon, I'm Marissa McFadden. Portage area residents may finally be getting a taste of summer after a spring filled with swings in temperatures and unsettled conditions. Meteorologist Shannon Moody with Environment Canada says the change is already beginning to take shape.
4: We have an upper ridge building into the prairies, and that's really going to bring some very settled weather, very nice temperatures for this time of year. So we're looking at temperatures to be in the high 20s to low 30s, and it's really looking like it's going to stick around for the next week.
3: Moody adds that while prairie weather can always change, conditions look very promising as the region moves toward June. An early morning fire on 10th Street Northwest in Portage drew a response from firefighters after flames spread through part of a property. A resident reportedly tried to keep the fire under control with a garden hose before crews arrived, but the blaze continued to spread into a fenced area. Portage Online's Christopher Kitchen shares what crews faced when they arrived.
5: According to information gathered at location, crews encountered difficulties battling the blaze after flames spread further into the fenced portion of the property.
3: Firefighters remained on scene working to fully contain the fire. RCMP also attended and are investigating what caused the incident. A popular walking route in West Portage has a fresh new look. The city has completed paving a previously gravel pathway through H.L. Henderson Memorial Park as part of its active transportation network. Manager of Engineering Matt Phillips says the work moved quickly and was aimed at improving access for people using the route.
6: So we're paving the gravel path, part of our active transportation system, so it's been gravel for a number of years, and we're putting an asphalt top on it.
3: Phillips adds that crews only spend about 2 days on site. The project also connects to larger road and infrastructure work taking place across Portage this summer. And families filled the showroom at Ence Brothers in Portage on Saturday for the annual Day of Play event. Rain forced organizers to move activities indoors, but children still enjoyed bouncy castles, games, face painting, and toy stations throughout the dealership. Branch and Egg Sales Manager Stephen Shabbat says the event is both a thank you to customers and a way to welcome new visitors into the business.
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3: The event also featured fundraising for local 4-H clubs and a donation collection for Paws Animal Shelter. 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A mix of sun and cloud today in Portage with a north wind. We'll have a high of 26 degrees and the UV index will be high at 7. A few clouds roll in tonight with a low of 12 degrees. Tomorrow will be another mainly sunny day. We'll have a high of 27 and the UV index will be high again at 6. And looking ahead to Wednesday, it will be another beautiful day with a high of 30 degrees. Taking a look around the region, in Brandon it is mostly cloudy and 22, cloudy and 23 in Winnipeg. And here in Portage, the sun is shining, humidity 67%, and the temperature is 19 degrees. Stay weather ready, stream us anytime, anywhere, download our Portage Online app. I'm Marissa McFadden.
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0: Well, we finally had a really nice day yesterday, and I think a lot of people were planting flowers and gardens and things like that. Shenandoah with two dozen roses. Good afternoon to you. Looking forward to hot weather this week. Well, maybe even too hot for some. The middle of July, we don't often see temperatures up around 35 degrees, but we could be getting there in the area a little bit later this week. 26, the expected high today. We're well on our way to that mark. We've had a bit of cloud in the area on and off through this the morning, but could get a bit more sun as the day moves along. So for the final week of May, a month that we've seen below average temperatures for the most part, we are not only going to be above average, but way, way above average. It's the Information Hour, and we'll cover some different things going on in the area over the next week as we move the hour along. Full look at the weather forecast and much, much more.
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12: Good afternoon. This is Scott Anderson from Winnipeg Livestock Sales with the Livestock Market Report for Friday, May 20th. We had a light run of cattle this week as farmers turned their attention to getting their crops planted. We had 150 butcher cattle this week, and all classes traded sharply higher. Good big kill cows traded from 250 to 272 a pound this week. Feeding cows traded for about the same this week. Bulls also traded sharply higher. Good bulls today trade from 305 to 313. Feeder cattle were few today, but we traded with excellent demand at a slightly lower market despite the crashing future market. In the steers, from 9 to 1,000, traded from $4 to 455. 8 to 900 pounds traded from 450 to 510. 7 to 800 pounds, $5 to 580. 6 to 700 pounds, 535 to 6 a quarter. 5 to 600 pounds, 570 to 685. And light steers, 4 to 500 pounds, traded from 685 to 780. In the heifers, 9 to 1,000, traded from 295 to 425. 8 to 900 pounds, from $4 to 475. 7 to 800 pounds, 440 to 508. 6 to 700 pounds, 490 to 565. 5 to 600 pounds, traded from 540 to 650. And light heifers, 4 to 500 pounds, traded from $6 right up to $7.25 a pound. And don't forget, next week we will have 20 to 25 cow-calf pairs on offer. These pairs will be sold right after the butcher cows in the morning, starting at roughly 10 a.m. This has been Scott Anderson reporting. Thank you for listening, and have a great rest of your day.

0: It's Dallas Smith with A Girl Like You, the Information Hour on CFRY. Oh my, hot weather here for the rest of this week might have you thinking of summer. And summer often means an epic road trip. How about the ultimate summer road trip with Mr. Lube Plus Tires? We got three different trips that we're giving away over the next month, and the very first one will be given away at the end of this week. It goes until May 31st. The question changes every day at the Ultimate Summer Road Trip. And each time the question changes, you can answer that question, and that'll give you an entry in to win the prize. The first road trip, pretty good. Four weekend passes to Country Thunder in Calgary. That's June 26th to 28th. But you'll need somewhere to stay, so we got three nights hotel for you. Plus, if you're taking a road trip, you're going to want to make sure the vehicle's running properly. So we got a great tune-up package from Mr. Lube Plus Tires. And $500 gas should be enough to get you to Calgary and back. But with today's gas prices, you never know. Question today, what is your biggest road trip pet peeve? So things that might happen on a road trip that, maybe get you a little frustrated. We've seen everything from raining. Well, I'm on a road trip. Yeah, I want it to be nice and sunny. The gas prices. Driving in the dark. I can't see as good as I get old. Lack of bathrooms. Where do you go to the bathroom? You got to stop on the side of the road. Oh, we've seen a lot. Some people saying the other drivers on the highway, tailgating, flashing bright lights. Oh, you get all kinds of interesting things going on when you take a road trip. But hey, you want to play along? Ultimate. 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Give us an answer, any answer. There's no incorrect answers. And then you get an entry.
1: Taking a look at your markets, starting with canola at ICE Futures Canada. The July contract is down $10.30 at $739.90 per ton. The November contract is down $10.20 at $750.20. At the Minneapolis Grain Exchange, hard red spring wheat for July down a cent at $6.90 per bushel. September wheat down a cent at $7.10. At the Chicago Board of Trade, corn for July is up a cent at $4.63 per bushel. September corn up a cent at $4.70. July soybeans up 2 cents at $11.96 per bushel. August soybeans up 2 cents at $11.95. Oats for July up 5.5 cents at $3.66 per bushel. September oats up 7 cents at $3.75. On the livestock markets at the CME, lean hogs for June up 63 cents at $95.75 per hundredweight. July hog contract up 38 cents at $100.40. Live cattle for June up 15 cents at $249.30. And August cattle up 25 cents at $239.60 per hundredweight.
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16: A mix of sun and cloud today in Portage with a north wind. We'll have a high of 26 degrees and the UV index will be high at 7. A few clouds roll in tonight with a low of 12 degrees. Tomorrow will be another mainly sunny day. We'll have a high of 27 and the UV index will be high again at 6. And looking ahead to Wednesday, it will be another beautiful day with a high of 30 degrees. Stay weather ready, stream us anytime, anywhere, download our Portage online app. I'm Marissa McFadden.

0: It's the Information Hour, World of Sports tonight. We've got a few different things going on, including the Portage Padres on the road at Minnedosa. So baseball is back. Toronto Blue Jays with a home game. I know soccer parents and baseball and softball parents last week trying to keep everybody warm. This week it's going to be trying to keep everyone hydrated and the sunscreen. And I'm sure the bugs are going to like this weather as well. Might see a few more of those by the end of the week. Got the Canadian Elite Basketball League, Winnipeg and Brampton tonight. But how about the Stanley Cup playoffs? We call them the Portage Online Cup playoffs. And a big one tonight for fans of the remaining Canadian team. Yeah, the Canadians, the PharmaSave Portage Canadians, that's what we call them. They're up against the Boston Pizza Hurricanes. And that series is tied at one game apiece. Who do you think's going to win the whole thing? 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
2: Mostly sunny today in Portage, and we'll have your full forecast details coming up. Good afternoon, I'm Marissa McFadden. A stretch of warmer weather is expected to settle into southern Manitoba, giving Portage area residents a break from the unpredictable spring conditions of the last few months. Environment Canada says temperatures could reach the high 20s and low 30s through much of the coming week. Meteorologist Shannon Moody says there is no reason to think this spring has been out of the ordinary.
3: The spring can really be quite variable. You know, the shoulder seasons, spring and fall, we'll get cooler ones, we'll get warmer ones. So I wouldn't say that there is anything abnormal about this spring.
2: Moody says the weather pattern looks warm and stable for now. She also hopes people take the opportunity to get outside and enjoy the nicer conditions. An early morning fire on 10th Street Northwest drew a response from firefighters after flames spread through part of a property. Portage Online's Christopher Kitchen has more.
4: Firefighters were on scene working to fully contain the fire, while RCMP attended have begun investigating the circumstances surrounding the incident. There were no injuries. Officials are expected to release more information later.
2: Thanks, Chris. Roadwork continues across Portage, but one smaller project has already wrapped up. The city has finished paving a pathway through H.L. Henderson Memorial Park, improving a key connection to the active transportation network. As the city continues larger reconstruction projects, Manager of Engineering Matt Phillips says new materials are also helping improve road durability.
5: It's a geogrid product, combined filtered geocloth with kind of almost like a plastic geogrid. So it helps hold the road structure together and increases the bearing capacity with limiting the amount of road structure you have to build underneath. So it's been working good. We used it all the way along Crescent Road so far, and it seems to be holding up great.
2: The city hopes to have its broader road program finished by the end of September, weather permitting. Among the remaining projects are planned overlays on Lauren and Gigget. Reconstruction work is also continuing on Crescent Road West. Officials are asking drivers to watch for construction crews as work continues. And despite rainy weather on Saturday, families still turned out in large numbers for the annual Enns Brothers Day of Play event. The dealership transformed its showroom into an indoor play space featuring inflatables, games, tractor displays, and community fundraisers. Among those attending for the first time was Amanda Ford, who brought two boys after hearing about the event on the radio.
6: No, we've never been here before. My husband heard it on the radio, so he sent us a message and told us to come down. We came down, and what an amazing event that Portage is offering.
2: The event also partnered with local 4-H clubs from Portage and Oakville serving lunch and paused collecting donations for the animal shelter. 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
2: A mix of sun and cloud today in Portage with a north wind. We'll have a high of 26 degrees and the UV index will be high at 7. A few clouds roll in tonight with a low of 12 degrees. Tomorrow will be another mainly sunny day. We'll have a high of 27 and the UV index will be high again at 6. And looking ahead to Wednesday, it will be another beautiful day with a high of 30 degrees. Stay weather ready, stream us anytime, anywhere, download our Portage Online app. I'm Marissa McFadden.
8: And your full weather forecast with weather stats and more coming up in about 10 minutes. You're listening to the Information Hour, and we just heard maybe some record high temperatures a little bit later this week. Crazy hot. Splash Island scheduled to open next week, but not to the public just yet. By next week, there'll be some schools stopping by, so hopefully the weather is nice and warm for that. But we know as quickly as it can warm up in Manitoba, it can cool off as well. But June 6th is the big opening day for Splash Island this year. So if you're at Island Park, maybe walking around enjoying the weather, playing some pickleball or tennis or golf, or kids are at the playground or whatever the case may be, and you see some people working at Splash Island, they're trying to get it ready for next week.

0: This is Market Watch for the week of May 25th. My name is David Derwin, Commodity and Investment Portfolio Manager with Ventum Financial, one of the largest independent investment and commodity futures advisors in Canada, where I work with individuals, farms, and corporations. 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Google Trends shows that searches for the keywords Alberta separatism have been rising lately. Find out what this could mean right after this.
1: It's cone season at McDonald's, which means vanilla cones are $1 each plus tax in the McDonald's app all summer long. Soft, creamy, and crunchy. 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
0: 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With the increase of Alberta separatism stories hitting the news, could this drive the direction of the Canadian dollar? Key commodities like crude oil, natural gas, lumber, canola, and wheat have historically had a major influence on the Canadian dollar compared to the U.S. dollar. So too has the differential between Bank of Canada and U.S. Federal Reserve interest rates. But sometimes it's outsized sentiment flows that push a currency one way or another. So, when global investors from major international financial centers like London, Switzerland, Japan, and New York hear about potential economic risk, political uncertainty, and social instability in Canada, they may decide to move capital elsewhere. Bottom line, a currency is the global barometer for a country. Depending on how this process goes and how investors react, perhaps we are seeing some of the beginning effects of what a potential Alberta separation could mean for our currency. For currency risk management and trading strategies, please connect with me at daviderwin.com or 204-918-2734. Once again, I'm David Derwin with Ventum Financial, a member of the Canadian Investor Protection Fund. Thank you.
3: Alfalfa producers in Manitoba are again invited to take part in the Green Gold Program. Duncan Morrison, Executive Director of the Manitoba Forage and Grassland Association, says through the program, producers are invited to clip their plants two times a week and send samples to a laboratory for testing. That will determine the best time for the first cut of hay in order to get the highest relative feed value.
4: They run the tests on it, and you know, it kind of goes up, and then all of a sudden it starts to decrease in value. So those are when we send out the signal, like, cut now. And so we send out twice weekly reports, and based on those clips, based on, you know, it's very producer volunteer, and you know, it comes out, and it tends to be working quite well.
3: Morrison says, though the first cut of hay in southern Manitoba can happen as early as the end of May, it traditionally occurs within the first 2 weeks of June. For Golden West, I'm Shannon Duick.
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13: Here we go with the latest forecast. A mix of sun and cloud for the rest of the day. North wind at 20 and our high reaching 26. Few clouds tonight. The wind should be light. And our overnight low of 12. For Tuesday tomorrow, mainly sunny. East wind 30 and a high 27. Tuesday night, clear and a low of 12. Then on Wednesday, sunny with a high of 30. And Wednesday night, clear down to 17. Thursday, sunny, 34 the high. And Friday, sunny and 34 once again. So could be a scorcher of a week with record-setting temperatures. Yesterday, we got up to about 27 degrees, so it was a warm one. And then the overnight low, about 13. Normal daytime high right now, 23. And a normal overnight low would be 8. So going to be way above that after being below for most of the month. The extremes for today, record high 31 from 2018. The record low, 1 degree from 2007. Sunrise this morning, 5:35, and the sunset tonight at 9:25. Manitoba hotspot right now, Sprague, and we did get a little bit of rain in the area overnight, portage about 5 to 6 millimeters, and a few thunderstorms passed through the area. Regina right now, partly cloudy and 22. In Dauphin, it's sunny and 19. Neepawa is 21. In Brandon, it's 24. Carmen, 24. Gimli is 24. Fisher Branch, 23. Oak Point is 21. And Winnipeg right now, cloudy at 23. For Portage, we have a lot of high, thin cloud around, but the sun is getting through. Northwest wind, 26, gusting to 35. Our humidity is 64%. It's 21 Celsius, and that is 70 Fahrenheit. It's your full weather forecast. 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And then at 1:10, it is the Swen's Small Engines General Store. 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
3: Today on the Prairie Ag Wire, we'll take a closer look at the Green Gold Program, something that has been around for decades in Manitoba. Here is Duncan Morrison, Executive Director of the Manitoba Forage and Grassland Association, to explain what it is all about.
4: Well, the Green Gold program originated with Manitoba Agriculture back in the day, probably about 30 or so years ago, and it was led by John McGregor, who worked for Manitoba Agriculture at that time, and they're very interested in the feed value of alfalfa, and especially around the first cut of alfalfa, because it tended to be a little bit of guessing, a little bit of routine, and they thought that if they were able to access farmers' alfalfa fields and send the clips into a laboratory, that they'd have a more accurate outcome on when exactly is the highest relative feed value of those clips. So when John moved on from Manitoba Agriculture, he actually came to Manitoba Forage and Grassland Association, working with the leadership back then. They designed it as the MFGA Green Gold Program, which actually is our longest serving producer program by far. And it's got a real deep history, and we're still keeping it rolling.
3: So, Duncan, the Manitoba Forage and Grassland Association is looking for participants for this program. Tell us what it is that you're looking for.
4: Well, what we want to do is the kind of underwritten statement is, you know, we want to encourage growers to be strategic with their alfalfa crop harvest, especially that first cut, you know, making decisions based on specific feed and market needs, and then field observations. And each year we ask producers to, with alfalfa fields to sign up. And we're looking for, you know, fairly new and good condition. And then what we do is we have the producers go out and clip their plants and send samples into central testing laboratories. And they run the tests on it, and you know, they kind of goes up, and then all of a sudden it goes down, starts to decrease in value. So those are when we send out the signal, like cut now. And so we send out twice weekly reports, and based on those clips, based on, you know, it's very producer volunteer, and it goes, you know, it comes out, and it tends to be quite working quite well.
3: All right, so somebody hears this, somebody's interested in volunteering, how do they go about signing up?
4: Yeah, for sure. First of all, there's a lot of really good information on the program, including past results and cut dates. This year, with a little bit of our extended chilliness, we haven't, the fields are probably a little bit behind than where they've been historically, which is also an opportunity for people, because you know that the sun is at some time going to hit, and hit with power. And it's going to accelerate these things, but we still have opportunity for people to sign up at mfga.net is our website. And it's also, the whole program is run by Tara Bergen, who lives in McGregor area. And Tara coordinates the whole Green Gold for MFGA. And we still have room for some if people are out there and interested. And especially, it tends to really resonate with dairy farmers, who are, you know, very interested in that kind of, you know, high relative feed value and getting the most out of their plants. And that's why Dairy Farmers of Manitoba is such a welcome sponsor for MFGA on this program.
3: Duncan, when is the first cut of hay historically in southern Manitoba?
4: Last year was right around that June 7th to June 10th type mark. I think that's kind of optimistic, that's kind of historically where it's been, is within that three-week range on good years where you get a good jump on it. It might be towards the end of May, but traditionally it kind of seeps into that kind of first week, 2 weeks of June. And usually when we call it, it tends to be raining. So that's just the unluckiness of the way it seems to go. And I'm being very, you know, I'm just being light about that. But it just seems like it's early June does tend to see some moisture as well.
3: For Golden West, I'm Shannon Duick.
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1: A mix of sun and cloud today in Portage with a high of 26. Good afternoon, I'm Marissa McFadden. Portage area residents may finally be getting a taste of summer after a spring filled with swings in temperatures and unsettled conditions. Meteorologist Shannon Moody with Environment Canada says the change is already beginning to take shape.
2: We have an upper ridge building into the prairies, and that's really going to bring some very settled weather, very nice temperatures for this time of year. So we're looking at temperatures to be in the high 20s to low 30s, and it's really looking like it's going to stick around for the next week.
1: Moody adds that while prairie weather can always change, conditions look very promising as the region moves toward June. An early morning fire on 10th Street Northwest in Portage drew a response from firefighters after flames spread through part of a property. A resident reportedly tried to keep the fire under control with a garden hose before crews arrived, but the blaze continued to spread into a fenced area. Portage Online's Christopher Kitchen shares what crews faced when they arrived.
3: According to information gathered at location, crews encountered difficulties battling the blaze after flames spread further into the fenced portion of the property.
1: Firefighters remained on scene working to fully contain the fire. RCMP also attended and are investigating what caused the incident. A popular walking route in West Portage has a fresh new look. The city has completed paving a previously gravel pathway through H.L. Henderson Memorial Park as part of its active transportation network. Manager of Engineering Matt Phillips says the work moved quickly and was aimed at improving access for people using the route.
4: So we're paving the gravel path, part of our active transportation system, so it's been gravel for a number of years, and we're putting an asphalt top on it.
1: Phillips adds that crews only spend about 2 days on site. The project also connects to larger road and infrastructure work taking place across Portage this summer. And families filled the showroom at Enns Brothers in Portage on Saturday for the annual Day of Play event. Rain forced organizers to move activities indoors, but children still enjoyed bouncy castles, games, face painting, and toy stations throughout the dealership. Branch and Egg Sales Manager Stephen Shabbat says the event is both a thank you to customers and a way to welcome new visitors into the business.
5: So we do it for a couple of reasons. 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
1: The event also featured fundraising for local 4-H clubs and a donation collection for Paws Animal Shelter. 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A mix of sun and cloud today in Portage with a north wind. We'll have a high of 26 degrees and the UV index will be high at 7. A few clouds roll in tonight with a low of 12 degrees. Tomorrow will be another mainly sunny day. We'll have a high of 27 and the UV index will be high again at 6. And looking ahead to Wednesday, it will be another beautiful day with a high of 30 degrees. Stay weather ready, stream us anytime, anywhere, download our Portage Online app. I'm Marissa McFadden.
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0: It's Carrie Underwood, and see you again on CFRY. And I see what's coming up in a moment. It's been a while since I've hosted this. Guess we better open something up.
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0: Well, the phones are all lit up as we get ready for another edition of the Swen's Small Engines General Store. And seeing as the phones are lit up, we might as well get right to the calls. Good afternoon. You're on the General Store. Where are you calling from?
2: From the Interlake.
0: All right, and go ahead.
2: Yes, we have today a 7,000 diesel Ford tractor. 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If interested, text, call, or leave message to Joe or Henry at 1204-441-0808.
0: So that's 204-441-0808.
2: That's correct.
0: All right. Thank you for the phone call. Our first one on the Swen Small Engines General Store, Swen Small Engines of Eli. Good afternoon. You're on the air. 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
0: All right, 757-2322 in South St. Andrews. It's 111. You're listening to the General Store on CFRY. Warming up here at the end of May. Good afternoon. You're on the General Store. Where are you calling from?
4: St. Laurent.
0: Go ahead.
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0: 626-4235.
4: 646.
0: Yep, that's what we got.
4: Okay, thank you.
0: And that's in St. Laurent. Oh, yes, riding lawn mower. We're getting into that lawn cutting season, no doubt about that. As the weather warms up, a little bit of rain activity in Portage last night. About 5 to 6 millimeters of rain fell when the thunderstorm rolled through, and varying amounts from around the region, but nothing too severe, even though there were some severe thunderstorm watches in the area. Back to the lines. Good afternoon. You're on the General Store. Where are you calling from? Oh, I got to turn you up. Sorry about that. We'll start all over. Good afternoon. You're on the air. Where are you calling from?
5: Gordon Dupree.
0: Go ahead.
5: I have a walk behind self-propelled tiller, a garden tiller. It's got another kind of good motor. And it's at my friend's place. We're doing a whole bunch of garden spots for him. And it's ready to go. $350. OVO. 8-0-0-6-4.
0: All right, you're kind of cutting out a little bit, so I didn't get the phone number. We'll try one more time for it.
5: Okay, 204-872-0064.
0: All right, got it that time, 204-872-0064.
5: Thank you very much.
0: Yep, thank you for the phone call. It's 1:14, and busy afternoon, I'm sure, in fields in the area. You got anything to buy, sell, rent, trade, swap, give away? 204-239-2960 for the General Store. We'll see if we can make it to 1:30. Good afternoon. You're on the air. Where are you calling from?
6: Oakville.
0: All right. Go ahead.
6: Yeah, I got a 145 John Deere tractor with a front mount snowblower, 44-inch snowblower. And it comes with the chains and the weights. And it's also got a 48-inch Mordec that goes with it. I want to sell the whole thing in one piece. And I've also still got those two seed planters for the garden. They got the discs and everything come with them. And I've also still got my air conditioner here. It's brand new. It's still in the box. It's a 10,000 BTU. And my phone number is 871-1354.
0: 871-1354.
6: Yeah, phone calls only, no text.
0: All right, phone calls only, 871-1354. That's in Oakville. And, yeah, everything from the John Deere front mount snowblower, the tractor with the snowblower, but the air conditioner as well. That might be needed a little bit later this week or even today, 26 the high today, but could be as high as 35 degrees in some areas later this week. Kind of believe that when I feel it, but 34 Thursday, 34 Friday, 35 Saturday, 34 on Sunday, even if they're off a little bit. Can't be off by that much, you wouldn't think. Lo and behold, though, get to the weekend, might be cloudy with showers. It's only Monday, got to take it for what it's worth. But working our way to that high today of 26, we're at 22 right now. They get a lot of farmers probably in their field seeding this afternoon. I'm not sure if that's going to mean lighter than normal phone calls. If calls do come from farmers, though, I'm sure they're pretty busy, and we've noticed that at this time of year. A lot of people having garage sales as well, and maybe not selling as many things on the general store if you're having a big garage sale. And don't forget the garage sale calendar at Portage Online. We'll touch on that in a moment, but another call coming through right now. Good afternoon. It's a general store. You're on the air. Where are you calling from?
7: I'm calling from McDonald Municipality.
0: Okay, go ahead.
7: And I've got four Bridgestone Dueler AC tires, 255/70/18. They're just like brand new tires, four of them for sale. And the number you can reach me at is 204-794-8828.
0: All right, 204-794-8828. And you said calling from McDonald?
7: Yes, I am.
0: All right. You have a great day in the McDonald area. 117. As the calls come in on the general store. A little quiet today, Monday. The general store presented by Swen's Small Engines of Eli. And it's every Monday, Wednesday, and Friday from 1:10 to 1:30. We stay open until 1:30 as long as the calls keep rolling in. If the calls aren't coming in, of course, we'll close up the store a little bit early, and we hope that doesn't happen today, but sometimes people wait till the back half of the show, or they're not listening until the back half of the show to call anyway, so we like to give them an opportunity. They might not even have turned the radio on just yet. Let's go back to the phone lines. Good afternoon. You're on the air. Where are you calling from?
8: I'm calling from St. Cloud.
0: Okay, go ahead.
8: I've got a truck hoist for sale. It comes in with the pump, the valve, and the tank. It's open to offers. I want to get it out of my yard so I don't have to cut the grass around it all summer. So my phone number is 204-379-2519.
0: All right, 204-379-2519.
8: Right on.
0: Appreciate the phone call. Hello to everyone in St. Cloud, 118, and we'll go back to the phone lines. It's the general store. Where are you calling from?
9: Calling from Arbrig, Manitoba.
0: All right, go ahead.
9: I have for sale a Detroit engine, a four-cylinder 471, comes out an older grader, can be rebuilt or for parts. The phone number is 204-641-2105.
0: All right, so we got 204-641-2105.
9: That's a roger, and have a great afternoon, and keep up the good work, guys.
0: Thank you so much, and that's coming from the Arburg area. 119, you're on the general store. Where are you calling from?
10: Rathwell.
0: Okay, go ahead.
10: I still got two aluminum ladders here. They're just like brand new. One's a 10-foot, and another one's a 24. 723-0796 is my cell.
0: 723, and I missed the last numbers.
10: 723-0796.
0: All right. 723-0796.
10: That's right. Yeah.
0: All right.
10: Thank you.
0: Took me a moment to get that one right, but we eventually did. 723-0796. You're listening to The General Store on CFRY just past 119. We'll take a one-minute break and be back with more of your calls, hopefully in a moment.
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0: 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It's heard Monday, Wednesday, and Friday from 110 to 130. And now back to today's show. I've got about 9.5 minutes left for calls. If they keep coming in, good afternoon. You're on The General Store. Where are you calling from?
13: Calling from the Airedale area.
0: All right, go ahead.
13: I've got an 18-foot Massey Ferguson disc, double disc. It's notched blades on the front, smooth on the back. Comes with the cylinder, asking $5,000 for it.
0: All right, and the phone number?
13: 204-886-7133.
0: 204-886-7133.
13: You got her.
0: All right. You have a great day. Thanks for calling The General Store. It is 121. Good afternoon. You're on The General Store. Where are you calling from?
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14: Correct. Thank you very much. You have a good day.
0: Yep, you too. That call coming from Winnipeg. It's The General Store. Let's go back to the phone lines. Good afternoon. You're on the air. Where are you calling from? Missed that one. We'll try that again. Good afternoon. You're on the air. Where are you calling from?
15: Gunton.
0: Okay, go ahead.
15: I'm looking for a 12-foot seed drill just to do a small field. And I would like to get rid of a rake, John Deere rake, side delivery.
0: All right.
15: And I've got... number is 204-891-7967.
0: All right, let's make sure we got that right. 204-891-7967.
15: Yes, thank you.
0: Yep, you're welcome. That is 123. 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Every once in a while, we get a quiet day for whatever reason. Don't get enough calls to make it to the end. We close up a little early. We'll see what happens here today. Good afternoon. You're on The General Store. Where are you calling from?
16: Sunny and very warm, St. Andrews.
0: Yes, it is. Go ahead.
16: I've still got my Honda F220 Rototill for sale, and I can be reached at 204-781-7792. And I'm asking $600.
0: All right, 204-781-7792.
16: You got her. Thank you.
0: You have a great day. That one from St. Andrews as well. So we have just passed 124. Never really like to close up too early, but we'll stall here for a moment or two and see if we get a few more calls rolling in. I'm Ryan Simpson. Yeah, it's a warm one today, and it's going to be warm for the entire last part of May. We'll touch on that maybe after we get to this call. Good afternoon. You're on the General Store. Where are you calling from?
17: Komarno, Manitoba.
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17: Yes.
0: All right, you have a great day in Komarno. And we were just chatting about the weather here just a moment ago, and how we're going to see some possible record hot temperatures coming up in the back end of May. By Wednesday, could hit that 30-degree mark, and Thursday, Friday, Saturday, Sunday, maybe even as warm as 34, 35 degrees. Actually, if all that comes true, and the forecast in Las Vegas is also correct, we'll be hotter than Las Vegas here for the last part of May. It doesn't happen too often. 204-239-2960, 204-239-2960. If you have anything to buy, sell, rent, trade, swap, or even give away, I'd like to hear from you on the General Store. We'll stall for another minute. We're coming up on 1:26. Again, usually try to keep the store open until 1:30 if we can, but if there's no calls coming in, probably don't need to listen to me talk about very little for a few minutes while we wait for that last call or two to come in. Got lots of great garage sales we mentioned on the garage sale calendar. 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And if you're holding a sale, maybe you're not selling your stuff on the General Store, you're going to have a big garage sale instead, listed for free right there. And that's how you can let everybody know about your garage sale, and you certainly can't beat the price when it is free. Well, I think I may have stalled enough to say that our calls have dried up, and anyone that calls after this, they'll just have to wait until Wednesday. It is the General Store, brought to you by Swen Small Engines of Eli. I'm Ryan Simpson.
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0: Well, it wasn't free, but it was a good time. Doc Walker, the show is free. They were up in Riverton over the weekend doing a big show, and one of their next ones in Manitoba is going to be in Killarney. This one in early July. Kickoff to summer event. Jess Moskaluk will be there. JoJo Mason will be there. You could be there as well if you grab tickets. But also keep it tuned to CFRY as you'll have a chance to win some tickets as that event gets a little bit closer.
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2: A mix of sun and cloud today in Portage with a north wind. We'll have a high of 26 degrees and the UV index will be high at 7. A few clouds roll in tonight with a low of 12 degrees. Tomorrow will be another mainly sunny day. We'll have a high of 27 and the UV index will be high again at 6. And looking ahead to Wednesday, it will be another beautiful day with a high of 30 degrees. Stay weather ready. 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

0: It is Terry Clark and Something in the Water. The way the temperatures are going to be later this week might want that to be you. Although the temperatures will be warm, I don't think the water in the area in any of the lakes and rivers is going to be very warm just yet.
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1: Mostly sunny today in Portage, and we'll have your full forecast details coming up. Good afternoon, I'm Marissa McFadden. A stretch of warmer weather is expected to settle into southern Manitoba, giving Portage area residents a break from the unpredictable spring conditions of the last few months. Environment Canada says temperatures could reach the high 20s and low 30s through much of the coming week. Meteorologist Shannon Moody says there is no reason to think this spring has been out of the ordinary.
2: The spring can really be quite variable. You know, the shoulder seasons, spring and fall, we'll get cooler ones, we'll get warmer ones. So I wouldn't say that there is anything abnormal about this spring.
1: Moody says the weather pattern looks warm and stable for now. She also hopes people take the opportunity to get outside and enjoy the nicer conditions. An early morning fire on 10th Street Northwest drew a response from firefighters after flames spread through part of a property. Portage Online's Christopher Kitchen has more.
3: Firefighters were on scene working to fully contain the fire, while RCMP attended and have begun investigating the circumstances surrounding the incident. There were no injuries. Officials are expected to release more information later.
1: Thanks, Chris. Roadwork continues across Portage, but one smaller project has already wrapped up. The city has finished paving a pathway through H.L. Henderson Memorial Park, improving a key connection to the active transportation network. As the city continues larger reconstruction projects, Manager of Engineering Matt Phillips says new materials are also helping improve road durability.
4: It's a geogrid product, combines filtered geocloth with kind of almost like a plastic geogrid, so it helps hold the road structure together and increases the bearing capacity with limiting the amount of road structure you have to build underneath. So it's been working good. We used it all the way along Crescent Road so far, and it seems to be holding up great.
1: The city hopes to have its broader road program finished by the end of September, weather permitting. Among the remaining projects are planned overlays on Lauren and Gigget. Reconstruction work is also continuing on Crescent Road West. Officials are asking drivers to watch for construction crews as work continues. And despite rainy weather on Saturday, families still turned out in large numbers for the annual Enns Brothers Day of Play event. The dealership transformed its showroom into an indoor play space featuring inflatables, games, tractor displays, and community fundraisers. Among those attending for the first time was Amanda Ford, who brought two boys after hearing about the event on the radio.
5: No, we've never been here before. 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We came down, and what an amazing event that Portage is offering.
1: The event also partnered with local 4-H clubs from Portage and Oakville serving lunch and paused collecting donations for the animal shelter. 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

A little Jason Aldean to start off your 2 o'clock hour with Night Train. Good afternoon. It's Brittany Boschman here with you until 3. I hope you're having a great day. What a beautiful day it is out today with a high of 26. Now, not bad at all for late May, considering the weather that we've had in April and the winter time, late spring. But this week looks amazing. Overall, all week is supposed to be high 20s and 30s. Now, UV index today of 7, so definitely don't forget sunscreen if you're spending time outdoors. Now, tonight stays pretty quiet with just a few clouds and a comfortable low of 12. Tomorrow, even better, mainly sunny skies and another warm one with a high of 27. So basically, if you've been wanting to spend time outside, this is the week to do it because it is going to be absolutely beautiful.

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9: A mix of sun and cloud today in Portage with a north wind. We'll have a high of 26 degrees and the UV index will be high at 7. A few clouds roll in tonight with a low of 12 degrees. Tomorrow will be another mainly sunny day. We'll have a high of 27 and the UV index will be high again at 6. And looking ahead to Wednesday, it will be another beautiful day with a high of 30 degrees. Taking a look around the region, in Brandon it is mostly cloudy and 25. Mostly cloudy and 25 in Winnipeg as well. And here in Portage, it's partly cloudy, humidity is 49%, and the temperature is 23 degrees. Stay weather ready, stream us anytime, anywhere, download our Portage online app. I'm Marissa McFadden.

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0: 2020. Well, City Council's back in session tonight in Portage La Prairie, and the meeting gets underway at 6 o'clock upstairs at City Hall. And as always, there's plenty happening around the community that could be on the agenda, from city projects to community updates and future planning. It's a chance to hear what's happening locally and what decisions are being made that affect us all right here in Portage. And if you can't make it out tonight, don't worry. We've got you covered. Tomorrow on the morning show with Chris Kitchen, we are going to have a member of City Council join us to recap the meeting, talk about the big topics discussed, and even give us an update on what's happening around Portage La Prairie. So make sure you tune in tomorrow morning with Chris Kitchen for the highlights and the local information that you need to know.
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7: A mix of sun and cloud today in Portage with a north wind. We'll have a high of 26 degrees and the UV index will be high at 7. A few clouds roll in tonight with a low of 12 degrees. Tomorrow will be another mainly sunny day. We'll have a high of 27 and the UV index will be high again at 6. And looking ahead to Wednesday, it will be another beautiful day with a high of 30 degrees. Taking a look around the region, in Brandon it is mostly cloudy and 25. Mostly cloudy and 25 in Winnipeg as well. And here in Portage, it's partly cloudy, humidity is 49%, and the temperature is 23 degrees. Stay weather ready, stream us anytime, anywhere, download our Portage Online app. I'm Marissa McFadden.

0: Slow Moving Heart, Sylvia Tyson on CFRY 920. That's it for me today. I'm Brittany Boschman. Have a wonderful day outside. Whether you're going to watch ball, maybe soccer tonight, or you're just spending some time outdoors, take it in because it finally feels like summer's here and the weather is unbelievably beautiful.
1: 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With the increase of Alberta separatism stories hitting the news, could this drive the direction of the Canadian dollar? Key commodities like crude oil, natural gas, lumber, canola, and wheat have historically had a major influence on the Canadian dollar compared to the U.S. dollar. So too has the differential between Bank of Canada and U.S. Federal Reserve interest rates. But sometimes it's outsized sentiment flows that push a currency one way or another. So, when global investors from major international financial centers like London, Switzerland, Japan, and New York hear about potential economic risk, political uncertainty, and social instability in Canada, they may decide to move capital elsewhere. Bottom line, a currency is the global barometer for a country. Depending on how this process goes and how investors react, perhaps we are seeing some of the beginning effects of what a potential Alberta separation could mean for our currency. For currency risk management and trading strategies, please connect with me at daviderwin.com or 204-918-2734. Once again, I'm David Derwin with Ventum Financial, a member of the Canadian Investor Protection Fund. 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
1: A mix of sun and cloud today in Portage with a high of 26. Good afternoon, I'm Marissa McFadden. Portage area residents may finally be getting a taste of summer after a spring filled with swings in temperatures and unsettled conditions. Meteorologist Shannon Moody with Environment Canada says the change is already beginning to take shape.
2: We have an upper ridge building into the prairies, and that's really going to bring some very settled weather, very nice temperatures for this time of year. So we're looking at temperatures to be in the high 20s to low 30s, and it's really looking like it's going to stick around for the next week.
1: Moody adds that while prairie weather can always change, conditions look very promising as the region moves toward June. An early morning fire on 10th Street Northwest in Portage drew a response from firefighters after flames spread through part of a property. A resident reportedly tried to keep the fire under control with a garden hose before crews arrived, but the blaze continued to spread into a fenced area. Portage Online's Christopher Kitchen shares what crews faced when they arrived.
3: According to information gathered at location, crews encountered difficulties battling the blaze after flames spread further into the fenced portion of the property.
1: Firefighters remained on scene working to fully contain the fire. RCMP also attended and are investigating what caused the incident. A popular walking route in West Portage has a fresh new look. The city has completed paving a previously gravel pathway through H.L. Henderson Memorial Park as part of its active transportation network. Manager of Engineering Matt Phillips says the work moved quickly and was aimed at improving at its active transportation network. Manager of Engineering Matt Phillips says the work moved quickly and was aimed at improving access for people using the route.
4: So we're paving the gravel path, part of our active transportation system. So it's been gravel for a number of years, and we're putting an asphalt top on it.
1: Phillips adds that crews only spend about 2 days on site. The project also connects to larger road and infrastructure work taking place across Portage this summer. And families filled the showroom at Entz Brothers in Portage on Saturday for the annual Day of Play event. Rain forced organizers to move activities indoors, but children still enjoyed bouncy castles, games, face painting, and toy stations throughout the dealership. Branch and Egg Sales Manager Stephen Shabbat says the event is both a thank you to customers and a way to welcome new visitors into the business.
5: So we do it for a couple of reasons. One, it's a thank you back to our customers in the local community. 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
1: The event also featured fundraising for local 4-H clubs and a donation collection for Paws Animal Shelter. 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A mix of sun and cloud today in Portage with a north wind. We'll have a high of 26 degrees and the UV index will be high at 7. A few clouds roll in tonight with a low of 12 degrees. Tomorrow will be another mainly sunny day. We'll have a high of 27 and the UV index will be high again at 6. And looking ahead to Wednesday, it will be another beautiful day with a high of 30 degrees. Taking a look around the region, in Brandon it is mostly cloudy and 25. Mostly cloudy and 25 in Winnipeg as well. And here in Portage, it's partly cloudy, humidity is 49%, and the temperature is 23 degrees. Stay weather ready, stream us anytime, anywhere, download our Portage Online app. I'm Marissa McFadden.
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0: That was These Are My People on CFRY. Good afternoon, I'm Tristan Sokolowski, and I hope your Monday's been treating you well so far. We got a really nice afternoon across the region today with a mix of sun and cloud and a high of 26 degrees. With a bit of a north wind, but overall not too bad. If you're heading out for a walk, getting some yard work done, or just enjoying a coffee outside, it will be great. The UV index is sitting high today, about 7, so let's not forget about the sunscreen if you're spending time outdoors. And tonight will cool down to around 12 degrees with a few clouds and winds becoming light this evening. It's a pretty solid way to kick off the week right here in Portage. But for now, let's keep it right here for more great music coming up in just a few minutes.
1: Good morning, students. 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

0: That was X's and O's on CFRY. Are you looking for something creative to do tomorrow afternoon? Well, Prairie Fusion Arts and Entertainment is hosting a bath bomb making class on Tuesday at 4 o'clock. It's a fun, hands-on activity and a great chance to try something different, whether you're into arts and crafts already or just looking for a relaxing afternoon out. Prairie Fusion's always putting together unique events that bring people together, and this one sounds like a perfect mix of creativity and self-care. If you've never made bath bombs before, this could be the time to give it a shot. Keep that in mind for tomorrow around 4 p.m. over at Prairie Fusion Arts and Entertainment. I'm Tristan Sokolowski, and let's keep it right here for more great music coming up in just a few minutes.
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7: A mix of sun and cloud today in Portage with a north wind. We'll have a high of 26 degrees and the UV index will be high at 7. A few clouds roll in tonight with a low of 12 degrees. Tomorrow will be another mainly sunny day. We'll have a high of 27 and the UV index will be high again at 6. And looking ahead to Wednesday, it will be another beautiful day with a high of 30 degrees. Taking a look around the region, in Brandon it is mostly cloudy and 25. Mostly cloudy and 25 in Winnipeg as well. And here in Portage, it's partly cloudy, humidity is 49%, and the temperature is 23 degrees. Stay weather ready, stream us anytime, anywhere, download our Portage online app. I'm Marissa McFadden.

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0: That was Flower Child on CFRY. We got another gorgeous late May afternoon around Portage today. Temperatures climbing to 26 degrees with a mix of sun and cloud overhead. And that north wind giving us a bit of a cool breeze, which honestly makes for a pretty ideal weather if you ask me. Today stays comfortable as well, dropping to 12 degrees with a few clouds and lighter winds moving in later this evening. Not a bad night for a campfire, evening walk, or maybe even firing up the barbecue one more time before work week really sets in. But for now, let's keep it right here for more great music coming up in just a few minutes.
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6: A mix of sun and cloud today in Portage with a north wind. We'll have a high of 26 degrees and the UV index will be high at 7. A few clouds roll in tonight with a low of 12 degrees. Tomorrow will be another mainly sunny day. We'll have a high of 27 and the UV index will be high again at 6. And looking ahead to Wednesday, it will be another beautiful day with a high of 30 degrees. Taking a look around the region, in Brandon it is mostly cloudy and 25. Mostly cloudy and 25 in Winnipeg as well. And here in Portage, it's partly cloudy, humidity is 49% and the temperature is 23 degrees. Stay weather ready, stream us anytime, anywhere, download our Portage Online app. I'm Marissa McFadden.

0: That was I Think That I'll Be Needing You on CFRY. A lot of people are already making plans for the weekend, and one event catching attention is the King of Clubs Drag Bingo happening Friday, May 29th. It's presented by Pride Porch of Prairie in support of PAWS, and doors open at 6 p.m., and it is a 16-plus event. Sounds like a full night of laughs, entertainment, raffles, and bingo fun while supporting a good cause right here in the community. Tickets are $20, and if you're looking for something lively to wrap up the week, this just might be it. I'm Tristan Sokolowski, and let's keep it right here for more great music coming up in just a few minutes.
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1: Tonight, there's a few clouds and a low of 12. I'm Matthew Schroeder. Flora's Walk for Prenatal Mental Health brought dozens of families and community members to Island Park in Portage La Prairie over the weekend. The event featured a community walk, bar class, and personal stories from people affected by postpartum mental health struggles. Event speaker Krista Vandenbush says opening up about her experiences was something she carried for years.
2: Oh, I think it's huge. I think for women and for men, I think it's huge. I think, again, it's so easy to go quiet and to hold, you know, your vulnerability in and feel like a burden and feel like, you know, you're in this alone and you're certainly not. And I think events like this really showcase that that you're absolutely not alone and it is important.
1: Organizers say the event continues to grow every year and helps remind families they are not alone. Funds raised through Flora's Walk stay local to help support maternal mental health initiatives and resources in the region. Portage area residents may finally be getting a taste of summer after a spring filled with swing in temperatures and unsettled conditions. We should see more stable weather. Meteorologist Shannon Moody with Environment Canada says the change is already beginning to take shape.
3: We have an upper ridge building into the prairies, and that's really going to bring some very settled weather, very nice temperatures for this time of year. So we're looking at temperatures to be in the high 20s to low 30s, and it's really looking like it's going to stick around for the next week.
1: She adds that while prairie weather can always change, conditions look very promising as the region moves towards June. An early morning fire on 10th Street Northwest in Portage La Prairie drew a response from firefighters. A resident reportedly tried to keep the fire under control with a garden hose before crews arrived. Portage Online News reporter Christopher Kitchen shares what crews faced when they arrived.
4: According to information gathered at location, crews encountered difficulties battling the blaze after flames spread further into the fenced portion of the property.
1: Firefighters remained on scene working to fully contain the fire. RCMP are investigating the incident. Access local news anytime and anywhere. 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Tomorrow, make sure to get your sunscreen out because it's mainly sunny with winds 30 kilometers an hour early in the afternoon, high of 27, and a UV index of 6 or higher. Tomorrow night, though, you won't have to worry about sunscreen because it's a low of 12. Wednesday, it's sunny and a high of 30. Taking a look around the region, Brandon is partly cloudy with a temperature of 26. And Winnipeg is mostly cloudy and 26 degrees. And right now in Portage, it's mostly cloudy with a temperature of 23 degrees and a humidity at 49%. Stay weather ready, stream us anytime, anywhere. Download our Portage Online app. I'm Matthew Schroeder.
5: On the Golden West Radio Money Scope, the TSX is up 265 points. The Dow is up 294. The NASDAQ is up 50. And the dollar is up at 72.44 cents U.S. That's the Golden West Radio Money Scope.
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0: That was Undo It by Carrie Underwood on CFRY. We're still sitting under a nice mix of sun and cloud, with temperatures heading towards 26 degrees today, which means the UV index is high. So if your kids are outside after school, or if you're working outdoors this afternoon, make sure you're wearing sunscreen. Tonight looks calm and comfortable with a low of 12 and just a few clouds hanging around. And honestly, this is the kind of weather we wait all winter for. So hopefully you get the chance to enjoy at least a little bit of it today. But for now, let's keep it right here for more great music coming up in just a few minutes.
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0: That was This Crazy Love by the Oak Ridge Boys on CFRY. The Pars Learning and Literacy Center is hosting a really meaningful event tomorrow called Seven Sacred Teachings. 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The session explores the teachings of wisdom, love, respect, bravery, honesty, humility, and truth, and how those values can guide everyday choices and help strengthen communities. It's an in-person Indigenous cultural session, and registration is available through the Learning and Literacy Center. Events like this are always such a valuable opportunity to learn, reflect, and connect with important teachings and perspectives in our community. But for now, let's keep it right here for more great music coming up in just a few minutes.
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2: Tonight, it's a few clouds, winds north of 20 kilometers an hour, becoming light early this evening at the low of 12. Tomorrow, make sure to get your sunscreen out because it's mainly sunny with winds 30 kilometers an hour early in the afternoon, high of 27, and a UV index of 6 or higher. Tomorrow night, though, you won't have to worry about sunscreen because it's a low of 12. Wednesday, it's sunny and a high of 30. Stay weather ready. Stream us anytime, anywhere. 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

0: That was Everybody Knows Everybody by Tennille Arts on CFRY. Looking ahead to Wednesday, Chess Night at Prairie Fusion Arts and Entertainment kicks off at 4 p.m. Chess Nights are always one of those events where everybody can participate at their own pace. Some people show up ready for intense strategy battles, while others are just there to learn and enjoy the atmosphere. Either way, it's a fun way to spend a couple hours and maybe sharpen your brain a little in the process. Plus, it's always nice seeing community spaces filled with people connecting over shared interests and friendly competition. But for now, let's keep it right here for more great music coming up in just a few minutes.
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10: Tonight, it's a few clouds, winds north of 20 kilometers an hour, becoming light early this evening at the low of 12. Tomorrow, make sure to get your sunscreen out because it's mainly sunny with winds 30 kilometers an hour early in the afternoon. High of 27 and a UV index of 6 or higher. Tomorrow night, though, you won't have to worry about sunscreen because it's a low of 12. Wednesday, it's sunny and a high of 30. Stay weather ready. Stream us anytime, anywhere. 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

0: That was Mama Let Him Play by Busted on CFRY. Another really pleasant afternoon shaping up across the region today. Temperatures sitting warm at 26 degrees with a mix of sun and cloud overhead. Tonight's forecast is looking pretty nice as well with just a few clouds and a low of 12 degrees. Not bad at all for a Monday evening in late May. And if you got practice, an evening walk planned, or maybe just some relaxing time outside after work, the weather should cooperate nicely. But for now, let's keep it right here for more great music coming up in just a few minutes.
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1: A few clouds tonight, and we'll have more for you later with the full forecast details coming. I'm Matt Schroeder. Community members gathered at Island Park in Portage La Prairie Saturday for Flora's Walk for Prenatal Mental Health. The annual event raises awareness for postpartum mental health and encourages families to speak openly about their experiences. Organizer Melanie Henderson says the event was created after her own struggles with postpartum depression and a growing need for rural support in communities.
2: Back in 2021, when I had my daughter, I struggled really bad with postpartum depression. We kind of decided that there's really nothing rurally for moms and for families who experience perinatal mental health issues. So we decided to start the walk in St. Claude. And then last year we decided, why not? We will bring it to Portage as well.
1: Organizers say the walk has continued to grow since it first launched 4 years ago in St. Claude. They hope events like this continue breaking the stigma around mental health in rural communities. Firefighters and RCMP were called to a property fire early this morning on 10th Street Northwest in Portage La Prairie. A resident attempted to stop the fire before crews arrived, but officials said the blaze spread further into the property. Portage Online News reporter Christopher Kitchen says authorities are still working to determine what happened.
3: Firefighters were on scene working to fully contain the fire, while RCMP attended and had begun investigating the circumstances surrounding the incident. There were no injuries, and word has not come out about what may have caused the fire. Officials are expected to release more information later.
1: Thanks, Chris. A stretch of warm weather is expected to settle into southern Manitoba, giving Portage area residents a break from the unpredictable spring conditions of the last few months. Environment Canada says temperatures could reach the high 20s and low 30s through much of the coming week. Meteorologist Shannon Moody with Environment Canada says there is no reason to think this spring has been out of the ordinary.
4: Really, you could say that it's starting today. Today we're looking at a mix of sun and cloud for Portage with a high of 26. It's a very nice day. The spring can really be quite variable. You know, the shoulder seasons, spring and fall, we'll get cooler ones, we'll get warmer ones. So I wouldn't say that there is anything abnormal about this spring.
1: Moody says the weather pattern looks warm and stable for now. She also hopes people take the opportunity to get outside and enjoy the nicer conditions. To find more information on these stories, download our Portage Online app, available on the Apple Store or through Google Play. Tonight, it's a few clouds, winds north of 20 kilometers an hour, becoming light early this evening at the low of 12. Tomorrow, make sure to get your sunscreen out because it's mainly sunny with winds 30 kilometers an hour early in the afternoon, high of 27, and a UV index of 6 or higher. Tomorrow night, though, you won't have to worry about sunscreen because it's a low of 12. Wednesday, it's sunny and a high of 30. Stay weather ready, stream us anytime, anywhere. Download our Portage Online app. I'm Matthew Schroeder.

0: That was Hick Down by Jason L. Dean on CFRY. Tomorrow evening's 7 Sacred Teaching Session at the Portage Learning and Literacy Center is a really meaningful opportunity for community learning. Debbie Parker from the Portage Friendship Center will guide participants through the teachings of wisdom, love, respect, bravery, honesty, humility, and truth, and it runs from 6 until 7 tomorrow night. These kinds of cultural sessions are such an important part of understanding each other better and strengthening community connections. Registration information is available through the Portage Learning and Literacy Center if you would like to attend. But for now, let's keep it right here for more great music coming up in just a few minutes.
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0: That was After the Lights Go Out by Ricky Van Shelton on CFRY. You can definitely tell people are getting into summer mode around town. Patios are filling up, parks are busy, and with weather like this today, it's hard not to be in a decent mood. We got a high of 26 degrees with a mix of sun and cloud and north breeze around 20. Tonight looks comfortable as well with a low of 12 degrees and a few clouds expected. If you've been putting off an evening walk or some time outside, tonight might be the perfect chance. But for now, let's keep it right here for more great music coming up in just a few minutes.
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5: Tonight, it's a few clouds, winds north of 20 kilometers an hour, becoming light early this evening at the low of 12. Tomorrow, make sure to get your sunscreen out because it's mainly sunny with winds 30 kilometers an hour early in the afternoon, high of 27, and a UV index of 6 or higher. Tomorrow night, though, you won't have to worry about sunscreen because it's a low of 12. Wednesday, it's sunny and a high of 30. Stay weather ready, stream us anytime, anywhere. Download our Portage Online app. I'm Matthew Schroeder.

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2: Tonight, it's a few clouds, winds north of 20 kilometers an hour, becoming light early this evening at the low of 12. Tomorrow, make sure to get your sunscreen out because it's mainly sunny with winds 30 kilometers an hour early in the afternoon, high of 27, and a UV index of 6 or higher. Tomorrow night, though, you won't have to worry about sunscreen because it's a low of 12. Wednesday, it's sunny and a high of 30. Stay weather ready, stream us anytime, anywhere. Download our Portage Online app. I'm Matthew Schroeder.

0: That was Make a Life, Not a Living by Brett Kessel on CFRY. Well, that's going to do it for me for this evening. Thanks for spending part of your Monday here. And hopefully you get a chance to enjoy some of this beautiful weather that we have. Also, don't forget about all the great local events happening this week around Portage. I'm Tristan Sokolowski, and I hope you have a wonderful evening. Stay safe, and I'll catch you again here tomorrow.
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1: Tonight, there's a few clouds and a low of 12. I'm Matthew Schroeder. Flora's Walk for Prenatal Mental Health brought dozens of families and community members to Island Park in Portage La Prairie over the weekend. The event featured a community walk, bar class, and personal stories from people affected by postpartum mental health struggles. Event speaker Krista Vandenbush says opening up about her experiences was something she carried for years.
2: Oh, I think it's huge. I think for women and for men, I think it's huge. I think, again, it's so easy to go quiet and to hold, you know, your vulnerability in and feel like a burden and feel like, you know, you're in this alone and you're certainly not. And I think events like this really showcase that that you're absolutely not alone and it is important.
1: Organizers say the event continues to grow every year and helps remind families they are not alone. Funds raised through Flora's Walk stay local to help support maternal mental health initiatives and resources in the region. Portage area residents may finally be getting a taste of summer after a spring filled with swing in temperatures and unsettled conditions. We should see more stable weather. Meteorologist Shannon Moody with Environment Canada says the change is already beginning to take shape.
3: We have an upper ridge building into the prairies, and that's really going to bring some very settled weather, very nice temperatures for this time of year. So we're looking at temperatures to be in the high 20s to low 30s, and it's really looking like it's going to stick around for the next week.
1: She adds that, while prairie weather can always change, conditions look very promising as the region moves towards June. An early morning fire on 10th Street Northwest in Portage La Prairie drew a response from firefighters. A resident reportedly tried to keep the fire under control with a garden hose before crews arrived. Portage Online News reporter Christopher Kitchen shares what crews faced when they arrived.
4: According to information gathered at location, crews encountered difficulties battling the blaze after flames spread further into the fenced portion of the property.
1: Firefighters remained on scene, working to fully contain the fire. RCMP are investigating the incident. Access local news anytime and anywhere. 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Tomorrow, make sure to get your sunscreen out because it's mainly sunny with winds 30 kilometers an hour early in the afternoon, high of 27, and a UV index of 6 or higher. Tomorrow night, though, you won't have to worry about sunscreen because it's a low of 12. Wednesday, it's sunny and a high of 30. Stay weather ready, stream us anytime, anywhere. Download our Portage Online app. I'm Matthew Schroeder.
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7: Tonight, it's a few clouds, winds north of 20 kilometers an hour, becoming light early this evening at a low of 12. Tomorrow, make sure to get your sunscreen out because it's mainly sunny with winds 30 kilometers an hour early in the afternoon, high of 27, and a UV index of 6 or higher. Tomorrow night, though, you won't have to worry about sunscreen because it's a low of 12. Wednesday, it's sunny and a high of 30. Stay weather ready, stream us anytime, anywhere. Download our Portage Online app. I'm Matthew Schroeder.

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3: Tonight, it's a few clouds, winds north of 20 kilometers an hour, becoming light early this evening at the low of 12. Tomorrow, make sure to get your sunscreen out because it's mainly sunny with winds 30 kilometers an hour early in the afternoon, high of 27, and a UV index of 6 or higher. Tomorrow night, though, you won't have to worry about sunscreen because it's a low of 12. Wednesday, it's sunny and a high of 30. Stay weather ready. Stream us anytime, anywhere. 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